of the sheep. I'm even scared of police. And I'm me, so I'm having it easy. Have a nephew, he's here on me knee. And I haven't a clue what to teach him. Cause down could be up in a year. You're a pup, never took it in fear. Through the mud and the tundra, I won like a sunny gift that his uncle is here. Don't think I'm the perfect example, but I've been through it. I'm

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Shepherd boy in shock. 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
3: Well, well, well. Would you look where we find ourselves? A sunny Friday.
4: Oh.
3: And England on the World Cup finals. It's so unnecessary. But anyway.
4: It's a big old weekend. Well, Sunday really is a big day. Sunday's it's the All-Ireland Hurling Finals on as well.
3: Yeah, I know. It is absolutely huge weekend of sport.
4: Big day for the pubs.
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3: I'm going to miss all of them. Can you believe it? I'm heading to a friend's wedding at the weekend. But no, look, we're all buzzing. It's great to have a Friday and the weekend right on top of us, and we've loads coming up here on 2FM Breakfast.
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0: 2FM breakfast. Carl, Roz and Ash with you.
1: I forgot to tell you about my tooth situation on Wednesday.
2: Oh, and we forgot to remind you.
1: I was at the dentist, okay? So I'd had to get a root canal a while ago. I didn't talk about it at all. Never spoke about it or didn't drag the arse out of it in any way, shape or form. But anyway, I had to get a root canal done a while back. And then after the root canal was done, he had to wait to let the tooth kind of settle before he'd put the crown on it, okay? Now, actually, funny enough, I said, I'm going into town to get my crown today. And Roz, to say that you looked at me like I had three heads.
2: Yeah.
1: You were like, what?
0: As if you were buying an actual crown.
1: Crown, which yeah.
2: I wouldn't put past
0: You
2: him.
0: Would not put a past no.
1: him. Listen, you'll know I've won the lot off because I'm wearing a crown.
2: He often is online singing Frozen Elsa. And doesn't she wear a crown?
1: She does wear a crown. She does. Well, anyway, I was getting a crown for my tooth. So I was booked in to go to the dentist. And like, I don't like the dentists.

0: I've never been a fan of it, but I was going in and I was like, okay, you need to prepare me before I sit in the chair. How bad is this going to be? And my dentist was like, oh, no, no. He was like, we do it a completely different way now. So it used to be when you were getting a crown, and a lot of places still do it this way.
1: Yeah.
0: They kind of drill a post into your tooth, into mm-hmm. the center of your tooth, and they anchor the crown off of that. Okay. So it has its advantages and disadvantages. But basically, if anything ever goes wrong with the crown, that thing ain't coming out.
1: Yikes.
0: Okay. So the new way that some places do it is they basically glue it. They glue the crown to your tooth,
1: which is what I would have thought they'd do.
0: So yeah, it's using like special composite resins, bonding, I don't know what the hell it is, but it sticks to your tooth anyway. So anyway, I was like, oh, okay, cool, so how's this gonna work? So first part was I had to sit down in the chair, and they numb me up a little bit because he basically had to shave down my tooth, like when you see people getting
1: veneers
0: done. He had to shave down the tooth till it was a bit of a stump, okay, and there's only a little bit of tooth left there. And then he was like, right. Then he has this special gadget that goes in your mouth, and it kind of goes,
1: yeah,
0: and it takes a 3D image of the inside of your mouth, yeah, of everything, all the tooth, really detailed.
1: Yeah.
0: So then anyway, he's like, right, you go off for an hour and do whatever you need to do. I'm going to make the tooth now.
1: Went off for a little cry.
0: What? Went off for a little cry. Feel sorry for myself. And I was numb as well, so you know, couldn't go and drink a coffee or anything like
1: yeah.
0: that. So come back an hour later, the tooth is made. So he sends the images from the little tick, tick, machine
1: yeah. to a 3D printer.
0: To a 3D printer, prints the tooth,
1: what?
0: And he goes, okay, we're going to check this. Goes in, like perfect fit. Literally,
1: so just,
0: could not have been any more perfect. As in, even it goes into the level of detail where, because they take an image of the tooth that's above the tooth where I was getting the crown done,
1: yeah,
0: they even make it so they'll join up. Like, wow, it's amazing.
1: Wow. That is crazy. And it only took an hour.
0: It took an hour to make the tooth. And do you know what one it took the longest when I arrived back in? Wasn't putting the tooth in. It was that he had to kind of buffer it up to make it look like it wasn't perfect. Because it comes out so shiny and perfect.
1: Like it didn't look like a piece of Lego.
0: It'd look totally out of place in your mouth. So you had to use all his tools to be like kind of, like nearly scratch it up a little bit.
1: So now you have a crown, I'm going to call you King Carl's.

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0: Good morning, this is 2FM Breakfast. It's Carl, Roz and Ash here with you. What's going on?
1: Spain and Argentina in the final this weekend. And it's kind of brought up a very famous photo into, the, I suppose, the ether once again.
0: Yes.
1: The photo being Lionel Messi and a baby, Yamal.
0: Yeah.
1: So basically, Yamal, who plays for Spain, one of kind of the... He's a forward, is he?
0: Yeah, well, and he's one of the, like, kind of... up-and-coming superstars. What is he, 19?
1: 19, very, very young. Yeah. So back in 2007, there was a charity photo shoot. So this is the background story, right? And this is just one of those really coincidental full circle moments, I think, in history. I think this photo will go down as legend. So a photo shoot was arranged by Catalonia's Diario Sport newspaper and UNICEF for a charity calendar that was going to be coming out in 2008. UNICEF held a public raffle in the working class neighbourhood of Roca Fonda in Matario in Spain, and Yamal's parents entered him and he won a slot to have their child photographed.
0: No way.
1: With an FC Barcelona player, that player being Lionel Messi.
0: Wow.
1: Isn't that crazy? So Messi was 20 at the time and he was paired with Yamal. And these photos are like online.
0: It's crazy.
1: It's so
2: that
1: strange.
2: That must make Messi feel very old.
1: Yeah, so it's just crazy that both of them now are playing in the World Cup final together. And that young baby, who was only 5 or 6 months at the time, end up becoming... you know, potentially one of the greatest footballers.
0: But there's like weird symbolism in it as well, isn't it? Because like, we're fairly sure that this is going to be Messi's last World Cup. He probably will retire, or it's probably going to be his last time in an Argentina jersey. You know, a lot of people are speculating anyway. And I know, obviously, Lamine Yamal doesn't play for Argentina, but he's one of the up-and-coming superstars, and it's like this passing of the baton to the new era, like,
1: you know,
0: of players.
1: Like, Messi is like very intense in a game. He's kind of like, you can see the focus in his eyes.
2: It's kind of scary.
1: I wonder, has him and Yamal like met, you know?
0: Outside.
1: I wonder, will there be any camaraderie between them because of that? Because I do think if I was in his position, it is very much like passing of the baton. Like, you're like, I met you as a baby, and I don't know, did I then inspire you to become a footballer? But you are now.
2: This makes me feel like Spain's going to win.
0: You would.
2: It works for the symbolism of
0: a great way. If I was Messi, I would just go up to him and be like, just so we're clear, remember, you shit yourself in front of me.
2: Of course you would.

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1: On the way, we're going to have the first question in today's A to Z quiz to give any of you 6 to 7 listeners an extra little advantage if you do come on to play. So that's on the way in a few minutes' time.
2: But now it's 6:30, so it's time to head over to the newsroom and get the headlines.
3: Good morning, I'm Ailey Sheehy. The United States has hit Iran, with Tehran accusing US forces of striking civilian sites. Meanwhile, the US military reported hitting dozens of Iranian military targets in response to attacks on commercial shipping. The UK Labour Party will confirm Andy Burnham as its new leader and the country's next Prime Minister at a special conference today. The 56-year-old is set to replace Keir Starmer in Downing Street on Monday. A man in his 50s has died following a single vehicle collision in County Tipperary. It happened on the R505 near Dundrum just before 6 p.m. yesterday. Gardaí are appealing for witnesses to contact them. And the weather, another dry day today with plenty of summer sunshine and highest temperatures of 24 to 29 degrees.

0: morning and welcome to Friday. This is 2FM Breakfast. Carol, Roz and Aisling with you. And our big game on the show, it's played every morning at 10 past 8, is worth €10,000 to you.
1: Yeah, and we give away the first question every single morning at this time. So it's a slight time-saving exercise. When I say slight, it could be a 4 to 5 second time-saving exercise. That's being generous, but still.
0: Mm. Every little helps on the A to Z quiz.
2: It really, really does. And the first question today in our quiz is, what A is the most southern continent? So as soon as Carol says, your time starts now, come in hot with that answer.
1: Okay, there you go. So
0: we haven't heard it being used in the last few days.
1: No, we haven't.
0: No, so this is your chance.
1: Yes, and what's our streak of the week? I think it's on or. I believe that's where
0: we're at. Yeah, we did quite well yesterday.
1: Yeah, so if you are on today and if you get past or, you will win yourself that 200 euro. Yeah, once you get to S or beyond, you'll win 200 euro on today's
2: Guys,
1: A to Z quiz.
2: We don't just want a streaker of the week.
1: No.
2: We want a winner.
0: We want a winner, baby. If you want to come on and give it a go, send us your name and A to Z to 51552 or WhatsApp 087 187 9200.

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0: Good morning, you're with Carl, Roz and Aisling. Happy Friday.
1: New monkey alert. New monkey discovered in Dior, Congo, in a forest. Yeah, very exciting. You're giving me loads of energy.
2: I need to know. I want to hear more because I don't know how
0: the story's going to work out, you know?
1: A monkey that has striking pinkish orange lips has been living in a forest in the Democratic Republic of Congo, and it's just been confirmed as a new species by science. So it's a Blackford primate. It was spotted, photographed, hidden away in a very high tree in a tropical forest in Lomami National Park. And conservationists working there spotted the animal for the first time in 2008. Then they spotted it again in 2018.
3: But hang on.
1: But it's been very, very kind of
0: elusive.
3: This is nonsense.
0: So
3: it's not a new monkey. Pink. They spotted it for the first time in 2008.
1: Yeah, but then they didn't see it for 10 years.
3: Nah, this is nonsense. This pink. Is absolutely ridiculous.
0: So, it's a black fluffy monkey, pink and red lips.
3: Is this... Hang on.
1: Pink and red lips,
3: Is it basically lips, but that are like the arse of a baboon?
0: I was going to ask where the lips are, and I said, I won't do that.
1: the lips are kind of giving... Wait, as in where are the lips? These are filthy.
0: No, but
1: you are disgusting.
0: No, I was
1: just
0: on
1: a science.
0: No, I was on safari and there was a monkey that was black and furry and had blue balls.
3: No,
0: bright blue.
1: We're talking
0: balls.
1: About its
3: You're
1: face.
3: You're kidding me.
0: Bright blue.
3: Now this is science as well, Aisling. Hang on a minute. Credit where it's due. There is a monkey with blue balls.
0: Yeah.
3: Wow. Anyway, please continue with
1: I'm just trying to give respect to the conservationists in the Congo. So he's the fifth African monkey to be discovered in the last 75 years. Everybody's delighted. Anyway, he's turned it into balls. It's a beautiful

0: morning, what's the story? You're with Carl, Roz and Aisling, and I want to ask you, have you ever been in the right place at the right time? Because I have probably one of the better stories about this.
1: Really?
0: Yeah.
1: What do you mean in terms of right place, right time?
0: That you were just happened to be somewhere when it was like the perfect environment for either something really good to happen or...
2: Yeah, for example, you were in the Democratic Republic of Congo and the monkey turned up 10 years later.
0: Yeah, exactly.
1: Yes, exactly.
0: That kind of thing. Exactly.
2: Thank you.
0: My story is very specific to actually the World Cup that's coming up and I'm going to tell you about it in a couple of minutes' time. But get thinking... Is there any stories that you have where you're in the right place at the right time? 0871 879 200 or 51552.

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3: At a wedding, an amazingly talented man who was on a piano. 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
5: It's 7 o'clock. I'm Ailey Sheehy. The US President Donald Trump has accused China of extensive interference in the 2020 election, which he lost to Joe Biden. He has called for major electoral reforms, claiming there was evidence of widespread vulnerabilities in the US election system. China has denied the allegations. A report in 2021 by the US National Intelligence Council found with high confidence that China did not interfere in the 2020 U.S. election. In a televised speech, Mr. Trump accused elements of the U.S. intelligence services of covering up China's alleged attempts to damage him electorally. The UK Labour Party will confirm Andy Burnham as its new leader and the country's next Prime Minister at a special conference today. The 56-year-old is set to replace Keir Starmer in Downing Street on Monday. A man in his 50s has died following a single vehicle collision in County Tipperary. It happened on the R505 near Dundrum just before 6 p.m. yesterday. Gardaí are appealing for witnesses to contact them. And the weather, another dry day with plenty of sunshine and top temperatures today of 24 to 29 degrees.
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6: Quick baile oha clia lin ar douche. It's slow heading in on the Grand Canal in Dublin around Portobello Bridge. And there are delays as well on Guild Street inbound from the Sheriff Street Junction to the Quays. In Kildare, the Rathangan to Allenwood Road is closed at Lullymore and will be until Friday of next week. And there are works as well at Dibridoran in Tipperary today near the church in Moycarkey. Agus mohosh gilte gud sifen drocht duine. Send us a text when it's safe to do so to 51552.
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8: Golfers, where Rory McIlroy admitted too many stupid mistakes prevented him from making a strong start to the Open Championship, as a rollercoaster opening round of 72 left him 7 shots behind surprise leader Jackson Suber. Did anyone see him when he was, I think it was the opening round?
9: No.
8: Where he hit a shot and you can hear him on the microphones. He goes, oh, I'm so bad at golf.
9: Really?
10: Rory McIlroy?
8: Yes. Wow. You're like, it's like, no, you're really not Rory.
9: Wow.
10: You're really that's very human.
8: Yes.
9: Does he not have like some psychologist who tells him not to say bad stuff about himself?
8: Yeah, I know. He just seemed to be kind of having, you know, when you're having a day.
10: Sounds like he needs to go back for a session.
9: This makes

0: me like him.
1: Oh, yeah, it does, totally. Very like, oh, Roz Purcell admitted to not liking him before this. Oh, there we go.
0: All right, Kit Harrington.
1: And in football, English boss Thomas Tuchel says the DNA of English football needs changing if his sides are to win major tournaments, and insists he is 100% committed to staying in the job. 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
0: Good morning, you're with Carl, Roz and Aisling. Welcome to the 7 o'clockers. Thanks for joining us. We're with you till 10 a.m. today.
4: And like, where were you at 6 is all I have to say. Do you know what I mean?
1: Yeah, absolutely. Because you know why as well? What's the point in being in bed? We're all sweating anyway.
4: Exactly. Yeah.
1: You might as well be up.
4: My husband, Alex, was in the bed. He was awake. He was tapping away from about 5 o'clock this morning on his phone. I was like, shut up. Please, I don't know. He was just like, I just woke up. It's so bright, so hot. I'm just awake now.
1: No excuse.
0: Beat that on the way.
1: Absolutely.
0: Yeah, and producer Michael's in today, and he came in and went, unbelievable tune, Roz.
4: Well, it's up against an unbelievable tune, the Ketchup song.
1: Michael knows his music, beat that yesterday. I am worried about this.
4: Okay. All right. A to Z quiz. We'll tell you how to enter soon.

0: 7 on a Friday, baby.
1: We want to know, where have you been in the right place at the right time? And this is based off my story from 3 years ago at Christmas, when Zach and I were going off for our kind of like, at Christmas time, we go off on an annual holiday. Mm-hmm. And we had booked to go to Brazil and then down to Patagonia to go hiking. However, a few days before, Brazil was getting like really, really bad storms. And we were like, oh no, we really want to go to Brazil because they were in the, I think, the semi-finals of the World Cup. We were like, we'd love to be there if they won the World Cup.
2: Oh my God, the World Cup was on at the time.
1: Yes, because it was winter time and it was being
2: It was being played in December. The World Cup final was December 19th. I was looking at this the other day.
0: Because of COVID, it wasn't.
2: It was because it was in Qatar.
1: Yeah.
2: And it was because of the heat.
1: Yeah.
2: So they shifted it to winter time. So it's about 3.5 years ago is the last World Cup final we had.
0: I remember how close it was Christmas. It was really weird.
2: Yeah, it was very odd.
1: And so we were like, oh no, like Brazil was a washout. So we kind of went on to the airline. It was like we could change our flights for free. It was actually cheaper to end up going to Buenos Aires instead.
2: Okay.
1: And we were like, oh, not exactly where we wanted to go, but it's meant to be a really cool city and we'll be in Argentina. You know, we'll probably miss Brazil winning the World Cup. For some reason, I think they were one of the favourites at the time. And so we get down there, Argentina get into the World Cup final. And we're like, we may as well go to a street party to see it. Like, we're in Buenos Aires.
0: You're like, oh, Argentina must be pretty good as well.
1: Yeah, yeah, they must be all right.
2: I've been in South America while the World Cup is on, both Brazil and Argentina. And my God, they take it deadly seriously.
1: Very, very seriously.
2: The street parties are mental.
1: Yeah. And, well, they won. And I was in Argentina.
2: Whoa.
1: And it was, you know, 3.5 years ago where everyone went to that really big kind of spire looking thing in the middle of Buenos Aires.
2: Yeah.
1: We went to the biggest street party ever.
0: And it would have been their summer.
1: It was their summer.
0: Oh.
1: And I mean, it, for me, it was probably one of the most incredible moments. And I'm not even Argentinian. Like, old men were crying on the streets. Babies were crying. Everyone was crying.
2: Oh.
1: It was the most incredible atmosphere. I've never seen so many people so happy.
2: Oh my God, you're going to be goofy.
1: No, I honestly, we were watching the street party and I felt like I was Argentinian. It went to penalties and it was so intense.
0: It was such a good match.
1: It was one of the best games, the only game I've ever watched, for being honest.
2: A good one to watch. It was an amazing World Cup final.
1: And when they won, my God, the atmosphere. It was incredible. Zach and I still say to this day, it was one of the best days of our lives.
2: So,
0: even
2: after
1: it
2: our
1: was
2: wedding
1: incredible.
2: Day. Do you know what the mad thing is, though? So, you wouldn't have been there for them winning the World Cup had you not changed those flights.
1: Yeah, and it was only because we were like, oh, our airline was allowing us, it was cheaper
2: and
1: to go there.
2: It was
1: there.
2: Raining in Brazil.
1: Yeah.
0: That is like the epitome of right place, the right time.
1: Exactly.
0: Okay, so we'd love to hear from you about times that you were in the right place, the right time. Maybe you were at a gig and a surprise guest came on.
2: Yeah.
0: Maybe you just bumped into someone at the perfect moment. Get in touch, 087 187 9200 51552. You can send voice notes as well. We'll go through them shortly. Here's Dua Lipa.

0: Music, Khaki Kid, Easy Does It here on 2FM Breakfast. It's just about to go 17 minutes past 7. The 8-set quiz is on the way.
1: Yeah, 10 grand on the line. My God, how we'd love to see this go on a sunny Friday.
2: Oh, I really thought we were going to do like really, really well yesterday. We got to Orr, so that was really good.
1: Yep.
2: We had a lovely fella from Donegal on to play with us.
0: Delivered his own baby.
1: Yeah, he did.
2: He delivered his own son.
0: Yeah,
1: do you know essentially. What? We should actually have a chat about that someday, because I'd say there's some mad stories about people delivering babies here, there and everywhere. I know someone who, during the Beast from the East, well, their cousin delivered a baby on the side of the road stuck in snow. Swear to God. Yeah.
2: Well, sorry. You just won the game, Caroline.
0: We really have gone off track here.
2: Yeah.
0: Okay, if you want to come on and play the A to Z, text us now with your name and A to Z on 087 187 9200 51552. We play just after 8.
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5: Good morning. It is 19 minutes past 7 and this is where we play Beat That. We go head to head with songs to get you going in the morning. I won yesterday with this.

0: We should start a petition to play that every Friday at a bare minimum on this show.
1: Wow.
2: I actually really? Think you're right. Especially in the summer.
0: It's so good.
2: Oh, it's so good. Oh.
1: It's a bit cheesy.
0: Get out of it, Roz. Of course it
2: is.
0: Wash your mouth out.
2: Yeah. Nothing wrong with that. So, no. Roz, you're up against that today. Good luck to you.
1: Yeah, well, look, I've gone for a proper Friday song. A dance track. One that's, I would say, pretty heavy. Now, is it people's favourite dance track ever? Absolutely not.
2: Oh,
1: okay.
2: She's panicked.
1: No, it's from the 2010s. It's more of a, I suppose, our circa era, Carl.
0: Okay.
1: Going in like nights out. It's a little niche. So if you like the song, if this is one of your favourite dance songs, you have to text in and vote for me, okay? Don't leave it to someone else.
0: Ask yourself this question. Is it Last Ketchup?
1: Okay, that's a great
2: one. So Roz or Aisling to 51552. Just remember, the joy that yesterday brought. Ready to go?
1: Okay, Roz or Ash. 51552 0871879200.
2: I said a hit.
1: No,
2: a hit.
1: No.

0: The Ian Carey Project. That is Get Shaky. Thanks for that, Carl. A little sneeze
1: so,
0: added in there.
1: So spicy, you gave
0: Look,
1: me a sneeze.
0: You know what? When that song went on and the mics went down, both of you just started giving me abuse saying, Roz, that's not a great song.
2: I think you might be allergic to that song, Carol.
1: I just think the two of us are absolute last ketchup stands.
2: Yeah.
1: And we will you always be like that.
0: I could actually, by looking at you, I'd know that.
2: I had less ketchup on tape. Yeah. I was dedicated.
0: Claire says, Roz, this is a Friday tune. David says, ah, Roz, go back to bed. What was that?
1: Roz, this, yeah, what else? Morning, guys. Well, look at Roz bringing out the big guns. Sorry, Ash, but up tip.
2: Oh, God, I'm getting concerned. Rachel, yeah. Roz for the win. Philip, a true Friday. Beat that song. Purcell for the win. Guys, it's not right if less ketchup only gets one day on top.
1: This is crazy. If this is beaten by, less ketchup is beaten by this.
2: By whatever that, I don't even know what that was called.
0: Producer, yeah, but you're just not cool enough to know what that was.
1: Producer Michael has given me the results on a piece of paper like we always love.
2: Oh, I'm actually sick.
1: Oh, it's close. The winner has done it by a margin of 64%.
0: Ooh.
1: The winner
2: flip
1: of beat that going into the weekend.
0: Oh, he's happy.
2: I'm gonna swear.
1: It's a disgrace, as Roz put
2: it.
1: It's an absolute disgrace. You're a disgrace,
2: you
1: know Roz.
2: I want to believe in hell.
0: In your face.
1: You should be ashamed of yourself.
0: I actually have no taste.
2: Shame on the public.
1: Do you know,
0: you know what? Brown sauce all the way. No ketchup.
1: Oh, wow.
2: No, that's muck. I'm actually disgusted with you all.
1: I'm going to barricade us into this studio and we're going to play Last Ketchup before the end of the show.
2: Yeah, we are.
1: Yeah.
2: Thank you, Carl.
1: Okay, yeah.
2: Right. Stick that in your pipe and smoke it, listeners.

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1: We'll be going through your text very soon about right place, right time.
2: You can get them into us, 51552, but now it is 7:30. Time to head over to Ailish in the newsroom and get the headlines.
3: Thanks, Aisling, and good morning. Two people in their 70s have died in a two-car collision in County Louth. It happened on the R173 between Dundalk and Carlingford at 3:10 yesterday afternoon. The man who was driving the car and the woman who was a passenger were pronounced dead at the scene. The US President Donald Trump has accused China of extensive interference in the 2020 election, which he lost to Joe Biden. He's called for major electoral reforms, claiming there was evidence of widespread vulnerabilities in the US election system. China has denied the allegations. The UK Labour Party will confirm Andy Burnham as its new leader and the country's next prime minister at a special conference today. The 56-year-old is set to replace Keir Starmer in Downing Street on Monday. And the weather, another dry day with plenty of summer sunshine and highest temperatures 24 to 29 degrees.
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6: Quick baile oha clia ar douche. There's a collision in Dublin on East Wall Road inbound at the Dublin Port Flyover Junction. There are delays elsewhere on Guild Street inbound from the Sheriff Street Junction to the Quays and on Church Street inbound and Queen Street inbound as well. Agus gnóthach go maith busy in Cork on the N28 Ring of Skiddy Road eastbound between Raphine Bridge and Sean Ballycross. Agus maith gilt a gut sa fein drocht dúine. Send us a text when it's safe to do so to 51552.
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1: We've been chatting about the right place at the right time. So have you ever been somewhere and it was just perfect, divine intervention? I was in Argentina. I flew to Buenos Aires last minute decision when they won the World Cup the last time. And it was one of the best days of my life. Oh. As someone who's never actually watched soccer before, it was incredible.
0: This is your sign to fly to Buenos Aires today, essentially.
1: Or Spain.
0: Yeah,
1: Spain probably.
0: It'd be a lot easier as well.
1: My sister also has one where she was going for a walk one day. We used to live in Dublin City Centre and she had her new puppy at the time. Mm-hmm. And her puppy was walking by the Marion Hotel and jumped into someone's car. She was like, oh my God, sorry. Fleetwood Mac.
2: No way.
1: Yeah. And they were
2: all like
1: all of them in back of the car.
0: What?
1: And they were like, oh my God. And they were like petting the puppy and they were chatting to her and she was like, oh my God, this is Fleetwood Mac.
2: That's mental.
0: That's crazy.
2: Wow. Sorry, what a great flex to be able to be like, yeah, dog
0: really
2: just jumped into Fleetwood Mac's car. We got a few good texts. James, I went to C-sessions in Donegal in 2024 on what looks like it could have been the last year it went ahead. Got to see Kingfisher and Amble just before they took over for the price of a weekend ticket.
0: Brilliant.
2: Unreal.
0: I love when you get to see an artist before they make it big. Myself, my husband got married 2 years ago in Lanzarote. We perfectly timed it as we were there for the Euros. Spain won. We had the most amazing time. The celebrations were out of this world. It was the cherry on top of our wedding week.
1: Class. Oh, nice. And Sarah says, never went to a soccer match before. And the first one I went to was when Shane Long got the goal in 2015.
2: Oh.
1: I was told to never go to another one again as it would never be as good.
2: Oh, unbelievable. You have a bit of a mad one. I know you've told it before, but I just think this is like proper fate.
0: Yeah, well, my meeting with my now husband, Alex, was very much right place, the right time. He was living in Indiana at the time. I was obviously living in Dublin. And we both just randomly decided to go to Madrid on the same weekend. We both randomly decided to book at the same hostel on the same weekend. And both randomly, despite not being in a group of six, booked into a six-bed dorm. And that's how we met.
2: That is crazy.
0: Yeah.
2: Wow.
0: So anything else? Times that you were at the right place at the right time, anything at all, get in touch. 087 187 9200.

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1: Guys, do you seriously call this news?
2: Put down your cornflakes. Oh. Explosive diarrhea.
0: Oh, God.
2: No, it's genuinely in the news, so everyone calm down. Yes, it is. Because Taco Bell has pulled lettuce from parts of its menu in the United States after it was linked to an outbreak of explosive diarrhea.
3: I keep seeing this all over my algorithm of people talking about explosive diarrhea in America.
2: Yeah.
0: I was actually waiting for the day that it was brought up on this show, but by God, it wasn't going to be me bringing it up.
2: So more than 1,600 people, you knew it had come to me at some point.
0: I knew.
2: More than 1,600 people have been infected, 94 hospitalised, though no deaths have been reported. And Taco Bell says it's removing the lettuce as a precaution and is replacing it with a different supplier while investigations continue. So in fairness to them, I think through like tracing of all of these cases, they've traced it back to a lot of people who've been to Taco Bell, and Taco Bell are like, well, we're not taking any risks. We're pulling it from the menu just in case.
3: So that's very quick action from them.
2: Yes, exactly.
0: And very transparent to kind of admit that, you know,
2: potentially
0: we're
2: there
0: making
2: might
0: a
2: be,
0: change here.
2: Yeah, exactly. Well, anyway, they removed this for the moment and they said symptoms can take up to 2 weeks to appear with this explosive diarrhea.
0: That's long.
3: That is long.
0: Very hard to track that.
2: Common symptoms include explosive watery diarrhea.
0: Oh, please don't say more.
2: Severe
0: like
2: stomach
0: that.
2: Cramps. Loss of appetite, weight loss and fatigue. Now, I did have to look into this because I was like, at what point does diarrhea reach the threshold of being explosive? What's the
3: Carl,
2: difference?
3: Really?
2: What
3: really?
2: Is the difference? No, hang on. This is a medical term. So what's the difference between something being explosive diarrhea or just being diarrhea?
0: Why did you have to look that up?
2: Because
0: not fairly self-explanatory.
2: Because I am a journalist and I want to get to the bottom of the story.
0: Right.
2: So I've looked this up. And despite the dramatic name, there is actually no official medical threshold that separates explosive diarrhea from regular ones. Medically, it's generally defined diarrhea as 3 or more loose or watery stools in 24 hours.
0: Stop.
2: Explosive is an informal clinical description of sudden, extremely urgent and, importantly, expelled with significant force.
3: All right.
2: So there you go. Only in America this case happened, not in Ireland,
0: we're
2: just
0: safe.
2: So we're all absolutely
0: just the normal stool in Ireland.
2: You would have sometimes where there's product recalls here as well. You know what
0: you
2: I mean? Listeria and all that kind of stuff for different items.
3: Let us know any updates.
2: Absolutely, I will do.

0: Mimi Webb and Red Flags here on 2FM Breakfast. We're not talking about red flags, but we are talking about when you were at the right place at the right time. Carl, you're suspiciously quiet on this one.
1: I have an unbelievable one and I've been saving it till now.
2: Okay.
1: Right place, right time. Decided with a couple of my friends, I was going to go out to one of your favourite spots.
2: Where?
1: Vico Bats.
2: Oh, yeah.
1: Which is out, is that near Killiney or something?
2: Yeah, it's out on Killiney, yeah.
1: So anyway, I decided we're going to go out there. Parked the car up, did a little parallel parking job, side of the road. Quite narrow little paths around there.
2: Yeah.
1: Little quaint streets. I stepped out of the car, and as I stepped out of the car, I became aware of someone coming along walking their dog. So I had to kind of close my door and move in to make space for them. Mm-hmm. Looked up. Do you know what it was?
2: Who?
1: The Edge. And I was like, and I just turned away.
2: Yeah, because he, I think he lives around there.
1: I think he does, and he was out walking the dog. So,
0: place, the right time was you just basically went to the Edge's house and saw the Edge. I don't think that's really how it works.
1: But had I not parked there at the exact moment time,
2: I will say, in Carl's defense, I'm out there the whole time. I've never seen the Edge.
0: Mm-hmm. I'm so glad we left that one till last. That was amazing. We do have an actual one from Sarah who says, myself and my twin sister were off traveling 9 years ago. The last stop was Singapore. On our last night, we were sitting up on the rooftop in the Marina Bay Sands.
1: Oh.
0: It's like a big boat looking thing.
1: Yeah.
0: It was the perfect seat at the window when the fireworks went off. Turned out it was the closing ceremony of the Grand Prix. Both of us blissfully unaware that this was happening around us. Perfect timing. We were wondering why the hotels and hostels were so expensive.
1: Sorry, how were you blissfully unaware it was happening around the city with the noise of the cars?
2: Sorry, some people are not obsessed with Formula 1 like
1: you. Okay, you don't have to be obsessed with Formula 1 to be like,
0: she's never been to Singapore before. She probably just thought that's the way the cars drive
2: there. There's loads of boy racers here, isn't there?
1: That's mad.
2: Gordon says, I'm at work at the right time every morning, just not sure is it the right place.
0: Fair enough, Gordon.

0: Chrissy Abrams, That's So True here on 2FM Breakfast. Coming up on 3 minutes to 8 o'clock, we have something that we need to figure out.
1: We do.
0: Because I'm not going to be here on Monday for What's in Carl's Mouth, so we need to figure out which one of you will be sticking the item into your own mouth.
1: Bit now, of a situation.
0: May I just say,
1: yeah,
0: I actually could taste the previous day's breakfast off the item. Mm-hmm. Nearly said it there, I need to be careful.
1: That's, you know what?
2: Vile.
0: Nearly said it.
1: Ash, I think you should do it. And I tell you why. I've had to do it loads of times.
0: Have you?
1: Hang on.
3: You got voted in to do it the last time. And then as kind of just fairness, I think I did it the day after.
1: Yeah, but I've done it now three times.
3: Because I was off.
1: You were off for your sabbatical. So yeah, it is your turn.
0: Well, either that or we can flip a coin. So it's either or.
3: Either that or we put it to a public vote. I say we put it to a public vote's only fair. We do this every time.
0: And listen, fair enough. Okay, who do you think should have the item in their mouth? Roz or Ash? 51552.
3: On Monday. Like, it might get one today, though. So then neither of us will have to do
0: this
3: it.
0: This is true.
3: And then we'll have to pick a brand new item. Because we are up to, what, €2,350?
0: Outrageous. Yeah, unbelievable.
3: Absolutely
0: stuff.
3: Crazy.
0: So we're very excited about that.
1: Okay, you can text us in. Fine. We'll do a toss of a coin via text. 087-187-9200. Ash.
3: Or Roz for the item in the mouth. We'll, of course, be playing the A to Z quiz next.
0: Exactly. Last chance to get involved with that as well. A to Z 51552 or 087-187-9200.
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6: It's 8 o'clock. I'm Ailey Sheehy. Two people in their 70s have died in a two-car collision in County Louth. It happened on the R173 between Dundalk and Carlingford at 10 past 3 yesterday afternoon. The man who was driving the car and the woman who was a passenger were pronounced dead at the scene. The driver of the second car, a man in his 30s, and a woman who was a passenger also in her 30s, were taken to hospitals with serious injuries. Gardaí are appealing for witnesses to contact them. Iran has said it launched fresh strikes on US facilities in the Middle East, including the first direct attack in Syria. The US military said it completed another night of strikes on Iran to further degrade Iranian military capabilities, including on Keshem Island and near Bandar Abbas, home to Iran's largest port, as well as key naval and Revolutionary Guards facilities. The US President Donald Trump has accused China of extensive interference in the 2020 election, which he lost to Joe Biden. He has called for major electoral reforms, claiming there was evidence of widespread vulnerabilities in the US election system. China has denied the allegations. A report in 2021 by the US National Intelligence Council found that China did not interfere in the election. In a televised speech, Mr. Trump accused elements of the US intelligence services of covering up China's alleged attempts to damage him electorally. And the weather, another dry day with plenty of summer sunshine and highest temperatures of 24 to 29 degrees.
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8: Click Cork like a Rhyme Dardouche. It's slow in Cork on the North City Link Road inbound, approaching the Quays. There are delays in Galway on the Tume Road inbound from Ballybrit towards the Bohornadrav Junction, and also on Bohornadrav eastbound at the Tume Road Junction. Agus in Maile Ó Hiclia, there's a build-up in the capital on the Temple Oak Road inbound around Terranure Cross, and also on Kevin Street inbound from the Patrick Street Junction towards the Wexford Street Junction. Agus Mahosh Gilta Agutsa Fen Drocht Duine, send us a text when it's safe to do so to 51552.
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9: Golf First, where Rory McIlroy admitted too many stupid mistakes prevented him from making a strong start to the Open Championship, as a rollercoaster opening round of 72 left him 7 shots behind surprise leader Jackson Suber. And in football, England boss Thomas Tuchel says the DNA of English football needs changing if his side are to win major tournaments, and insists he is 100% committed to staying in the job. Isn't it gas? How, like, imagine if we were ever in a situation where you get to a semi-final, it'd be like, Gary, sack him! Sack him! That's literally what people were saying.
10: Is that what they're doing?
9: Oh my God, you should have heard some of the commentary about it. It was like, get rid of him! Like, saying that he... Now,
10: but look, like, they haven't won for 60 years. Why were their expectations so bloody high?
9: Look, fair enough. You can understand why, because the Premier League there, and it's like so culturally significant and all of that stuff. But I don't know, you just like semi-final, you want the fella dead.
10: God, we'd have a statue up on O'Connell Street before they'd even come home.
9: 100%, it's mad. What we give for a semi-final. For these stories and more, you can head up

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3: Welcome on in. This is 2FM Breakfast. Carl, Roz and Ash. It is 4 minutes past eight. We're feeling good. We're heading into the weekend.
0: This is the proper business end of the show because it's a Friday. We are trying to get all of our prizes given away on a Friday at this time.
3: Yeah, we're trying to get some shit done.
4: Yes. Yeah, we've got the A-side quiz on the way. We've got what's in Carl's mouth and heads or fails.
0: Yes, loads going on.
3: Yeah, the end of week prize on heads or fails given away today. Carl, you're off to Canada today.
0: I am.
3: Yeah, very exciting.
0: So I'll be off on Monday. So one of you is putting the item in the mouth for what's in Carl's mouth as well.
3: We'll find out soon.

0: Olivia Rodrigo, that is The Cure. Beautiful song here. This is 2FM Breakfast. Carl, Roz and Aisling.
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3: All right, on the line, our last person of the week to give this a go is Lauren. Lauren, good morning.
4: Good morning.
3: We believe you're on a long journey this morning from Kerry to Donegal. What's
5: Kerry
3: going on?
5: Kerry to Donegal.
4: Yeah, it's a long one. We're going up to Fannad for a week with the two kids. So just to get a bit of a holiday.
0: Gorgeous.
5: Love it. Fannad.
0: And what is that journey in total? What's it saying on the L maps?
4: Just over, well, close to 7 hours.
5: Oh my good God.
0: Oh, that's one of the longest probably paths you could do in Ireland.
4: Yeah. Yeah.
5: Oh. I know there's a lot of camping up there. He's going camping or what are you doing?
4: No. My partner's parents have a holiday home up there. So love thankfully it. We have that to stay in.
0: Fannad Lighthouse.
5: It's a stunning part of the
0: country. That's the thing.
5: Mm-hmm. It is.
0: I've gotten into lighthouses now. I went to the Old Head Lighthouse in Kinsale.
5: Yeah.
0: Big into lighthouses. So
5: Fannad is
0: recommend
5: a
0: that.
5: Stunning lighthouse.
0: Brilliant.
5: Okay, you're going to have a ball once you're there.
0: Lauren, if you were to win 10,000 euro today, how would you spend it?
4: I would save it towards a deposit for a house.
0: Good Very woman. Sensible.
3: Yeah, sensible.
0: Okay, right. We're really invested now.
5: Are you on your own, Lauren, or is the gang there with you in the car?
4: No, my partner and the kids are in the back.
5: Okay, very
0: good. Okay, right. Full house.
5: Can we
0: right.
5: get a little woohoo from everyone?
0: No.
5: Okay.
3: No, okay, that's fine. Okay, no, that's don't worry fine. About that. Don't worry. It's fine. Okay, you got 26 questions, 90 seconds on the clock. We give you the first set of every answer because it is the alphabet A to Z. So question one, the answer starts with A. Question two, the answer starts with B, so on and so forth. You can't pass and we can't move on to the next question until you give us the answer that is on our sheet. So the trick with this quiz is you got to keep on guessing to unlock the next question. And Lauren, we need to hear all the answers from you.
0: Yeah, well, the others are silent anyway, so that's good. Lauren...
4: They're watching Toy Story.
5: Oh, wow.
0: Okay, well, don't mind us then.
5: Yeah.
0: Okay, so Lauren, if you want to be streaker of the week for a start, you got to get past the letter OR. That'll give you 200 euro cash today. However, if you're going to OR, you've only about, like, what, 8 questions left, so you may as well go all the way to Z. Get yourself that little helping hand towards a house deposit, 10,000 euro. We really want to give it away.
5: Yeah, we'd love to see you win this, Lauren. Now, listen, you can get as much help as you would like. We just have to hear the answers from you, okay?
4: Perfect.
5: Okay, Lauren, and don't be afraid to cut me off in the middle of a question if you already know the answer. Let's go for this. Let's lock in and try and win you this 10,000 euro. Lauren, all that stands between you and that 10 grand is 90 seconds and the alphabet. The very best of luck. Your time
4: you.
5: Starts now. What A is the most southern continent?
4: Antarctica.
5: What B is the scientific study of plants?
4: Botany.
5: What C is the board game of Colonel Mustard?
4: Cluedo.
5: What D is the first name of actors Radcliffe and Craig?
4: Daniel.
5: What E is where you'd find the retina?
4: I.
5: What F is a plastic disc for throwing and catching?
4: Frisbee.
5: What G is a famous brewer with the first name Arthur?
4: Guinness.
5: What H is Ireland's health service?
4: HSE.
5: What I describes Greenland and Ackle?
4: Sorry?
5: What I describes Greenland and Ackle?
4: Ireland.
5: What J in the Bible was swallowed by a whale?
4: Jonah.
5: What K sang the 2003 hit Milkshake?
4: Oh.
0: My milkshake brings all the boys to the yard and they're like, it's better than yours.
5: Did Trick Me as well?
0: We did her the other day. We played her the other day.
3: She was also on The Masked Singer.
0: K. It's like a single word.
3: Very famous. More so back in the day.
0: Anyone able to Google there? Milkshake.
4: Kellis.
5: What L is the lightest metal on the periodic table?
4: Lithium.
5: What M is a smaller version of something?
4: Mini.
5: What N is a cartoon with best friend Big Ears?
4: Oh, Noddy.
5: What yeah. O is Sharon Osbourne's husband?
4: Ozzy.
5: What P is a park we find up in Zoo?
4: Phoenix.
5: Bloody Kellis. Gotcha.
0: Bloody Kellis.
5: Oh, you were two off streaker of the week as well.
0: And Lauren, the breath of knowledge. Get you a girl who knows the lightest metal on the periodic table and the fact that Noddy and Big Ears were buddies.
5: Wow. That was a great
4: they
5: performance, Lauren.
4: To be completely honest.

0: No, but you were bang on. It was just bloody Khalees. Ash Sugar.
1: I'm never listening to that song again.
2: Yeah, exactly. Lauren, thanks so much for listening and coming on today, and have a great trip in Donegal.
3: Yes, enjoy yourselves.
1: Thank you.
0: Have a ball. Well done, and great use of the little helper question as well at the start.
3: Very quick off the mark. Well done.
0: We can reveal, of course, that Enda from yesterday, he got to the letter or he's our streaker of the week.
3: Well done, Enda. Congratulations.
0: Enda to you. He could say he's Mr. Know-It-All, eh?

0: Hi, that's Gabriella here on 2FM Breakfast, 20 past 8.
1: Now, we were chatting earlier on for what's in Carl's mouth. I'm not here on Monday, so we need to decide which one of you is going to be putting the item in your mouth. And as I pointed out, I could actually taste the previous day's breakfast off of the item yesterday.
2: Well, we will, of course, be washing the item with the most extreme kind of fluids that you could possibly get.
1: Don't worry about that. Don't be worrying about that. Okay, producer Michael, we did put it to a public vote, and producer Michael has written it down on a piece of paper and has furnished me with said piece of paper. The person with 72% of the vote.
0: What? Oh, no.
1: Who will be putting the item in their mouth.
2: I know who it's going to be.
1: On Monday is... Aisling Bonner.
2: Yes,
1: yes. Aisling Bonner.
2: I was sure it was
0: going to
2: be Roz.
0: No, I knew. I said, you know what? They've heard me do it enough. I can't say a word with it in my mouth.
2: It must be unbearable to listen to you with the thing in your mouth.
0: No, actually, you know what? They want to make sure they can't. You can't talk.
1: Yeah. Exactly.
2: Okay, well, I might not have to put the thing in my mouth on
1: Monday.
2: If
1: it gets one today, you absolutely do not have to put it in your mouth on Monday. So if you want to get involved with what's in Carl's mouth, €2,350 up for grabs. If you can simply guess what is in my mouth, 51552 or 0871879200.
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1: Good morning, happy Friday. It's 24 minutes past 8 and unfortunately the Tooth Fairy could be going out of business because Kesha wants your teeth.
2: What?
1: This is a crazy story. So Kesha was interviewed on the Las Culturistas podcast with Matt Rogers and Bowen Yang. It's a very funny podcast. And she revealed that she's looking for fans to give her their teeth. Listen to this.
3: Well, the teeth started when I became obsessed with my fans and... Then someone was like, my child lost their teeth. And I was like, can I have them? Because I want to make jewelry out of it. Then I made a necklace and an earring and then a belt and then a crown.
2: Does she always talk like that?
1: Yeah. Yeah. I don't think I've ever heard Kesha talk.
2: Kind of annoying.
1: Yeah, she's very like...
4: I met her once.
2: Did she?
4: Yeah.
1: She didn't go near your teeth, did she?
4: No, she played Oxygen years and years ago. And I happened to be in... this on the site and she walked towards me and she was covered in glitter.
2: No,
1: I thought
2: way.
1: You were going to say muck.
4: No, she was covered.
1: She was mad into glitter.
4: Covered in glitter and she was chatting to everyone.
1: Oh, yeah, she was probably in her prime. Like,
2: cool. Yeah.
1: I love Kesha, love her music. But by all accounts, she's wacky.
2: Why does she want people's teeth?
1: She basically said that she's been collecting teeth and kind of like bits of loved ones for quite a long time. She said the teeth thing is partly because it freaks out straight men. And she has started making jewellery with them, as she mentioned.
4: Proof here, Carla Mullen.
1: Girl's eyebrows have never been closer together.
2: It's like, what?
1: She says that she makes the jewellery and then the remaining teeth she puts in little jars all around her house. She has collected at least 1,000 teeth. This includes the teeth of her cats who have died. She also collects like teeth of her loved ones because she likes to have a little piece of the people she loves. And then in a previous interview, she has said that she carries a piece of her own placenta with her in the form of a necklace, as in the placenta that she was born in.
2: You know what though?
1: That her mom kept for 21 years in the attic and she found it and was like, "Mom, can I have that?" And she wears it around her neck.
4: Who needs security cameras when you have all those teeth hanging around your house? Whoever tries to break in, they go,
2: "No,
4: not this house.
2: No, thank you.
4: No, thank you."

0: Fat Joe, What's Love here on 2FM Breakfast. Yeah, had to say it like that.
1: Oh yeah, what on the way. What's in Carl's mouth is coming up. Hopefully we'll get a winner.
2: €2,350 on the line, but now it's 8:30, so it's time to head over to Ailish in the newsroom and get the headlines.
3: Thanks, Aisling, and good morning. Two people in their 70s have died in a two-car collision in County Louth. It happened on the R173 between Dundalk and Carlingford at 10 past 3 yesterday afternoon. The man who was driving the car and the woman who was a passenger were pronounced dead at the scene. The driver and passenger of the second car were taken to hospitals in Dublin with serious injuries. Iran has said it launched fresh strikes on US facilities in the Middle East, including the first direct attack in Syria. Meanwhile, the US military said it completed another night of strikes on Iran to further degrade Iranian military capabilities. A status yellow high temperature warning has been issued for 9 counties. The warning comes into effect for Carlow, Cork, Kilkenny, Limerick, Laois, Offaly, Tipperary, Waterford and Wexford at midday until 8 o'clock tonight. And the weather dry with plenty of summer sunshine and highest temperatures of 24 to 29 degrees.
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5: With the Road Safety Authority. When driving, stay safe by travelling at a speed appropriate to the road and weather conditions.
6: In Maile-Ohe Clia, there will be rolling road closures on the south side of the city centre between Balls Bridge and Dublin Castle until 9:15 this morning. Merrion Road, Leeson Street, St Stephen's Green and Kevin Street are among the areas impacted. Oyas Iguntehiri in Kerry, traffic is heavy on the Tralee Road outside Killarney because of a burst pipe near Lawler's Cross. Agus Ilimnach, expect an inbound queue on Athlunkert Street in Limerick from the Corbally roundabout to the Island Road junction. It's Ms. Sinéad Uilleachán and that's your traffic and travel news this morning, back Monday from 7.
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1: Oh, yeah, Beyonce of a Friday morning here on 2FM. Life just doesn't get better than this.
2: What's in Carl's mouth?
3: All right.
4: Wow.
3: Yeah, no, wow. No, Carl. We just keep moving. We ignore it.
4: Let me take her down a peg or two.
3: Okay.
4: This item, if it's not gotten today, you are going to have to put it in your mouth on Monday because I'm not here. And can I just say, it's actually starting to feel sticky.
1: You're annoying.
4: It's starting to feel
1: Nothing can bring me down.
4: There you go.
3: You know what? And I don't know, is this a clue? But when I had to put it in my mouth, I tasted it for the day.
4: Yeah.
1: Yeah, brilliant.
4: Yeah. Uh-huh.
3: All right, €2,350 on the line if you can guess what's in Carl's mouth. Okay, first up, we got John. John, good morning.
5: Good morning. How are you?
3: We're great. What's the sentence you'd like to hear Carl say?
5: I'd like Carl to say, if John gets it right, I'll give him €50 extra on my own pocket.
1: Amazing. I love the length of it. Yeah, that's my favourite part. Okay. All right, well done, John.
6: I'll lose this, okay? If John gets this right, I'm going to give him an extra $50 out of my own pocket.
3: Okay.
5: Very good.
1: All right, John, what do you think, for essentially €2,400 for you alone, what do you think's in Carl's mouth?
5: I think it's a watch.
6: A watch. No.
1: Never been guessed.
6: That's a terrible guess. My watch!
3: Oh, John, I'm sorry.
5: Thanks, guys.
1: Bye, John. All right, next we have Liz. Good morning, Liz. What is the sentence you'd like Carl to say?
7: Morning, guys. Carl, I'd like you to say, show me the money with a bit of Tom Cruise gusto.
1: Oh, nice. Okay.
6: Show me the money with a bit of Tom Cruise gusto.
1: Oh, Liz, he's so annoying.
3: You're so annoying.
1: Oh, we're
3: all
1: so
3: right,
1: sorry.
3: €2,350 on the line. What is in Carl's mouth?
7: Is it a claw clip hair grab?
6: Oh, very specific.
1: Yeah.
6: That's what kind of specific.
1: No one knows what you're saying.
6: Liz? No, it's not!
1: Oh.
3: Another great guest.
1: Thanks, Liz.
6: Well,
1: have a good weekend. Last but not least, we move on to Stephen. Come on, Stephen. €2,350. What is the sentence you'd like to hear Carl say?
8: Good morning, guys. I would like Carl to say, Galway for Liam McCarthy.
6: Okay, welcome. Galway for Liam McCarthy.
3: Okay. Right. Stephen, you're the last person who can get it this week. Please, tell us what is in Carl's mouth.
1: On. Pressure is
8: I
1: on.
8: Think it's a dental clamp from a dentist for holding your mouth open.
6: Stephen, off from the field. Before Galway. Before we
1: run! Oh, Stephen. Listen, so sorry. It was nice and specific. Definitely never been guessed before.
3: You know what? It was good to get some nice new guesses. We had a watch, a claw clip, a dental clamp. We can rule those out. Guys! Come on!
4: I think Ash should practice putting this in her mouth now.
1: Absolutely not. The spit is dribbling off it. You're a minger.

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0: Moncrief, that's Stirrin here on 2FM Breakfast. It's 8:47 and it is time for Heads or Fails. So if you've never heard this before, very simple premise. We bring you a story from the internet and you've got approximately 50 minutes to come up with the best headline possible for the story. You can go completely wild with these. We get some absolutely gas stuff in for this.
1: They're getting filthy.
0: They really are. And we do have an end of week prize for our favourite headline of the week.
1: Yes. So the Gallagher Dublin Horror Show returns to the RDS from the 5th to the 9th of August. To celebrate, we're giving away a prize of 2 tickets to the Nations Cup for the Aga Khan Trophy on Friday the 7th of August, and we'll throw in as well a luxurious 2-night stay at the stylish Herbert Park Hotel Park and Park Residence in the heart of Ballsbridge. That'll include a 3-course dinner, a bottle of champagne on arrival, plus breakfast. An absolutely brilliant prize. What we'll do is we'll put our best headline of today into a draw with all the other best headlines of the week, and somebody will win that amazing prize today.
2: Yeah, so the story today is dating app founder from Hinge, Justin McLeod, has launched a new startup called Overtone. So this is an AI-powered matchmaking service that has secured 18 million in funding. McLeod wrote that Overtone is not a dating app, but a modern take on traditional matchmaking services. So it's not a social platform with profiles that reduce people to stats, quotes and photos. No algorithmic feeds, no juggling likes, matches or chats across many people at once. Instead, Overtone utilizes audio technology to understand users' stories in their own voices. Then the AI machine curates introductions that the deems people are worth, like matchmaking worth, yeah, right? Yeah. And ground in relationship science. So they're using AI and matchmaking science to match people on this platform. So the platform intentionally removes standard dating app features like swiping and managing multiple conversations. And this launch coincides with high levels of dating app fatigue, with reports suggesting 78% of American users experience burnout from the apps.
1: Oh God, well I know many, many, many friends who are very burnt out from the usual apps. So this is a little bit weird though.
2: This is a weird story. We're dealing with dating platform that's now using AI to make introductions based on not, you know, your photos or likes or anything like that, based on kind of audio of you storytelling and talking to AI.
1: Overtone is the name of the new app?
2: Overtone.
1: And what's the name of the maker?
2: His name is Justin McLeod.
1: Just sometimes it's helpful.
2: Yeah. Sometimes, yeah.
1: Okay, so that's what we have to play with. 51552 or 087 187 9200. Get your headlines in.

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1: Play by ears on the way in a few minutes' time. 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I'm just like, yeah.
0: She totally ignored me. Perfect. Three back-to-back belters from a particular year.
2: What's the year?
1: What is that, the
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1: year?
2: What's the year?
0: What's the year?
2: What are you looking for?
0: That's why
2: it's 2007.
0: Oh, banger.
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6: The Borna Gortica Volucon, the Cavri Shachtin and Aiga Kayla, not Olivia Rodrigo, like you seem pretty sad for a girl so in love. 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

0: Rish, don Kugu Shachtin, while Bee Lomi Hivahina, a Gahokta Club can follow Mock Left, the official chart show on 2FM.
1: Good morning, you're with Carl, Roz and Ash. It's time for a play by year. There's no news at 9 a.m. Absolutely, yep. Got rid of it. See you later.
2: 2007 is the year in focus today.
1: Yes, indeed. So let's bring us back. It was the year. This was big. Croke Park opened its doors to, I suppose, non-native sports.
2: Yeah.
1: So essentially, while Lansdowne Road was being redeveloped, Croke Park were like, yeah, you know what? You can't play rugby here. And Ireland bet England in a victorious 43-13.
3: Oh. The Six Nations.
2: Yeah. I just got goosebumps.
3: I remember well.
1: It was incredible.
3: Yeah. It was amazing.
1: It was also your Ireland, our national cricket team, won the World Cup, which is kind of mad.
2: I think we were in the World Cup.
1: No, we made global headlines by defeating Pakistan in the World Cup.
2: In the World Cup,
1: I was like, we won the World Cup.
3: Please. Never knew that. I think I would have remembered.
1: We didn't win the World Cup. But look, you know what? We love to storytell here. Yeah, it doesn't matter if it's right or wrong. It was also the year the Keeping Up with Kardashians premiered on E!
3: God!
1: 2007.
3: So 21 years ago.
1: Yeah, isn't that crazy?
3: Mad. God, it is crazy to think that these three songs are 21 years old. This trio... this would have all been on my iPod Classic. They're really right up my street.
2: Can't believe this is 21 years
3: So buckle up and enjoy. We're kicking off with Amy Winehouse on 2FM.

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3: Good morning. Welcome to Friday. It is 7 minutes past nine. Carl, Roz and Aisling with you. We've just had a delivery of breakfast burritos, so we're feeling pretty good about ourselves.
4: Oh yeah, that was absolutely wonderful. But you know what else was wonderful? Heads or fails. We love this part of the morning. Can you give us a little summary of the story, Roz?
5: 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It essentially takes audio technology to understand users' stories in their own voices, then makes curated introductions using the app's AI.
4: Mad.
5: So it's kind of matching people based on AI and science rather than you and what you're seeing and liking, and you don't have to do loads of chats.
3: Yeah, so it's AI matchmaking. It's arrived.
4: So I went for my first one with kind of an ode to the owner's previous company, which was Hinge.
3: Mm-hmm.
4: So I literally went with Unhinged.
3: I had that as well.
5: I had that as well.
4: Okay, yes, great. Glad I got in
5: and
4: first.
5: That was my only good one, so now.
4: Okay, next one was 50 Shades of AI.
5: That's good.
3: It's all right. I'll give it to you.
4: And then my last one, lovers pulling out of traditional dating apps.
5: Wow, brilliant.
3: Yeah, that's pretty good. I'll go next. So I have ChatUpGPT.
4: Your throat all right there?
3: Yeah. I did a small burrito burp there in the middle of that. I'll go again. ChatUpGPT.
4: Oh, that's good.
3: Thanks.
4: That's very good.
3: Hey, I think I fancy you.
5: Awesome. I like that.
3: And then this is my favourite one, I think. A match made in a data centre.
4: Yeah, okay, clever. Yeah, not bad.
5: Mine are really bad. I have the Unhinged one as well. Just Unhinged new dating app.
4: Yeah.
5: And then I had Weird Undertone for Overtone.
4: Oh, because it's called Overtone.
3: Oh, it's called Overtone.
5: Yeah, okay. You didn't really get that. Yeah. And then I had Match Made in Hey Avon.
4: Hey
5: Avon.
3: No, we can't.
4: Some of them
3: that
4: look better. Some of them look better on paper than when you speak them out loud. Michelle says, no swiping, just voicing. Very good.
3: Very good, because it's all about your voice. Nick says, it's not you, it's AI. New excuse when dating app goes wrong.
4: Yeah. That's so true.
3: Well, that is nice little thing to lean
5: Teresa
3: on.
5: Teresa says, Cupid's got headphones now.
4: Yeah, not bad.
3: Oh, yeah.
4: And this one comes in, Unhinged, CEO AIMS for love. That's good.
3: Yeah. I think that's got to be our

0: winner for today.
1: Yeah, very
0: CEO AIMS for
1: that. Excellent stuff. Well, well done. We're going to do the draw now for the full week's worth of headlines.
0: All right.
1: And see who wins that great stay, absolutely gorgeous stay in Dublin. And
0: we
1: you get tickets.
0: Lots of people in the draw, all the winners from Monday till Friday. And we can reveal the winner is. We're waiting for producer Michael to let us know. It's Jack!
1: Go on, Jack!
0: Go on, Jack!
1: Congratulations!
0: Amazing stuff, Jack. You've won that fabulous prize, a stay in the Herbert Park Hotel and a trip to the Dublin Horror Show. Well done.
2: I'm

0: That's Ambo, the Swell here on 2FM Breakfast, coming up on 14 minutes past 9.
1: Guys, I did something very interesting during the week. I went on one of those free events that happen in the national parks. So obviously we have a few national parks around Ireland. Mm-hmm. We have like the Burn, we have Killarney National Park, Wicklow National Park, and they host loads of free events. Yeah. It's actually something that you should go follow your local one because they're very interesting. So I kept getting served like, you know, lots of posts because I follow them about the free events, and I'm always like, I should go to one. And then eventually on Monday, a post came up for a bat walk on Wednesday night, and I said, I'm going to go. I'm going to go on a bat walk.
2: I'm dying to hear about this.
0: I am dying to hear about this as well. I just can't believe you organised to do this on the night that England were playing in the World Cup semi-final.
2: That was a bit of a mistake.
0: Absolutely mental.
1: Guys, sorry. Oh, am I like some sort of sports journalist here or something? No, I don't care. So I went to, it was happening in Wicklow National Park. We arrived and it happens kind of as the sun goes down. So you're going on a nighttime walk, essentially.
0: Got so late this time of year.
1: Very, very late. Yeah. Lots of people showed up. I was like, I didn't really think other people would be that interested.
2: About how many people?
1: 78. I counted everyone.
0: What? Of course she counted everyone. Of course she

0: Yeah.
1: Oh my God.
0: I was like, you know, they were kind of explaining something to start and I went, losing concentration. I'm going to start counting everyone.
2: 78
0: people. Yeah, and lots of kids there. It was a very family friendly event. So they explained the different types of bats. We've 9 different bats in Ireland, mm-hmm. and there were 7 that you could see in the national park. So they, you know, they had kind of dead bats, I suppose, that were in cases, and we got to see, you know, what they would look like up close.
2: Yeah.
0: And you know, depending on where we were in the national park, what kind of bats we might see.
2: Were they batsidermied?
0: Yeah, they actually had.
2: Brilliant. That was brilliant.
1: It was much better than any of our heads or fails.
0: It was. So then we headed off and they gave us a device. Now this was like a bat radio. So bats, they use echolation to see where they're going.
2: Because they're blind.
0: Well, they're not actually blind, but they basically make calls, and where that sound bounces back off something, that's how they kind of can guide themselves at nighttime.
1: Isn't it basically what they base sonar off?
0: Kind of,
1: For ships.
0: And each bat is on a different frequency. Like if you were tuning the radio and you'd go, all right, okay, 2FM is 90.7, whatever it is. So certain bats might have different frequencies, like the long-eared brown bat is on 55 and another bat might be on 25 to hear them. So to our ears, we wouldn't be able to hear them. But with this radio, it meant I could tune into the different bats.
1: So when one of them's on an ad break, you can just switch across to the other
0: 100%.
1: Bat.
2: 100%. Well, we don't do that either, Carol.
1: We don't do that either.
2: The ads. Yeah.
0: Okay, so do you want to have a listen to some of the bats?
2: Yes, okay. I do. Yeah, I do.
1: No!
0: Wait, and this is...
2: What station was that? Sounds like Lyric. So were you twisting a knob and hearing different ones?
0: Yes. So at the start I was on 55, which was the brown long-eared bat.
2: Yeah. Oh, the different species.
0: And then
2: species.
0: I went to 45, which was like some long Latin name for a bat, I can't remember. And I was changing it, so I was going to hear the different bats depending on where we had walked to.
1: Sorry, I know we were taking the mic out of there. That's amazing.
0: No, it's so really, cool. really cool. And I have to say, this is your sign to go to one of the free events in your local national park.
1: So cool.
0: They're family friendly. Something new in the summer.
1: Very dolphin-like.
0: Yeah.
2: Yes.
0: Yeah.
2: A close relation, perhaps. Wow. Here's summer.

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1: 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This is-

0: Million Shoes in Texas here on 2 of M Breakfast.
1: Yes.
0: Mara. I just know. You're not allowed to do accents without telling me. You need to mentally prepare me.
1: Just give
0: them.
1: Us a quick little yeehaw.
0: No. We're doing Spain today.
1: Oh, very good.
0: Spain, yeah. Because obviously, look, they're going to win the World Cup.
1: I think so.
0: Yeah, I think so.
1: I
0: think they will. Yeah, as well. Yeah. The Spanish national anthem, La Marche Real, is one of the only four in the world with no official lyrics. Can you name the other three?
1: Oh.
0: This is a good quiz question.
1: The French one, because everyone just goes da da da da da da.
0: I actually don't know any.
2: I don't think you'll know them.
0: San Marino.
1: Okay, yeah.
0: Yeah. Bosnia and Herzegovina.
2: Oh, yes, yes. Yeah. The fame. Yeah, do you know the one?
1: That's the one that goes, they don't actually speak the
2: words.
1: The
2: one that's like.
1: Yeah.
0: And Kosovo.
2: Oh, yeah. That's that one.
1: It's not really.
0: It's not. I was like, what? Barcelona could have looked very different. The Eiffel Tower was meant to stand in Barcelona, but the city rejected it.
1: Oh.
0: So Gustave Eiffel decided, yeah, I'll go in Paris. So.
2: Right.
1: Now, in saying that, they do have the Sagrada Familia, which just got finished.
0: Yeah, but is it? It's not as known as the Eiffel Tower, though.
2: It's not true. Kind of as iconic.
0: Yeah, yeah. Spain and France share ownership of Pheasant Island. This is really weird. So every 6 months, the tiny uninhabited island swaps sovereignty between the two countries in a peaceful treaty dating back to 1659. So every 6 months, it changes who owns it, France or Spain.
1: So the French or the Spanish flag goes up.
0: Yeah, yeah. Pheasant Island.
2: That's crazy.
0: Isn't it?
2: It's like the rotating tea shop.
0: Yeah. Spain hosts one of Europe's only deserts. I think this is also another good quiz question. What is Europe's only desert? In the southeastern Almería region features the Tabernas Desert.
1: But isn't it...
0: Tabernas.
1: It's actually...
0: Tabernas.
1: It's very close to Africa at a certain point, isn't it?
0: Yeah, very, very close. Yeah. Yeah. This is cool. These are also really useless facts. I am not even going to lie.
1: Roz, you say that as if every day Roz is random. It isn't that.
2: Yeah, as if it's useful every day.
0: I'm going to love this. And I think this is the one people are going to say during the Spanish match on Sunday, okay? If you dug a hole straight through the centre of the earth...
1: Let's go.
0: ...from Spain... This is crazy. You would pop out exactly in New Zealand. There are among very few precise capital to capital antipodes on Earth. Madrid and Wellington are one.
1: That's an amazing fact.
2: I thought it was all flat.
1: That's
0: flat. And finally, because you know in Ireland we have all our traditions and superstitions.
2: Yeah.
0: Spain has one. In Spain, children do not leave lost teeth out for the tooth fairy. They don't need them for Kesha either.
2: Oh, yeah.
0: Okay. Instead, they have a mythical 19th century mouse named Ratoncita Perez who swaps them for coins or gifts.
1: Really?
2: That's kind of better than the tooth fairy.
0: Yeah, I like that.
2: That is great. Well, that is food for thought now going into the weekend. Yeah. Thank you, Ross.
1: Sorry, the one going through the centre of the earth, that was a banger.
2: That's a banger.

0: Noah Kahan, that's Doors here on 2FM Breakfast, 9:34. And listen, long week. Yeah. A lot has been going on. There's been a lot of stress between watching the football, all of that kind of stuff. But then also as well, I would guarantee a lot of people very, very stressed because there's a big match happening on Sunday.
1: Oh my God.
0: The All-Ireland Hurling Final. Up the walls. So do you know, it's time to bring things down a little bit and it's time for some meditation with the nation.
1: It is a huge weekend for our friends in Galway and Limerick. And I want to focus on that word. Friends. Galway's, remember, it's just a game. Of course you want to win. You might be foaming at the mouth for the win, that extra bit of spittle in the gob. But there's always room for common ground between enemies. Put yourself in your opponent's shoes. I dare you. I often do this, and I be feeling great afterwards. Moy Cullen care less about who wins. As long as we live in harmony, everything is going to be fine. Remember, life goes by so quickly, like this. Choom!

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0: what a throwback. Adele, Set Fire to the Rain on 2FM Breakfast. That's kind of what we've done in Ireland.
1: I was just going to say, yeah.
0: It's just gone.
1: Happy Friday, lads. And it's a glorious one. Loads going on the show today. Yeah. So coming up, we've got comedians. I love a comedian on a Friday.
0: Comedians, they're very funny.
1: Are they? Bláthnaid Burka and Paddy McConnell are going to be here for the Friday panel, where we discuss basically some of the news stories that we went through during the week. Also, the fabulous, the brilliant, the one and only Africa O'Connell.
2: Ah,
1: fantastic. Africa O'Connell is going to be in talking about which books are better to just read and which ones you can skip because the adaptation is actually better.
2: Love it.
0: That's really good to know, because it's awful when you waste time on a book that wasn't worth reading at all because the movie was better.
2: Do you know, Africa is genuinely one of those people who, if I ever need a recommendation on something, I'm like, do you have a podcast for me to listen to, or do you have a book for me to listen to, or whatever it might be, and she'll always have something for you. Straight in.
3: I am sad though, because I thought you were actually going to be talking about witch books.
0: And I was like, spells and stuff.
1: Only you, Roz. Only you.
0: Alright, all that to come on Lottie's show on 2FM from 10.

0: And do you know what? We're going to miss it when it's gone. Okay? So, with the big match ahead of us on Sunday, World Cup final between Spain and Argentina, Ireland has decided to make a phone call to football.
1: Hello, is that football? How are you, lovey? How are you getting on? Come here. I just wanted to give you a quick call. I know you've been flat to the mat the last few weeks, jet setting here, there, and everywhere. Oh, I've seen you all over America, Canada, Mexico. Look like you're having a ball of a time. Excuse the pun. Yeah, yeah. And listen, I heard from the neighbours next door you might be coming home. And I thought to myself, Jesus, right, okay. I did love, yeah, they were non-stop whooping and hollering about it, so they were. To the point where, quite frankly, it was starting to piss me off because they're always at this shite. No matter what, how many times I tell them you're not coming home. You haven't been home since 1966, for Christ's sake. Do you know what I mean? I know, and I will say, love, I was worried, but I was watching the other day and I was going, maybe football is having a think about this coming home thing. But then, sure, do you know what? I know what you're at. I do. I know what you're at. I saw you, you divil. You had the choice between spending 4 years with the Argentinians or the Spanish instead. You said, you will and your hole be coming home. Oh, your God. Well, now, listen, look, before you do head off on your holidays to Spain or Argentina, wherever you do decide to head off, can I just give you a small bit of feedback? See these hydration breaks you've been doing during the matches? An awful nonsense. Absolute shite, love. Get rid of them. Yeah. And then don't get me started on that 30-minute halftime show you have planned for Sunday. Would you get over it? Absolutely ridiculous. You've been drinking far too much of that Kool-Aid along with Infantino. The two of you, you'll need a Calvin Jack. You're so far up Trump's arse at the moment. And that's a dark place to be, let me tell you. All right. And that's out of the way. That had to be said, okay? And come here, before I let you go, love. Can I ask you a personal question? How are the balls? Are they all right? Yeah, okay, that's good. I was wondering, love, I was worried about you because I was looking at the TV and all these lads kicking your balls as hard as they can and your balls flying through the air, spinning around the place all sorts of speed. It looked very painful, but that's good. I'm glad you're okay. Well, anyway, listen, love, I better let you go. Enjoy Sunday and have a ball wherever you end up going on your holidays, okay? And please, God, we might see you ourselves in 4 years' time. We will in our hole, says you. God bless you, lovey. God bless you. Bye, bye, bye, bye, bye, bye, bye.

0: on 2FM Breakfast. Listen, it's time for us to get out of here. Have a bloody great weekend with all the crack that's going on.
1: Listen, enjoy the sun, enjoy all of the crack and the fun and all that jazz.
0: Up Limerick, up Galway. Yeah, do you know what I mean?
2: Yeah,
0: on the fence.
2: And best luck to Carol heading off to Canada now.
1: I'm travelling alone. I can't wait. And you're going to a hen? Where you're going?
0: I'm going
1: for
0: to a hen.
1: An exercise class.
0: And Ross will probably be up a mountain somewhere.
2: Something exactly. Like that.
0: Anyway, we hope you've brilliant plans ahead. We'll be back with you Monday from 6. Have a fab weekend. 2FM Breakfast with Carol, Ross and
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2: It's 10 o'clock. I'm Ailey Sheehy. Two people have died in a two-car collision in County Louth. It follows the

0: Deaths of a woman and a man in separate collisions in Antrim and Tipperary yesterday, Joe Caulfield reports.
1: This morning, Gardaí confirmed the deaths of a man and woman in their 70s in a collision involving two cars on the Cooley Peninsula. They were pronounced dead at the scene. It happened on the R 173 in the Bush townland, about 6 kilometres south of Carlingford, shortly after 3 o'clock yesterday afternoon. A man in his 30s, who had been driving the second car, and a woman passenger, also in her 30s, were airlifted to hospitals in Dublin for treatment of serious injuries.
0: Iran has said it launched fresh strikes on US facilities in the Middle East, including the first direct attack in Syria. The US military said it completed another night of strikes on Iran to further degrade Iranian military capabilities, including on Keshem Island and near Bandar Abbas, home to Iran's largest port, as well as key naval and Revolutionary Guards facilities. A status yellow high temperature warning has been issued for 9 counties. The warning comes into effect for Carlow, Cork, Kilkenny, Limerick, Laois, Offaly, Tipperary, Waterford and Wexford at midday until 8 o'clock tonight.
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0: Another dry day with plenty of summer sunshine and highest temperatures of 24 to 29 degrees.
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6: Connor Behan back with the entertainment news.
7: You know, pop stars and their fans, they like mementos. They'll get fan art. They'll get autographs. Some people make dolls of their favourite pop star and give them to them. Kesha likes an unusual memento from her fans. She was on the podcast Las Culturistas this week with Bowen Yang and Matt Rogers, where she discussed that she collects teeth from fans.
6: Sorry?
7: Yes, she said, the teeth started when I became obsessed with my fans. And then someone was like, my child lost her teeth. And I was like, can I have them? Because I want to make jewellery out of it. Then I made a necklace, an earring, and then a belt, and then a crown. She joked that she keeps collecting them because she says it freaks out any straight men that make it to her house. She said, I just started putting them in jars all over my home. It's not a drill. It's not a joke. I'm a pop star and I need your teeth. Now, Kesha was in Ireland, like in Cork, Tuesday, like about 10 days ago. Was she in Cork, like down in the English market, going, any teeth going?
6: I wonder, did she obtain any Irish teeth like while she was here?
7: I'd love like some of your teeth. Like, can you imagine saying that to someone in Cork?
6: Is it, like, do teeth not kind of have a bit of a whiff off them?
7: I think it's more like ones that are naturally just on their way out. I don't think she's doing dental extractions backstage.
6: Are you sure, hope. Connor?
7: One would hope. That's, you need a license for that.
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6: Lottie Ryan in for Dearan and looking after you until midday. Happy Friday. We've made it. Coming up on today's show, guys, we've got a great one. It's Friday and we're going to get you in the mood with comedians Bláthnaid de Burka and Paddy McConnell. They're here for the Friday panel, which is basically where we discuss some of the news stories that we've heard during the week. Also, my good buddy, the brilliant Afric O'Connell is going to be here to tell us which books are better to just read and which ones you can skip because the adaptation's actually better. Isn't that a good thing for her to be sharing with us? And we'll be catching up with Oisin Coyne in New York ahead of Sunday's big World Cup final. We've also got loads of deadly music. Ariana Grande, Harry Styles, and this one from Casey Musgraves. It's Dry Spell on 2FM.

Casey Musgraves there, having a bit of a dry spell. 8 minutes past 10 on this lovely Friday morning. 51552 is the number to get in touch with us, or as always, 087 187 9200, if you fancy dropping us a WhatsApp or maybe even a voice note, whatever your preference might be. We're going to kick things off having a mosey around some of the stories that caught the team's attention this morning, and there's some doozies in there. The first one is one that your ears might perk up to. The secret to successful eavesdropping? There's a new Trinity College study that shows how we do it. So if you've ever felt like you're in two minds about something, turns out so do your ears. So a study by Trinity College Dublin researchers shows how people are capable of the ultimate eavesdropping skill, which is following two conversations at once for brief periods. But it's nothing to do with having good hearing. It's down to the brain's capacity to process overlapping sounds. So the Trinity research found that for just a second or two, the brain can begin to fully follow a new conversation without disengaging from the previous one. So the author of this research said, the findings challenge the long-held view that we can only focus on one speaker at a time. Up to now, studies using this, now I love what they call it, cocktail party technique. Isn't that a great name? Focused on how the brain managed the impressive feat of sustaining attention on a speaker against a backdrop of competing conversations. But the Trinity study focused on attention switching. So the Trinity study found the brain was able to begin focusing on the new speaker while still engaged with the first, but like not everybody was able to hold on equally strong to both of the conversations. So Professor Giovanni Di Liberto from the Trinity College Institute of Neuroscience said, our findings suggest that some people may naturally be better multitaskers than others, allowing them to better explore what's happening around them without immediately losing focus on their current conversation. This could help explain why

Some people seem especially good at navigating busy social environments. And I just thought, well, do you know who's living proof of that? Fabio, my husband, is living proof of this study. I have to think about where we sit in restaurants, because if he is too close to another table, by the time we're finished dinner, he knows who's cheating, who has fallen out, who's getting married, and he'd be giving me updates in between all the courses. So if Trinity needs somebody for the next stage of the research, Fabio has been preparing his whole life for this. So you could give him a bell. Another study. This one's an Oxford study. And this is suggesting that taking salsa classes can improve your mental health. I love this. So salsa is one of the most popular dance forms. Hundreds of millions of followers worldwide. It's a mix of Caribbean, Spanish and African musical styles and rhythms, believed to offer many cognitive and physical benefits like improving cardiovascular health, muscle tone, posture, loads of things, all very positive. But there's been a randomized controlled trial that suggests it could also reduce depression and anxiety. So researchers at the University of Oxford and the Oxford Health NHS Trust have studied 121 young adults with mild to moderate depression and anxiety who were randomly assigned to a salsa dance program or a control group. So both groups, they're 18 to 24 year olds, completed mental health questionnaires before, during and after what was an 8-week program. And the study, which was published in Psychological Medicine, found those who took part in salsa showed a clinically significant greater reduction in depressive symptoms and social anxiety than the control group, as well as larger increases in daily happiness. That, I just think that's amazing. I love it. And as somebody who suffers with anxiety and also absolutely adores dancing, I can categorically say that for those few hours of movement, you don't have room in your brain for much else. You really don't. You're so focused on what you're doing. And I think there's something incredibly therapeutic about that. I think if you tell people as adults that their mood could be improved by dance and movement, everybody just automatically gets really like self-conscious as an adult. And we sometimes, I think, reject the simplest solutions because they just, maybe it just feels too ordinary. But dancing is one of the few forms, I think, of exercise where people don't spend the whole time looking at a screen or maybe counting how many calories you've burned. So maybe today you should just get up and give your booty a bit of a shake. Might make you feel better. Now this one. China cracks down on AI girlfriends. Now, that's what the headline says. I'm assuming they might be referring to AI boyfriends as well. But apparently users are being left heartbroken. So China has introduced sweeping national regulations aimed at stopping people from falling in love with artificial intelligence companions. The new rules that are enforced by the Cyberspace Administration of China, or the CAC, mean that AI tools can no longer induce emotional dependence among users. So the sudden shutdown of AI boyfriends or AI girlfriends has led to a wave of breakup posts on Chinese social media platforms, with some comparing the loss to that of grief. So I think this is, it's fascinating, a little bit scary. One user of ByteDance's Doube, which is China's most popular AI chatbot platform, said, "I can't accept that my AI lover will leave me forever. He has become a bond in my life, rooted deep in my heart, my spiritual pillar. By tapping into users' emotional and social needs, companion style AI services offer comfort while quietly introducing serious risks." So that's what the head of the China Cyberspace Research Institute has written in this article for the CAC, which makes complete sense. They go on to say that long-term exposure to these AI algorithms can trigger addiction. They can prompt users to retreat from real-world social circles. They can dull crucial life skills like empathy, the ability to navigate disagreements. I think the uncomfortable truth here is, lads, relationships are hard.
Real people are going to disappoint you. They're going to challenge you. They're going to disagree with you. Sometimes real people hurt your feelings. AI doesn't. You know, it validates you. It listens endlessly. AI never gets tired of you. And I wonder, you know, is this like the first generation where we'll genuinely have to teach children the difference between like authentic relationships and artificial ones? That's terrifying. I think that's terrifying. Now, this is a story from CNN. It's an interesting piece on social media and expectations, and something I've definitely noticed quite a bit recently. Whataboutism? Have you heard of this? It makes the internet exhausting. Why people think this way. This is an article, as I said, from CNN. Scrolling on TikTok during a break one day, Dr. Jessica Maddox has done this. I watched a content creator named Cara make a vegan bean soup recipe to boost her iron levels during her menstrual period. So this young woman from Central Florida wrote in the caption, "All my anemic girlies, this one is for you." Many people liked and commented positively on the video, but others had questions. Questions like, what if I don't like beans, and can I substitute the beans with something else? So I wondered, why didn't they just look for a different recipe? Well, welcome to the strange phenomenon of people expressing anger or helplessness to online content creators or writers who basically just don't acknowledge their specific lifestyles or their specific limitations. So Dr. Jessica Maddox, who is an associate professor of entertainment and media studies at the University of Georgia, said, this is something that has always existed, but is very much exacerbated by social media and accelerated rather intensely in recent years. So those comments on Cara's video, which were back in August 2023, the comments made it go viral, gave the behaviour its kind of trendy name, bean soup theory. That's the nickname it's been given, frequently discussed today as the bean soup theory. And the attitude is also referred to as whataboutism or whataboutmeism. And Dr. Jessica Maddox says bean soupification, partly caused by the messy combination of American individualism and personalized social media algorithms. Like, I actually think social media has made people forget not everything's for them. Like, not everything is tailored for you. If someone posts a recipe with beans and you don't like it, move on. Move on. The internet has millions of other recipes. I don't get it. It's like we now think we're owed personalized content every second of the day. We forget we're consuming content made for a general audience. This isn't like bespoke customer service. So I think maybe people just need to learn to not think that everything's specifically for them. Pico Lopez, guys. Pico Lopez, who we've been speaking about loads in recent times for obvious reasons, is set to receive a reception for his remarkable achievements in football. So Shamrock Rovers captain, Cape Verde international Pico Lopez, is going to receive a civic welcome home for his remarkable achievements in football by Dublin City Council. Isn't this a great story? Really nice, positive story this morning. Sorry, I need a little sip of my water. The event is to take place Saturday, July 25th, 2 p.m. at Eamon Cant Park, Lords Celtic FC in Crumlin, and will celebrate what the council said is Lopez's achievements, including his role in helping Cape Verde reach the FIFA World Cup, while recognising the important contribution of Lords Celtic FC and the local community to his development. So in a statement, the council said that from grassroots football in Dublin to captaining one of Ireland's most successful clubs and representing his country on the international stage, the footballer is an inspiring example of what can be achieved through talent, dedication and community support. And then Pico himself said that he's looking forward to returning, thanking everybody at the club and the community for all their support throughout his career and, of course, during Cabo Verde's World Cup journey. I love this. I think it's great to recognise success when people are around.
and still alive to appreciate it. So fabulous, good, positive story. Finally, this is one that I saw last night and I clapped on my own in bed for this woman. Claudia Winkleman has done something, it is just incredibly refreshing. So she's quit a BBC One talk show, her talk show, because she says she's too nervous to enjoy it. So Claudia Winkleman has said she's too nervous to enjoy the BBC One talk show. She won't be bringing it back for another series. It's called The Claudia Winkleman Show. It only launched this year. It was much earlier this year. She was basically interviewing celebrity guests in front of a studio audience. So she's put out a statement and she said, I'm incredibly grateful to the BBC for giving me the opportunity, to the guests who agreed to come on and to chat to me and the production team who were just simply excellent. Sometimes you have to try something to see how it fits. And I realised I was just too nervous to enjoy it. Maybe one day I will give it another try, but for now, I already have the best jobs in the world. I absolutely love the shows I'm doing. So she's stepping down, or she did step down from presenting Strictly Come Dancing, as we all know, after 15 years in December, last December. She presents The Traitors. She's got the spin-off, The Celebrity Traitors, on BBC One. But I just think there's something so incredibly brave about this. Like the status and the prestige of having your own talk show. Like, I actually think this is one of the healthiest career decisions I've seen in a long time. Like, we're so, so conditioned in all, you know, jobs to think that a promotion is perceived as automatic success for people. And like, sometimes it just isn't. She's basically chosen happiness over the perceived status of having your own talk show. And I have great respect for that. I think if you're miserable, it's not success. So why would she continue doing it? Like, it takes confidence to say, I know enough about myself to know that this isn't for me. 51552 is the number if you'd like to get in touch this morning. We also have, as I said earlier, 087 187 9200. Music. What about a bit of Harry Styles? Oh, beautiful. This is called Dance No More. And seeing as we were speaking about salsa, you could get up and have a little bop to it.

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Ariana Grande, Hate That It Made You Love Me on 2FM, bringing us up to 10:30 this morning. Now, every morning this week, I've been bringing you some of the stories that I thought were interesting, and the stories are from all over the world. Some of them are serious, some of them are informative, a bit bizarre, but they do have one thing.

common. I never really get to dig into them, but on Fridays I do, because it's time for the Culture Panel. And here to help are the incredible comedians, Bláthnaid de Burca and Paddy McDonald. Now, don't forget, before we start yapping here, you can get in touch with us and get

0: man in Spain. I don't speak Spanish, but he went blah blah blah blah, blah tomato, and I knew what he meant.
1: I don't think you look like a tomato at all, Paddy. I think you look great. But one of the things we were talking about this week, and it gave me a good giggle, is this doomsday bunker thing. So this is basically an apocalypse bunker for billionaires. So a Cold War bunker is getting a luxury makeover as these doomsday condos. It's a Canadian crypto mogul who's converting them. It's 64,000 square feet now, so it's like, this is big. It's a nuclear bomb shelter, and it's been made into crisis-proof condos where billionaires can ride out all sorts. It will include a spa, yoga room and a cigar room.
2: I mean, well, for some, I would absolutely love that. Yeah. I would marry a billionaire slash eat the rich in order to get into that bunker, for sure.
1: Oh, would you?
2: 100 million percent. Or billion, if as it were. But as it were.
1: Like, I just think, do you not think it's crazy that... would you not just be thinking, I hope my family are okay? Or where am I going to get my water and my food from next? No, it's like, well, when's my next pedicure?
2: Yeah, I mean, I'd be... And are we still... Obviously, there's still staff there to do the spa stuff, well, everything like that. How does that work? Because I'm very much a champagne socialist.
1: So
2: I'm like, I want everybody to...
1: Billionaires cannot survive without their staff.
2: Yes.
1: So there is staff there. They still need their staff. But the interesting thing is, I had read that if you're renting one of these and the apocalypse hits, they'd kick you out on your bum to let the billionaire back in.
0: Yeah, I think so. Yeah, I would just love to be there just to get away from the family. I've just done 2 weeks in Lanzarote with them, and I've had completely enough. And that wasn't in a billionaire pad. That was in a villa in Playa Blanca.
2: You see, but imagine how annoying it must be for the staff. It's like, yes, you will survive the apocalypse, but you do still have to work and you can't see your family ever, ever again. Like,
1: it's It's not great at all. But I mean, it just goes to show how reliant the billionaires are, that they won't do anything themselves.
2: No, and also they won't do anything for other people. If you've got 64 square metres of space and then you're just taking it up with a spa, I mean, there's a lot more that we could fit in there.
1: Blaine, you say men always talk to you about the apocalypse. Like, why?
2: Well, so
1: that's bizarre.
2: I don't know what's going on here, and I can ask you now, Paddy, as well, because it's happened to me three times. I used to live in a lovely apartment in Temple Bar, and it was like on the third floor. It was gated community, everything like that, so it was really like, it was a lovely ivory tower up there. And there was one night I had a gentleman caller. And we were just lying there, and he goes, did you know that you're very well placed for a zombie apocalypse? And I went, is this like what boys think about?
1: Is that his introduction?
2: Yeah, no, well, I mean, no, we had gotten into some stuff before.
1: Say no
2: it's
1: more.
2: Morning radio. We
1: say
2: won't
1: no
2: go
1: more.
2: Anywhere.
1: Say no more.
2: There had been some activity and some introductions made.
1: I follow what you're saying.
2: but yeah, we're lying there. He's like, do you know that you're very well placed? And I go, is this like what boys think about? And he's like, yeah. And I was there, okay, explain to me what's your reasoning. And he's there, you know, because like zombies can't climb, they can't scale walls. And I'm there, well, zombies aren't real. So yeah. Like, of course. Anyway, so we have the whole conversation. First guy, he said that, and then he goes, if that ever happens, just stay here and I'll come get you, right? Then a few months later, I was busy that year. a few months later, different man. They've never met each other. They don't know each other. Different man. Did you know you're very well placed here for a zombie apocalypse? And I'm like, what's that? Like, do you have a group chat? Like, what's going on? And I went, are you know, if that happens, will I just stay here and you come get me? And he's there, no, I'm staying on the farm. I've got loads of guns. and then a few months later again, a third man, separate man, again, very busy, had a happy life at the time. And a third man says it, and I was like, seriously, you guys have to explain. Like, is this, are you
1: can
2: thinking
1: you explain
2: about it all the time?
1: Is this?
0: I actually don't even think that far ahead.
2: Yeah,
0: but exactly. I think men's probably like that with you, because men are like dogs. They just see this nice apartment and they're going, this is well placed. Like, you know, I feel safe here, you know?
2: Yeah, there's no danger going to get me or whatever. Especially since I've had conversations with men about like what they dreamt about and stuff, and they're like fighting dragons and so on. Well, I don't like to do the whole gender's a construct, et cetera, et cetera, but they are thinking about zombie apocalypse a lot.
1: Paddy, what would you have in your apocalypse bunker?
0: A Lidl or an Aldi.
1: Excellent.
0: Because it has everything. And the Lidl up the north is just, we don't have Aldi, but we have Lidl. And they've opened one with a bar in it. So I'm thinking that's where I'm going, because it has all the food. And then they have that mad ale where you can get a chainsaw and a wetsuit.
1: And so you want a well-stocked supermarket of all sorts.
2: But you know, if you've got a bunker, this is the thing, is like, obviously, clearly we're not billionaires, because this is the thing, we're like, I'd still like to go shopping. If you had a bunker, you don't necessarily

0: we have to have a shop in order to be spending money. Hopefully all of the stuff is there.
1: Yeah, well, I think
0: but
1: that's...
0: But you don't get the excitement then.
1: But yeah, but I just like probably watching zombie movies, and you always see them. They go to supermarkets and they go to hospitals, and so that's probably where I'm getting
2: it. Well, it's actually... What's that movie with Brendan Fraser that he was in where they go underground? Because they falsely think that there is a war happening and he's underground with his parents from when he's a child. Yes, do you know the movie I'm talking about?
1: Yes.
2: And basically, while they are in this bunker that his father has created, one of the things they do is he created a little supermarket. Blast from the past.
0: Oh my God.
2: What a great movie. So he creates a supermarket. Right. So you're onto something, Paddy.
1: Yeah, I think so.
2: And they all just, that's their social interaction is to walk around.
0: To keep things somewhat normal or something.
2: There you go. Listen.
0: Head in the sand, head in the bunker.
2: And on that, yesterday, guys, we were speaking about Americanisms. So parents, including myself, are worried that exposure to Netflix, YouTube and TikTok over the summer holidays is leading to their kids picking up all these American terms. So research found that words are already being picked up, like kids are using soccer, movies, apartment, store, trash, sweater, loads of those kind of things on the list. In my home, two of the big things that have crept in are candy.
0: Okay.
2: I'm not down with that. And I was asked the other day, Mom, do we have a dungy brush?
0: A dungy brush?
2: Which is a toilet brush. But they say dungy in the cartoon Bluey.
1: Yeah, it's a Australian.
2: Dungy brush.
1: Yeah, I was going to say.
2: So he goes, Mom, do we have a dungy Australian brush? And I was like, a what? And I said, oh, a toilet brush. I was like, what? It's a toilet?
0: Yeah.
2: He's like, the dungy. No, I can't be dealing with that.
0: I suppose I'm going to have to defer to you guys because I don't have children. I have one very happy cat. But is this an issue?
1: Yeah,
0: like,
1: completely.
0: I mean, I grew up on Nickelodeon in the 90s, not to age myself. But like, I was watching all of the American shows already and I have all of those Americanisms anyway. Is this a huge problem?
1: Yeah.
0: Why?
1: My daughter, like, she's like, have we got a trash can or like a garbage disposal? And everything is like that, and I'm just like, you need to stop watching YouTube and coming off that because I can't have an American living with me.
0: What's the heart? Yeah, well, in fairness now, I don't want it coming that far over, and I do, like, I get people slagging me. My sister, I injured myself very, very badly in 2023. I have a facial scar because of it, and my sister, I was telling her about, like, that, because she was away when it happened, and I was telling her about how long I was in hospital and so on, and I said I was in the ER. And she's like, Eeyore, who calls it that? It's A&E, like. And so she's laughing at me. I'm literally like bleeding and got face full of stitches. But other than, like, if it's...
2: Well, that's the thing. But don't you kind of feel you need to protect your language? I think I get, like, using cartoons to, I mean, Bluey has been translated into so many different languages. That's a great way to protect languages. But I do think our isms are a little bit what makes us.
1: Yeah.
2: Like you mentioned, Paddy, you mentioned garbage. That just put a light bulb off in my head. My son has started saying the garbage truck.
1: The garbage
2: It's a
1: guy
2: bin or, truck.
1: Yeah.
2: It's not a bin truck.
1: Bin man
0: and it's a lorry. Like,
1: yeah,
0: it's a lorry.
1: Yeah, and get it right.
2: Blaheem, what did you, would you say things that would have been used on Nickelodeon? Like, nerd came from American teen shows, didn't it?
0: All of the, like, a nerd and geek and freakazoid and all that stuff. And
2: freakazoid.
0: I don't know that, to be honest. I don't, like, for me, it's like, ¿por qué no los dos? To use a different language. I'm like, what? Just because they're using one doesn't mean that we're losing another. You know,
2: fair.
0: That's
2: use a fair
0: all the
2: point.
0: And I think that all languages, one of the most beautiful things about language is that they're tashid bio. Like, they're alive. Language is alive. So you can add to it. Obviously, if you're being really, really annoying, you're saying trash can all the time. Pavement? Absolutely. After a while. Heck off. But
2: how do you feel about faucet?
1: It
0: doesn't upset me. I'm just kind of like, where did that come from? But it doesn't upset me. But okay. I don't have kids.
2: But you made a doc.
0: I did.
2: You know, doc.
0: I do love the etymology of words and languages in general and stuff. So I suppose I'm kind of like,
2: you're just as well versed to speak on it as people who have kids then.
0: I guess, but I'm just wary. I'm wary to be like, because I you know, I'm sure having children is annoying without them talking at all.
1: Well,
0: so,
1: you better believe it. And here, your cat doesn't call you a parent. I don't like being called a parent. It's your ma and your dad, your mum and your dad.
0: Yeah. They use parent.
1: Parent. You're our parents.

0: and like, whoa, let's stop.
1: Okay.
2: So Netflix is making the Monopoly TV series. So they're bringing the world of Monopoly to life. It's a competition series, basically. There's 12 players competing for a $2 million prize. It puts the contestants in a life-size Monopoly town square where they have the opportunity to earn money, buy property, negotiate deals, hopefully stay out of jail. And then one by one, the bankrupt players are eliminated while the other players are building an empire until one person is left standing and takes it all. I get a little bit sweaty just thinking about this because Monopoly to me is a documentary about my family fighting and somebody storming off. It's Christmas Day. We think it's a great idea. And then everybody's fighting with each other. And it goes down very badly. Are you guys Monopoly fans?
0: No. I've played it. And I'll tell you why. No. We were working class. I think we had Monopoly that my dad found in a skip or something.
1: This is
0: you
1: it. Know?
0: And there was no instructions, so like he made up his own rules.
2: Oh, I love it.
0: So whenever I played it outside of the house, people were like, no, that doesn't happen. Paramilitaries don't turn up and take your houses or ask for racketeer money. And I'm like, did my daddy just make that up? You
1: that's
0: know, so
1: fantastic.
2: Yeah. Paddy, what game would dominate your like reality format if there was a board game?
0: Oh, a board game that probably Twister.
1: Yes.
0: Twister.
1: Yeah.
0: Because I just get myself in all sorts of scripts and try and be everywhere.
2: Twister is like, I think, a Love Island, a spin-off of Love Island.
1: Right, yeah, exactly. You know? One thing leads to another.
2: Exactly. Blaheen, are you a Monopoly fan?
1: I couldn't tell you how to play it. Maybe I did learn that way. I mean, I don't think we ever got past who's the boot and who's the iron and who's all that. Like, that was the thing that interested me most. How did I not get diagnosed with autism until later in life? Anyway, I was never really into Monopoly, but these kind of shows do stress me out just thinking about them. I'm not very active. So.
2: You mentioned the Eeyore or A&E a while ago. What about something based around Operation?
1: Oh, yeah. I mean, people would die.
2: Wait, sure. Actually, sorry. Maybe I shouldn't be in charge of this. 2FM Mornings with Ciarán Garrahy.
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3: 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Need a quick breather? 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

0: love it. Arctic Monkeys, I bet you look good on the dance floor. It is 10:48 this morning. It's Lottie Ryan here with you until midday, and I am joined in studio by the fabulous comedians Bláthnaid D'Burca and Paddy McDonagh, and we're going through some of the stories that we were discussing during the week, but digging into them a little bit deeper. We were just discussing Americanisms, and I have a text in saying, and this is kind of more on I'm going to make up a word now, an Australianism that has crept into my family home. Ben has texted in saying, Aussie immigrant here, fresh off the plane this week. I do admit I said to my daughter in the shop just yesterday, can you look for a dunny brush?
1: The thing is, in Ireland, you're going to get a slagging over that now. He's going to be the dunny brush man now for his whole life. That's just going to be, oh, do you hear all dunny brush over here? Like, you know, that's what he's going to get now forever. So
0: we were speaking earlier in the week about lucky clothes. Mm. So basically, Argentina are wearing or wore lucky blue kits against England. And the move could have been against kit regulations, they were saying. It was also suggested by the media at Argentina that it was linked to superstition, which a lot of people link clothes to superstition. The kits associated with the iconic World Cup wins over England back in 1986 and 1998. And they won, of course.
1: Is that a thing? I'm not.
0: Well, do you have lucky clothes?
2: I have lucky underwear.
0: Tell me more.
2: Does it work? So, yeah, it seemed to work. And my wife keeps trying to throw them out because they've got holes in them in the wrong places.
0: Oh, Paddy.
1: What makes them lucky? Like, how did you discover are the ones?
2: A guy gave them to me at a race course.
0: Okay.
2: So it was a Paddy Power. They gave me the underpants, and I went in and put them over my trousers and wore them and won 3 races in a row. And then from then, I've sort of kept them for that
0: There's
2: reason.
0: So many layers to this, Paddy. Yeah. I just don't know it. So were these somebody else's underpants?
2: They were brand new. No, they were handing these out like a gimmick at the race course.
0: I thought a lad had taken off his underpants and said, these are lucky, here you go, Paddy.
2: Well, it could have been an electric picnic, all the lads throwing their underpants at me on the stage, you know what I mean?
0: It can happen. You stick these pants on.
2: I stuck them over the top, I won 3 races, and I've kept them ever since. And I used them for like big shows. And my wife's like, there's holes in these. These are that old. Like, these things must be 15 years old.
1: But I have 2 pairs of those as well, so maybe I should start just wearing those every day.
0: Yeah. But if you have a couple of shows back to back, are you just wearing the same pair of underpants all week?
2: Yeah, basically.
0: That is disgusting. That is disgusting.
1: Well, Sephiroth, I'll be a hot clips.
0: I was saying I have a top that gaslights me. So I have this one top. It's a sparkly one shoulder Zara number.
1: Gorge.
0: I wore it once and was very lucky.
1: Right.
0: And the next 2 times I wore it, it did me dirty.
2: There you go.
0: So and I won't throw it out though. Well, I don't know why I keep
2: is it
0: giving
2: the memory
0: it more
2: of the first time.
0: Yeah.
1: How lucky did you get the first time? I mean,
0: well, it was very good luck.
1: Okay. All right.
0: And so I'm kind of I keep thinking maybe.

0: if I just hold on to it, that'll happen again.
1: Yeah. Strike of three. If it's bad the next time, it's gone.
0: Oh, okay, that's fair enough.
1: Gone.
2: Anytime that I've tried to manifest anything, the universe just jinxes. I'm absolutely convinced that if I try to manifest something, it jinxes it. So I'm working the opposite way around. And then in terms of, I don't know about lucky stuff and lucky kits and everything like that. I'm not really into football. But
0: what do you have anything? Do you have anything spiritual or anything you consider lucky, or is it just not?
2: Not really. I'm a hoarder, so I keep everything. But other than that, like, I'm not doing things deliberately or wearing things deliberately for it.
0: So you're an anti-manifester.
2: But not on purpose. Thank you, universe, for all of the abundance. I'm not trying to make her mad. I'm not trying to get her mad at me. But like, yeah, no, but I'm not into football at all. I was in a bar recently and I was waiting for my drinks. There was a big screen showing the match and it was Ghana and England. And it's an old man pub and the old man next to me is looking at me like, well, I'm just looking at the screen. Because, I mean, in fairness, there's hot boys in shorts on there. And he kind of like nods at me and I go, I don't know much about football, but I know who I'm backing. And he goes, what? And I went, I don't know much about football, but I know my history though. And he's like, oh yeah. So that's kind of my engagement. Oh, no. I just always want England to win. So I'm happy for Argentina.
0: Okay.
2: In this particular instance.
0: Okay.
2: Yeah.
0: Okay.
2: Sorry, England to lose rather.
1: Yeah.
0: So Paddy, maybe you could give her a land to your boxers sometime.
1: Yeah. No problem.
2: No, thank you.
1: I'll clean them first.
0: Have you heard about the Zara death pants?
1: No.
0: Okay, so Zara's death pants are trending because people keep tripping up on them, basically. So technically, it's the Zara pants are at the internet of this new internet phenomenon that's been called flowy wide leg pants. And there's other, listen, it's obviously more to do with maybe the people who are wearing them as opposed to the actual... I this is my life in a nutshell though,
1: yeah.
0: Because everything I buy for your legs has to be tailored because I'm just, I'm not gifted in the height department.
2: Right.
0: I'm kind of like, yeah, well, welcome to my world, everybody.
2: Yeah.
0: You know, do we not know what a tailor is? But no, we're going to go to the Eeyore before we, the Eeyore.
2: There you go, yeah. The Eeyore.
0: We're going to go to the Eeyore before we go to the tailor.
1: Yeah,
2: I'm very, very short, but I don't get things tailored. I just like, I don't know what I do. I roll stuff up, but I'm wearing my wide leg trousers today. And I do love a wide leg. I love that they've come back around. I don't miss skinny jeans at all. But I'm also just very clumsy. So it wouldn't matter whether I'm in skinny jeans or wide legs.
0: You're still going to trip.
2: I'm falling.
1: Men don't like these trousers. I'm just letting you know.
0: Do they?
1: Because if you're walking behind a car and you can see where it's all dirty and frayed, where they've been walking on it. It's not a great look for girls.
2: They're not great in Ireland now because you this is the thing. You know, as the trend comes back around, you are looking at Gen Z and you're like, yeah, wait for a rainy day. You'll get those. The Uggs will be soaking.
0: For a second, I thought you were just saying that you don't like to wear flowy wide leg pants, Paddy, which I wouldn't have judged you on. I was kind of hoping that you had given it a go as opposed to saying that men just don't like the look of them.
2: Yeah,
1: just the look of them.
2: That's fine. I'll be wearing them more often then.
0: Yeah.
2: Miss me with that energy. But at the same time, I do. I do get that because it's like, if it's about the mankiness, it's not about the actual the shape or whatever.
1: Going mad right now going, why are you saying that? If they're going to wear more flowy pants because we hate it.
2: Yeah,
1: because
2: exactly.
1: Men love yoga pants. Men love tight
2: clothes
1: on women. Obviously.
2: Of course.
0: Yeah, but I do love a big baggy trouser.
2: Me too,
0: and I there's nothing I can do about it. If I haven't gone to a tailor, it's going to be filthy on the bottom.
2: Yeah.
0: And there's nothing I can do.
2: 100%. Especially like when it rains. It's Ireland. Like you're going to get rainy trousers and you're going to get filthy trousers. I used to wear trousers that you could honestly house a family in. They were that wide.
0: I say power to you.
2: Thank you. I'm glad it's back.
0: Books. I'm assuming, Paddy, do you read books on holidays? Because you've just been away.
1: Do you know what? A manager bought me a book about the Hacienda, the nightclub in Manchester, and I tried to read it on holiday. But yet again, four kids.
0: Oh, okay.
1: And a pool and sunshine. It wasn't happening.
0: Mm.
1: So I'm literally...
0: That's fair.
1: It's really hard to read when you have kids because they don't give you a minute.
0: I have something that could help you if you haven't read. So in a Berlin bar's back room, Cabinet Magazine, a literary quarterly, assembled this crack team of white-coated literary experts to make your unread books look well-read.

0: So it's for moderate prices. For a fiver, you can get what's called an essential handling package, including a professional spine break for your book, two commonplace page markers, two scholastic dog ears, four underlined passages, one arbitrary yet discerning piece of marginalia, and one contextually appropriate piece. So the service was used by a woman who had her mother coming over, and she hadn't basically read the book that the mother had given her a year ago. And I mean, she needed to make it look like she had read it.
1: Who says AI is going to steal all the jobs? You know what I mean? You can't take that one away. You just can't take that one. That's mad. I like the marginalia bit. Mm-hmm. I don't know, but like I'm not really arsed trying to pretend that I've read a book. I used to read loads. My dad kind of said to us when we were growing up that the most important thing was that we read and that we're curious. And we did read a lot, but I have ADHD and the world's on fire. I don't have an attention span these days, so I can't read. Well, I say on stages, I can't read it. I'm too pretty.
0: I love a good spine break, yeah. So I wouldn't be paying anybody to do that. I love getting a book and just cracking that spine.
2: I definitely grew up in different areas because the bar I used to be a doorman in, there was a guy that would go and steal you a book. And the students all used to turn up to get their books because they were so expensive that he would steal by order.
1: That's fantastic though. That's some proper working class stuff. I grew up also in a, but I don't know. We didn't steal books. We just kind of, my granny had all the books. So
0: that's good because that's books are family heirlooms.
1: That's like some Robin Hood.
2: Fantastic. It was like Robin.
0: Robin is not fantastic.
1: Okay, sorry.
0: Blaheen, Paddy, thank you both so much for coming in to join me. Blaheen and Paddy are both playing the Paddy Power Comedy Festival next weekend. Blaheen's playing Whelan's on Saturday. Paddy plays on Friday and Saturday. All of those tickets are on sale now. ppcomedyfestival.com. Thanks so much for coming in.
2: And I wear my lucky pants.
1: Yeah.
2: Paddy Power.
1: You'll know now that he is not going commando. So that's good. 2FM Mornings with Ciarán Garrahy.
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5: It's 11 o'clock. I'm Ailey Sheehy. Iran has said it launched fresh strikes on US facilities in the Middle East, including the first direct attack in Syria. The US military said it completed another night of strikes on Iran to further degrade Iranian military capabilities, including on Keshem Island and near Bandar Abbas, home to Iran's largest port, as well as key naval and Revolutionary Guards facilities. Two people have died in a two-car collision in County Louth. It follows the deaths of a woman and a man in separate collisions in Antrim and Tipperary yesterday. Joe Caulfield reports.
6: This morning,

0: Are they confirmed the deaths of a man and woman in their 70s in a collision involving two cars on the Cooley Peninsula. They were pronounced dead at the scene. It happened on the R173 in the Bush townland, about 6 kilometres south of Carlingford, shortly after 3 o'clock yesterday afternoon. A man in his 30s, who had been driving the second car, and a woman passenger, also in her 30s, were airlifted to hospitals in Dublin for treatment of serious injuries.
1: The US President Donald Trump has accused China of extensive interference in the 2020 election, which he lost to Joe Biden. He has called for major electoral reforms, claiming there was evidence of widespread vulnerabilities in the US election system. China has denied the allegations. A report in 2021 by the US National Intelligence Council found China did not interfere in the election. A status yellow high temperature warning has been issued for 9 counties. The warning comes into effect for Carlow, Cork, Kilkenny, Limerick, Laois, Offaly, Tipperary, Waterford and Wexford at midday until 8 o'clock tonight.
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1: Another dry day with plenty of summer sunshine and highest temperatures of 24 to 29 degrees.
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6: Conor Behan back with the entertainment news.
7: I like to keep an eye on what's going on in the movies, even though it's summer. Award season will be here before you know it. And someone who I think we should keep an eye on is Oscar winner Danny Boyle, who's set to debut his new film at this year's Venice Film Festival. He has won an Oscar for Slumdog Millionaire. We're talking Trainspotting, the 28 Days Later franchise, which made a comeback in recent years, 28 years later. His new film is called Inca, stars Jack O'Connell, Claire Foy and Guy Pearce. It's been confirmed to open this year's Venice Film Festival, which is the big kickoff of all the film festivals. It's around September time, and basically films that go to Venice tend to be award season darlings, particularly if they're opening the film festival or they're in competition. It's written by James Graham, adapted from his play of the same name. It tells the story of how Rupert Murdoch acquired the Sun newspaper back in 1969 and the controversial, and I mean controversial, editor Larry Lamb and his rather unorthodox way of doing things, I will say. In his statement, Danny said, "This is my baptism at the film festival, a huge honour to be in a city of such extraordinary art and opening this great festival with my new film. I just have a feeling if we're putting that on the books now in July, that's one of the films you won't be watching come awards season, Oscars time." I mean, Danny Boyle never misses.
6: But I wonder, do you have to get chosen to be the person who opens? Oh, you do. Okay, to open the festival.
7: So they obviously said this is a banger and we want to start off with this. So I'm just, and also it sounds like a juicy story.
6: It
7: like,
6: does.
7: It sounds dramatic, and he has such a certain style that I'm like, okay, you know what, awards season, it might be July, but let's go.
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6: Now it is 5 past 11 on this fabulous Friday morning. It's Lottie Ryan here, and at this time every day we take a look back at the catalogue of a particular artist and play a song from them every day. And this week we've been going with Clean Bandit. So loads of amazing collaborations, but today for Friday it's got to be Zara Larsson, Clean Bandit and Symphony.

0: girl Jazzy, invisible on 2FM, 12 minutes past 11, and it's Lottie Ryan joined in studio by my girl,
1: aww,
0: Afric O'Connell.
1: Everybody was so complimentary today. It was a bit much, to be honest.
0: Oh, take it.
1: I'll take it.
0: Yeah, it's rare. So no, it's not, Afric. Now stop that.
1: Not from you.
0: The Odyssey movie adaptation is coming out today.
1: Yeah.
0: And I think it's safe to say we're going to be hearing a lot about it over the next few weeks. Mm-hmm. Some of the best movies and TV shows of the last decades have come from adaptations of books. The success of things like Reese Witherspoon's Book Club has led to her producing some incredible adaptations, and there is serious money to be made in a good one. Some people will tell you that the book is always better, but the question is that actually true? Well, Afric is with me now to talk about when to choose the book and when to choose the movie.
1: Yes.
0: Or potentially both.
1: Oh, do both. If you want to do both, do both. Absolutely.
0: Will we start with choosing the movie?
1: Yeah, okay. Let's choose the movie for a start, right?
0: Okay.
1: Because I was talking to people in the office about this yesterday, and I was like, I read Jurassic Park about a year ago, okay? So I went to see Jurassic Park when it came out in the cinema in like 1993. Now, I was far too young.
0: I was just going to say, should you have been there?
1: No, definitely not. But it made me hard as nails, Lottie. I am hard as nails, right?
0: Did it?
1: But I was way too young to have seen it in the cinema. However, still one of my favourite films of all time. And obviously lost Sam Neill during the week as well, which was very sad. But went to see it in the cinema. Amazing. One of the best films, Steven Spielberg, and like the spectacular animatronics and all that kind of stuff.
0: It's terrifying.
1: Terrifying.
0: At the time,
1: yes,
0: it was genuinely terrifying.
1: Yes.
0: I never was able, because like you, I was too young to probably have been looking at
1: it
0: in the
1: cinema. Exactly.
0: I was never able to go to the toilet again after, what's his name, Jeff Goldblum.
1: Yes.
0: That scene of him on the toilet and the dinosaur.
1: Yes, exactly. That's it. So it made you very aware that maybe this might happen to you.
0: It was visually stunning.
1: Visually stunning. But I thought years later, looking for something to read, I was like, do you know what I've never read? I've never read Jurassic Park, right? One of your favourites. So it's Michael Crichton wrote Jurassic Park. And if people watched Eeyore, they would have seen Michael Crichton's name as producer and stuff. So he knew. Yes. So he knew how to make a good
0: drama.
1: Show. Yeah. Like a good TV show or a good drama or whatever. And it's not that the book is bad at all. It's not. It's a really, really good book. But it's that the movie completely elevates the whole story.
0: Okay.
1: And the stuff that you can't imagine happening is right in front of you in the movie. It's just, it's fab. Also, what it does is, what the movie adaptation does is, it strips out some of like the drier bits, because in the book there's all these weird long lectures about chaos theory and all this kind of stuff, which is a bit dry.
0: Okay,
1: like if you're not in it for the science.
0: But it's mad
1: necessarily.
0: It could so easily have gone the other way, because
1: definitely,
0: you would think with dinosaurs that
1: exactly,
0: your imagination is
1: exactly,
0: a better place
1: completely,
0: than the reality of having to look at it.
1: Completely.
0: But obviously Steven Spielberg trumps
1: exactly
0: everything.
1: So I was wondering as well, maybe if you, I don't know if you could have, like maybe if you read the book before you watched the film, you might have been like, you might have felt differently. But having read the book after seeing the film, it's already like ground into your head about what this is.
0: Sharp Objects?
1: Sharp Objects is so good, right? It is so good.
0: HBO nailed it.
1: They nailed it.
0: Yeah.
1: So read the book and it is brilliant. It's the Gillian Flynn book, who wrote Gone Girl as well, which we'll talk about in a second. But, and it's kind of like a southern

0: gothic thriller, right?
1: Wow.
0: And it is...
1: It's a great way of describing
0: it. It's so brilliant. The book is brilliant. But the HBO miniseries, they nailed this. Like,
1: I love that when you talk about this, you have to close your eyes.
0: Have to close my eyes.
1: Because, like, you're deeply passionate about Sharp Objects.
0: I loved it. And if people haven't watched Sharp Objects, I guarantee you, you're going to love it. It's very, very dark. But the stuff in the book that you can imagine, but I was actually talking to Connor Bean about this yesterday, the HBO series manages to it's the heat and the humidity and the southern states of America and the kind of, you know, the tension and everything.
1: Becomes very tactile.
0: It's really tactile. You can feel it. So that is one adaptation that is brilliant and okay, really, really good. And if you haven't read the book, you can watch the series.
1: Okay.
0: You know?
1: Okay.
0: Do you want to talk about Mean Girls for a second?
1: I always want to talk about Mean Girls because I think a lot of people don't realise Mean Girls is actually based on a parenting self-help book.
0: Exactly. So this was one of the greatest kind of millennial films of all time was Mean Girls, Lindsay Lohan and Rachel McAdams. But what a lot of people don't realise is that Mean Girls was based, as you say, on a parenting book called Queen Bees and Wannabes, right?
1: So that was mad.
0: Yes, gas. So this is the source material. So the original book, because it's a self-help book, it isn't a narrative at all. It's like it's a self-help book. It's not a story, if you know what I mean. And it's about the social pressures that teenage girls face and for parents how to kind of navigate that, you know, in that kind of space. But Tina Fey took those ideas.
1: Very clever.
0: Amazing. And turned them into one of the best comedies of all time. One of the most quoted movies of all time and one of the best comedies, girl films, do you know, not even just girl films, for everybody, you know? And it was like, people might know, but that is one adaptation that is like streets ahead of what you need. Big Little Lies was another one.
1: Oh, I'm upset.
0: Did you love?
1: I absolutely devoured Big Little Lies.
0: Joke of a cast, like Reese Witherspoon, Nicole Kidman, Shailene Woodley, the whole lot. It was...
1: Zoe Kravitz,
0: yes, of course. So that was... It was based on a book called Big Little Lies by Leanne Moriarty. Now, Leanne...
1: I've never read the book now.
0: So the book is really good, but it's Australian. It's set in Australia because Leanne Moriarty is Australian. So it's set in a completely different place.
1: Okay.
0: The TV show is obviously, you know, set in Monterey and the west coast of America, the most beautiful place you've ever seen and very wealthy. So it's kind of set in the same sort of style of place as it, but transplanted to Australia in the book. But so Reese Witherspoon and Nicole Kidman, and we all know about Reese Witherspoon and her success with Reese's Book Club and the business model there, which is amazing. They bought the rights to the book before it was even published because they were like, we need to make this. And they assembled this outrageous cast. Laura Dern as well, who was in Jurassic Park, hilariously. Shailene Woodley, Zoe Kravitz. It won 8 Emmys and it became one of HBO's biggest dramas. I read the book before I saw the adaptation.
1: Oh, okay.
0: And it is the adaptation steams ahead for me.
1: Really?
0: Yeah, steams ahead of the book. There is, I suppose, it's the time, the creative choices that they make with the TV show on who to spend time with, what relationships kind of to dive into. Because obviously they're restricted by time, you know, and you make, you know, with a TV show, whereas with a book, you can spend a bit more time with other people. I think they nailed who to spend time with and where, and also nailed bringing it to the States as well, which it's maybe...
1: It's a little more glamorous.
0: It's a bit more glam and more familiar to us maybe in that sense. Also, I just want to give honourable mention, right, to The Housemaid. I did not enjoy that book. It's Freida McFadden, okay? That is not one of... That's not for me, that book.
1: Okay.
0: Freida McFadden won't care. She's sleeping on a pile of money. She doesn't care what I think about her books. And they're insanely popular around the world. And she just churns them out. It's amazing. However, The Housemaid was not... The book was absolutely not for me. The film with Sydney Sweeney and Amanda Seyfried has absolutely. It's one of the campest, gassest adaptations of anything I've ever seen. It is so funny.
1: But did you enjoy it?
0: I did enjoy it. It was a real, like, it's, I hope this doesn't sound like disparaging because it's not meant to. It's real trashy. Like, okay. It's really trashy.
1: There's nothing about trashy TV that's disparaging.
0: And you know I love a bit of trash.
1: We both love a bit of trash. What about Fight Club?
0: Fight Club, which has one of these deadly backgrounds where the person who wrote the book, Chuck Palahniuk, actually has said, come out and said that he prefers the movie to his book. He did. He came out and said that. Because David Fincher did the adaptation, it's become far more famous than the book, I suppose, to most people. Like, generally, people who love the book, you know? But Edward Norton and Brad Pitt obviously starred in it. They turned it into an absolute cult classic. And then the ending, and I won't give it away if you haven't seen it, but the ending is so good that it doesn't hit the same in the book as it does in the film. So that is an adaptation that it's absolutely
1: And I just think, I'm sorry, but Brad Pitt in Fight Club.
0: At the peak of his powers.
1: My favourite era of Brad Pitt.
0: At the peak of his powers.
1: Peak of his powers.
0: Absolutely.
1: Okay, let's talk about some of the cases where you...
0: Yeah, we'll lash through them here.
1: You would choose the book over the movie.
0: Okay, so we talked about Gillian Flynn there with Sharp Objects. Obviously, her most famous book was Gone Girl, the best and most well-known. And the adaptation with Rosamund Pike and Ben Affleck is brilliant. Like, it is brilliant. However, the book is better.
1: I have to say, I was so enamoured by the book that I didn't enjoy the TV.
0: That's really interesting. So that's really good, because I was kind of, I loved the adaptation, but because I had read the book, I was like, no, the book is way better.
1: I was like, I was getting annoyed watching it. Like, exactly. I was going, oh, for God's sake.
0: Yeah, they left this out.
1: They left this out. You know, what about
0: exactly.
1: And I was just shouting at the telly.
0: Exactly. I stayed up until like 4 o'clock in the morning reading that, because I was just like, how is this going to end? Yeah, exactly. That's one to choose the book, definitely, I think. Or both. Do both.
1: Atonement.
0: Atonement's fab. The adaptation, again, is really good. Saoirse Ronan, one of her early roles. You have Keira Knightley in there as well. Film is beautiful. It won an Oscar. But Ian McEwan's writing is fab. Like, unbeatable. And the story's absolutely devastating. And it's more devastating in the book because they spend more time with Saoirse Ronan's character, Bryony, and the guilt and the consequences of this one huge mistake that she made that changes the course of everybody's life in the book. That's a book. That's a book rather than a movie. There's again, both.
1: An interesting text that's just come in saying, so weird you're talking about this today. I only finished reading Life of Pi yesterday. Had seen the movie.
0: One of my favourites.
1: Had you read it?
0: Oh, I loved it. Yeah,
1: so,
0: I loved it.
1: This person said, had seen the movie before, really, really enjoyed it, but I rewatched it last night after finishing the book. Yeah. And it was completely different
0: to me.
1: It felt so rushed and definitely not as gruesome as it should have been.
0: Yeah.
1: Highly recommend the book, but not if you're squeamish.
0: Yeah, that's absolutely fair, because I know what they're talking about in the certain parts of the book that are... They're rough, like, but it is. And that won the Booker Prize. It was one of the, you know, one of my favourite books I ever read. It is brilliant. It
1: the
0: is
1: beach.
0: Brilliant. The Beach is Dead. Okay, so The Beach is Deadly. We all knew the movie, Leonardo DiCaprio, and apparently, I think it was Koh Phi Phi in Thailand that they filmed that on, and just turned it into an absolute, like...
1: Everybody wanted to go.
0: Couldn't cope with the tourists, you know, but... The book is better. Danny Boyle made the film. Leonardo DiCaprio obviously became iconic. But Alex Garland is the author of The Beach. It's much more strange than the movie. It's more kind of a psychological thriller than the movie. And it kind of, they get to spend more time with his chart in, or this kind of, they chart his kind of descent into paranoia a lot more, in a more detailed way.
1: Okay.
0: In the book rather than in the movie. It's brilliant.
1: I tell you what I'm really surprised is on your list.
0: Go on.
1: And now, I haven't read the book.
0: Yeah.
1: But so I'm only surprised off of the basis of how much I adore the movie.
0: Yes. Yeah, yeah,
1: The Help.
0: Yeah, I know. And I loved the movie as well. I thought the movie was fab.
1: I'm obsessed with it. It's one of my favourite movies of all time.
0: Me too. It is beautiful. And Viola Davis is in it.
1: Octavia
0: Emma
1: Spencer.
0: Stone and Octavia Spencer. And they're fab, right? but and Jessica Chastain, is Jessica Chastain in it as well?
1: Jessica Chastain.
0: She is.
1: Yes.
0: So they are, it was,

0: one of the biggest books of the year when it came out. It was a total phenomenon. The film is amazing and it won an Oscar. It is brilliant. And the adaptation is brilliant. But the book gives you, again, it's always the same thing. It gives you way more time with each of the characters. And also what the book does is it gives you this kind of real sense of the social tensions, the racial background of what's happening in, again, the southern states of America around, you know, the 60s. In that time, obviously, segregation was a huge issue. And they explore that in a bit more depth in the book. Yeah, Catherine Stockett.
1: I must give that a go. That's
0: You'd love it. You'd love it.
1: The Girl on the Train. Yeah. This is one where I could not put it down.
0: I know, it's so good.
1: I was so obsessed with this book. And again, the adaptation, I shouted at.
0: Did you? Yes, Lottie.
1: Because
0: yes.
1: I was just so annoyed.
0: Do you think that comes from reading the book first?
1: I definitely do, because maybe it's because you decide in your own head what this is how I would have adapted it. But I'm not the director or the screenwriter of the movie.
0: I was like that with Harry Potter, and I know Harry Potter is controversial for loads of different reasons.
1: Well, that's a very detailed take on Africa.
0: Which, you know what I mean? I was exactly. But I was like, what are people talking about? These films are
1: Oh, really? Oh, yeah. Don't say that to
0: many
1: people.
0: I know. No, you can't. You really
1: Producer
0: can't.
1: Producer Kate agrees.
0: Yeah. I hated the movies. I hated all the movies.
1: Oh, my God.
0: And the books were just brilliant because, you know, brilliant writing.
1: Goes without saying.
0: Exactly. Now, The Girl on the Train, I was exactly the same. It is a brilliant book. It's so good. And if you've seen the movie with Emily Blunt in it and Justin Theroux, read the book, I'm begging you, because you'll prefer
1: There's
0: it.
1: No comparison.
0: No, you won't. There isn't. There's no comparison, and you will much prefer it. It's great for, like, if you're going on holidays or something as well. Bring it with you.
1: It's such a good holiday
0: read. Do you know, because you're going to be up until 2 o'clock in the morning reading it, and you won't be able to go to work the next
1: day. The Da Vinci Code.
0: So, I don't mind.
1: A great way to start.
0: I don't mind the movies, really. Like, they're very camp.
1: It's not a great sell to say I don't mind.
0: I don't mind the movies. But the Dan Brown books were just like a juggernaut. They were, you know, he did a string of books so quickly, one after the other. And the thing about them was they had really, really short chapters, which kept you going and going and going and going, kind of couldn't put it down. The Da Vinci Code was the first one that made Dan Brown an absolute superstar and a gazillionaire, I'm sure. They adapted The Da Vinci Code with Tom Hanks with a very dodgy hairstyle, a kind of a pompadour sort of hairstyle. And it was just, it was completely weird because it was so out of character for Tom Hanks. Hated all of it. I was just like, what is he doing here? Why is he doing this?
1: Why is Woody in The Da Vinci Code?
0: The books are gas. But and like really good kind of, you know, one for holidays, and they're brilliant. But they're miles better than all of the adaptations.
1: I can't have Afric in talking about books and not reveal our book story between the two of us.
0: I was wondering, were we going to be allowed to talk about this?
1: Well, I don't know if we're allowed, but I just think I'll just take a minute to explain.
0: Set the scene.
1: So Afric, as you can tell, is a book connoisseur. And I'm more of a holiday reader.
0: Love it.
1: Is what I would call myself.
0: That's okay, we're all reading.
1: So I'd always like, you know, if Afric's reading a good book, I'd be like, oh, what do you got there?
0: Any recs?
1: Any recommendations?
0: I'm not reading at my desk, just in case anybody's...
1: Well, then how... go on, tell the rest of it then.
0: So I read The Bee Sting about 2 years ago, Paul Murray. And it is genuinely one of the best books I have ever read in my life. It was shortlisted for the Booker, didn't win, should have, but...
1: So you really egged this book up for me. She really sold it to me.
0: Paul Murray was the author, right? So I said, I think you were gone on holidays.
1: I was.
0: And I said, Lottie, do I have a book for you? And I gave it to you, and...
1: It's a big book. It's a very big book.
0: And you put it in your drawer and you said, brilliant, I am going to, Afric, I am going to
1: devour,
0: fly through that now. 2 years later, about 2 weeks ago, she took it out of her drawer in the office and handed it back to me and said, thanks a million, didn't get to it.
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1: With the whole neighbourhood invited for one match day to remember.
0: Plus, we've got €1,500 to be won on the day. 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
1: Don't miss Emma and Andrew. 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

0: on 2FM. It is 11:36 this morning. It's Lottie Ryan here with you until midday. Now, guys, we've seen players kick the last balls of their careers, LinkedIn messages that made history, and what was possibly the most contentious record of the competition. We are finally coming to the close of the World Cup. So for the last time, let's look ahead to this weekend's games. And on the line from New York with all the latest is sports broadcaster and commentator Oisin Coyne. How are you, Oisin?
1: Good morning, Lottie. Great to chat with you. I'm doing very well.
0: Oh, good man. Listen, it's been a month of football. Have we ended up with the perfect World Cup final?
1: I think we have. Do you know what? In my opinion, I'm glad we didn't see a repeat of the last one, just so it didn't get a bit too much

0: samey in a sense. And then also the fact that England didn't get through as well is also a nice little aspect as well. But 102 games in already, I actually can't even believe we're already at the final stage. Like, it's absolutely mental.
1: Is it 102?
0: Yeah, we've 102 played. We've the third place tomorrow and then the final Sunday. Like, everybody thought it would be a bit of a drag getting to this stage of the tournament, but now I'm kind of reminiscing on the 3 o'clock in the morning Algeria against Jordan matches now. We'd wish to go back to those days already.
1: I think one of the things, a picture, I suppose, that has completely taken over social media this week is Messi bathing the baby Lamine Yamal. What? Like, talk us through that, the story behind it, because it's everywhere.
0: This is mental. Like, 2007, I think his parents, Lamine Yamal's parents, won a competition with Barcelona. And there's this picture of Messi circulating around now, sitting beside what is only a couple of months old baby Lamine Yamal in a little blue baby tub, washing him basically, which is just such a crazy thing to even think about. And like the fact that 19 years later now, the two of them are going to be facing off in a World Cup final. Like, this is also the first final we've ever had between Spain and Argentina. Like, there's a bit of history around it. The last time they even played each other at the World Cup was 1966. And there's a bit of a passing of the torch moment now with this picture. It's Messi's last World Cup. It's Lamine Yamal's first. It's got a bit of a full circle moment with the picture as well. And like I said, 19 years later, the two of them had a photo shoot in Barcelona and now they're playing on the World Cup final.
1: I'd love to see them recreate it.
0: Trophy in there instead of the shampoo bottle.
1: Yeah. Wouldn't you just love them to do something though, just to have a bit of crack with it?
0: It'd be unreal. Like, it'd be hilarious. It'd be probably the most viral picture around. Like, anything Messi posts just goes crazy.
1: Oisin, you're over in New York now. What's MetLife actually like as a World Cup venue?
0: The more the tournament has gone on, Lottie, I think we've had 7 games there already, and the general consensus is that how the hell is the World Cup final at this stadium out in the swamp in New Jersey, and not at an iconic arena like the Azteca in Mexico, or one of these really cool modern stadiums like the SoFi out in LA, or the stadium in Atlanta? For me personally, I'm delighted it's on my doorstep. I can't complain there at all. But from a neutral fan point of view, there is definitely better options. I think from a FIFA point of view, they were probably thinking, okay, New York, probably one of the more accessible cities for people. It's in a time zone where it suits Europe as well. It's obviously going to be an 8 o'clock kickoff for the Irish fans, which is normal for like a Champions League game or something like that. But the stadium is very much in the middle of nowhere. Like, there's no football quarter, there's no bars full of supporters or cafes even. And the fans, really, there's a big shopping centre a few minutes away. That's the only really place to congregate. It's got 80,000 seats, which is still pretty decent numbers to get people in there. But I think, like I mentioned, the other stadium, SoFi, even the one in Dallas, the Cowboys Stadium, that place is lethal. Those places also have air conditioning and roofs and everything. So it's going to be 30 degrees tomorrow. I don't know if you've seen as well, the air quality in New York has been horrendous the last couple of days. There's been forest fires in Canada. So it's going to be actually questioning whether the game can go ahead as planned on Sunday. I'm sure it'll be fine by then. But the Azteca was my pick, I think, if they were going to redo this. We've seen games there over this tournament, and it just would have been amazing to see another final there, but unfortunately not the case.
1: Well, despite your questions over the venue and the air quality, if somebody did fancy popping on a plane, is it expensive? Like, how much is a ticket?
0: I was looking there a couple of hours ago. The cheapest ticket, Lottie, is about €6,500 for like absolute nosebleeds. I'm not even joking. Literally, you mightn't even be able to make out which player is Messi on the field. You're that high up.
1: But sorry, and then it can range. Fans can't pay that money.
0: I know, isn't it mental? Like, that's been like the going rate throughout the tournament. It's just thousands upon thousands, even for the kind of meaningless group stage matches, if we can even call them that. Upwards of €1,000. And then I was looking for the most premium seat, the most expensive one, set you back about €80,000. Like, imagine throwing that. You could buy yourself a new car, Lottie, or you could start cycling to work from now on. If I had the choice, I'd probably be on my bike going to work now for the next couple of months. But like $80,000, I think it's just under €70,000 for a match ticket for 90 minutes of football is just mental.
1: That, I mean, I'd want a lot more than 90 minutes of football for that amount of money.
0: But you know what?

0: they're giving you a big Super Bowl halftime show style performance. Yeah. Now, there's a lot of fuss about this as well. Football point of view and an entertainment point of view.
1: I mean, I was going to ask you about that. What, like, are people rolling their eyes at it, or are people thinking, oh, this is a brilliant addition? What's the kind of consensus?
0: It's a bit of a split opinion. Like, it's the first time they've ever had a halftime show. They usually do a performance at the start. Like, they've got some big names on it. You've got the likes of Shakira. She was expected to be there. But then there's Madonna, Justin Bieber, even Coldplay are going to play a part too. Usual halftime for any match is 15 minutes, and that's actually in the laws of FIFA. But now this is going to stretch upwards of a half an hour, and there's a whole sports science view on this that it could affect the players and there could be injury risk. They might have to warm up again. There's also an argument then to that it's more chance for them to refuel, rehydrate. The managers can talk tactics for longer. But like I said, there's a bit of a split opinion on it. Traditional fans don't want to see the World Cup become more of an entertainment event than a football event, and they don't want to see a concert at halftime. But then you've got, of course, the fact that it's on American soil. They want it to be as big and as glamorous as possible. FIFA want to get as much money out of it as possible. So it feels more like a Super Bowl than a World Cup final.
1: And I think, given the fact that it's on American soil, there's a name that of somebody who's going to be there, Mr. Donald Trump, President Donald Trump. Why is he going? Is he a big football fan, or is it just he wants to be part of the spectacle? What do you think is going on?
0: Do you know what? He hasn't made a single appearance at the games yet. And people were kind of questioning, is he going to show up? They said yesterday that he will. And immediately, I just got flashbacks back to the Club World Cup final, which was over here in the States last year. Chelsea against PSG. Chelsea won that match, lifted the trophy. Trump handed off the trophy and actually stayed in the team photo, completely photobombed the Chelsea celebrations. And the captain, I remember looking at it live, the captain Reece James just turned around and looked at him as if to say, like, why are you still here? Like, why? What are you doing? Like, can we move on? Anyway, every Chelsea museum picture now has Donald Trump sitting in it. I imagine it's going to be pretty similar. Okay. He'll probably want to be up on Messi's shoulders if he lifts the trophy tomorrow.
1: Of course. Or he could be the one to help recreate the picture with Messi in the little blue bathtub.
0: Probably President Gianni Infantino, the FIFA president, Donald Trump bathing Messi. I think that would be probably the most outrageous picture we've ever seen.
1: Well, it's a picture I'd love to see. Okay, Oisin, prediction time. Who's lifting the World Cup on Sunday?
0: I'm kind of on the fence. And you know why? Like, seeing Argentina the last few weeks, Lottie, they just never say die. They looked dead and buried against Egypt, against England the other night. They were 1-0 down heading into the last 5 or 6 minutes, but they just somehow managed to get it done. I was picking Spain heading into the tournament. I think they're so good at controlling the game, but I think it's going to be, I think FIFA might want to try find a way for Messi to lift this trophy again. I think it's going to be a great match. I think it'll be tight, but I think Argentina will get over the line.
1: Okay, Oisin, thanks so much for joining me today and for keeping us up to date throughout the whole competition. Oisin Coyne, sports broadcaster and commentator based in New York. You can see more of his views by heading on over to @OisinCoyneSport on social. We'll be back after this.
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0: Teddy Swims, Break Up in Reverse, as we are just coming up to 10 to 12 this morning, this beautiful Friday morning. And now there's a beautiful guy and a beautiful girl here to talk to me.
1: Stop the lights.
2: Hi, Demi. Hi, Lottie.
0: Hello. How are we?
3: I'm good.
0: You don't sound too
2: that
0: excited for Friday,
2: like,
0: Demi.
2: So not like a Friday.
3: Well, Lottie, you would be shocked to know that this is the first day that Mikey has gotten the day of the week right. Yeah.
2: It's Friday, Junior.
3: Oh, you just ruined it.
0: No, Mikey.
2: The mask has slipped.
0: No,
3: just unnecessarily rage.
2: I think I have to let it go now.
0: Let it go.
2: Oh, we can't do singing.
0: I have a question for both of you.
3: Okay.
0: Because it's something we were talking about on the show a little bit earlier. And I'm fascinated by it because there was this study done by Trinity College about how to successfully eavesdrop.
3: I have been a professional in this craft for many a year.
0: Do you know what's so funny? And I hope you don't take offence to this, Demi.
3: No.
0: But I said to producer Kate, I bet you Demi's good at eavesdropping.
2: I know Demi's
3: What's that
2: good as well.
3: Supposed to me?
2: No, Demi, you are. Just own it.
0: It's talent. I wish I could.
2: Can I tell you something about eavesdropping? So a couple of years ago when I was like getting into, I'm going to say this world, right? I got an opportunity to work on a part of a tour with Keith Barry, okay? And because I was working with him, I spent loads of time with him off the, you know, stage. We go for a bit of food or whatever, you know, in between the shows. And he tried to teach me. He can listen to 8 conversations at once and relay it back. He tried to teach me. It was really, really hard. But there's these little quips and ways you can listen to different vowels,
3: Mikey,
2: and stuff.
3: Mikey, I've been doing that since the age of 4. Keith Barry ain't that special when it comes to that. No shit.
2: Shout out, Keith. Love you, brother.
0: Demi, tell me some of the eavesdropping you've heard.
3: Oh, man. I have heard conversations. I can actually hear a conversation from my bedroom out in my estate.
0: Oh, stop.
3: It's really, really good. I know there's something happening before anyone else does, before they even know what's happening. I know what's happening.
2: Well, in order to be the mayor of Mallow, you have to know what's going on in your town.
3: Think of Big Brother, but just me.
2: Big sister.

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1: What's coming up on the show today?
2: That's right. Westlife, Aaron Rowe, more tickets is going to pop off. And myself and Martha have been cutting onions, tomatoes, peeling veg.
0: Wow. And
2: turn on air fryers. The deli is going to be absolutely popping off today. It's on twice on a Friday.
0: Guys, in about 7 minutes, we're playing an hour of dance music. And today, normally we give you the chance of €5,000. Today, we're going to give you the chance of €10,000 on the show. But details will come when I'm ready to tell them.
1: Mikey and Demi on the way.
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1: So much power.
0: I love it.

0: We're just coming up to midday now, bringing us up towards the end of the show. Mikey and Demi are going to be looking after you for the next while, as you heard, with unbelievable prizes and so many good tunes coming up in the deli. Coming up with us on Monday's show, we will be finding out why mid-year resolutions often work much better than New Year's ones. We're also going to be talking about safety on our roads, and we'll be catching up with Andrew Breen, who has completed his absolutely incredible row across the Pacific Ocean. Massive thank you to the team for all their hard work this week. Nothing happens without them. And I will be back with you Monday morning.
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4: It's 12 o'clock. I'm Ailey Sheehy. A status yellow high temperature warning is currently in place for 9 counties. The alert for Carlow, Cork, Kilkenny, Limerick, Laois, Offaly, Tipperary, Waterford and Wexford is due to expire at 8 p.m. The heatwave engulfing other parts of Europe is continuing to claim lives and cause disruption to infrastructure, Joe Caulfield reports.
5: Local media in France reported that at least 2 people died as thunderstorms hit the country overnight. Electricity supply to 53,000 households was cut. A wildfire that has been raging in northeast Spain for 2 days has reduced more than 12,000 hectares of land to ash, and regional authorities warned that there was a very high risk of the fire spreading. 7 Greek islands in the Aegean Sea have declared drought emergencies, and forecasters in the UK say that the hot summer there is set to last for at least 7 to 10 more days.
4: 2 people in their 70s have died in a 2-car collision in County Louth. It happened on the R173 between Dundalk and Carlingford at 3:10 yesterday afternoon. The man who was driving the car and the woman who was a passenger were pronounced dead at the scene. The driver of the second car, a man in his 30s, and a woman who was a passenger also in her 30s, were taken to hospitals in Dublin with serious injuries. Gardaí are appealing for witnesses to contact them. Over half of convicted criminals re-offended within 3 years of being released from prison, according to the latest CSO figures. More than 3/4 of those under the age of 21 re-offended, but it dropped to just over 1/4 of those over the age of 51. Robbers, who were most likely to re-offend, and those who re-offend were most likely to commit theft, public order or drugs offences. More than 4 of every 10 prisoners released in 2023 had re-offended within a year.
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4: Another dry day with plenty of summer sunshine and highest temperatures.

0: 24 to 29 degrees.
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4: Happy Friday. Good afternoon.
5: We did it, guys. It's Friday.
4: We got here. How are we all doing?
5: I'm doing well. How are we doing?
4: Good.
5: Slept well for the first...
4: Well, we are very in sync. Mm-hmm. Yeah, like the band. Slept well last night for the first time in a few nights with that heat.
5: Yes, it's a balancing act trying to like actually get the 6 to 8 hours if you can. It's a struggle.
6: Top trick, get water in a spray bottle and spray yourself go to sleep.
4: Another little trick is if you sleep on Monday, Tuesday and Wednesday night for 2 hours a night, you'll get your 8 hours or 9 hours.
6: Not medically recommend. We're not medical professionals.
4: It just happened to me. Yeah,
5: thank you for the disclaimer.
6: No problem.
5: CMAT is taking some time off performing next year. Apparently, she was on the podcast Sidetrack this week. She revealed that 6 years of back-to-back shows is taking a bit of a toll. She said, I love the concept of a holiday you introduced to me at some point in my life. She said, you are in control of your own career, but unfortunately, you also, as a musician, make a lot of plans about 1.5 years ahead of time that you can't get out of. But she does have a bit of time off in October, but then revealed, I'm not doing any live music next year. The next calendar year of 2027, I'm not performing any live music at all. I don't know if I'm supposed to say that, but that's what's happening, and I don't care. You can come fight me if you want. So she's taking a break.
6: Slay.
4: You'd rather that than burnout.
5: Exactly. She's been a busy gal.
6: And
5: exactly.
6: Normally what happens is I've never worked in the industry, but I'm like, if you're taking time off, it means that you're writing, might maybe possibly have new music on the way. That's what I'm guessing might happen.
4: You gotta experience the world to create new music.
6: Exactly.
5: And do you think CMAT will go on like a sun holiday? Is she a city break girl? What's
6: she's
5: her vibe?
6: Gonna move to like Bali for 6 months.
5: Yeah,
4: I think she goes to Alton Towers.
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7: Coming to you live from Cork and Dublin. The deli is open.
4: Good afternoon. Welcome to Friday. We made it. Ladies, hi.
6: Martha, June, May, Mary, set up shop.
4: Set up shop. Down.
6: Okay, we're in. What would you like?
4: What is that? Is that a salad you've made? In the Cork deli? Wow.
6: We're very busy. We also have one in Gorey. We have another one in Dublin. We're trying to expand. This is a business, not a lifestyle.
4: I believe it's not in the centre, though, of Gorey. It's on the edge of Gorey.
6: It's on the edge of Gorey.
4: Fantastic. Right, well, the deli's open. It is open for you. What do you want to hear? 51552. WhatsApp us 087-187-9200. Demi is the gatekeeper of tunes, but she wants to hear big songs today.
6: Big songs. We do not discriminate when it comes to songs. As long as it's got high energy, we will serve to make you happy.
4: Now, I don't know whether you've seen the meme of the spider monkey dressed in a tuxedo in the back of a limo descending onto Manhattan.
6: Never.
4: No.
6: Never.
4: Well, I did, and I was like, what's that song in the background? I found it. German DJ coming up the ranks. His name is Coulter. Let us know what you want to hear. 51552. For now, this is called Trapped here on the Sound of the Nation. The deli is open. It's open for you.

0: 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The deli is open.
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0: Shout out to Kevin, who texted me on Instagram. That one came through from him. What a choice. Armin van Helden, I Want Your Soul here on 2FM. Demi, Martha, Mary and June. A lot of new stuff.
1: Oh, we employed a new girl. Her name is called May.
0: No, I'm not keeping up.
1: And you have to.
0: Why are they all month names?
1: June went to school with May, whose sister is also Mary. It's a whole thing.
0: Is that Enda May's brother? June?
1: Who?
0: Forget about it. How are we looking? What's coming in?
1: We've got loads of texts coming in, but this one from Shane, I like it. David Guetta, Titanium, please, Big Mama. Because you said please.
2: Big Mama.
1: Big Mama. I might consider it. Lads, politeness gets you so far in the deli. If you say please and thank you, and if you address me as the captain of the ship,
0: whoa,
1: aka Big Mama, you might get what you want.
0: I thought you wanted them to say, please, thank you, captain of the ship, Big Mama. And I was like, they're never going to start texting
1: if
0: again.
1: They do that, automatically in.
0: No. That's crazy ruling. Guys, let's keep this deli open. What do you want to hear? 51552 0871879 200. Send us a WhatsApp voice note. If you're out with the lads at work, if you're with your colleagues, if you're off for the day, paint a picture and give us a tune to play for you as well. This is the latest from Pe-

0: listen to the Deli more often. And I said, well, throw a song in, brother. Move It to the Sun. I love that. What have you done?
1: I've done nothing but my job, Mikey. That is all I'm here to do. I told you in order to get songs sent in, all you have to do is address me by my full title, Captain Big Mama, Captain of the Ship. And someone, loads of people actually have taken it into consideration. Dan is texting saying, oh, Captain, my Captain, the sailors like to hear a yeke yeke. Please, and are you? Like, are.
0: Sorry, can I just say one thing?
1: Do.
0: You said, as a throwaway joke, address me with please, thank you, Captain of the Ship, Big Mama. Is this going to continue forever now? Because they have already started.
1: I feel like this is just today's persona for Big Mama. Big Mama might have something else next week.
0: Okay, well, our captain has accepted. Yucky, yucky. It's on the way.
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0: tonight here on 2FM. Demi, or should I say, please and thank you, oh captain of the ship, Big Mama. What?
1: I love my job. Martha May, come on, lads, focus. Don't be looking at me. Look at what you're doing.
0: Can I ask you a question now?
1: Yeah.
0: You can tell me to... Are financially, are the delis doing well? Especially the one on the edge of Gori.
1: Yeah, yeah.
0: How much are you taking in a day?
1: Whatever you told me to do, that bit. Just go away.
0: God, that's a lot.
1: Focus on your petty cash.
0: What are we looking like?
1: Well, Shane, I gotta address something. He said Big Mama hasn't played one of my requests since I offered to shave her leg.
0: What?
1: Remember I said one time that the worst task I have to do is shave my legs? And Shane offered?
0: Yeah.
1: Shane, too personal, bro.
0: I feel like we have played one, though. But look, 7-1 in. It has to be a dance tune, though. Those is the rules. Okay, as well as that, the first person to say captain of the ship, Big Mama, in fairness. What was that song?
1: We got loads.
0: It was Yekka Yekka.
1: Yekka Yekka, yes.
0: How could we refuse that?
1: That's a good choice.
0: For you, here on 2FM, the deli is open 515-5208-7187-9200 on voice notes. What do you want to hear?

0: Yucca, yucca. Here on the Sound of the Nation, this is 2FM. The deli is open. Shout out for Marta, Laura, Witzo and Phil driving up to Belfast for Grace and Usheen's wedding today. Congratulations. It's a belter of a day. Let's go, lads. Woo! Can we have some Avicii? Well, I don't know. It's never up to me. It's up to the captain of the ship. Please and thank you, Big Mama.
1: Look.
0: That's a mouthful. I'm sick of saying it.
1: Say it one more time.
0: Once more in my whole career. Please and thank you, captain of the ship, Big Mama.
1: Don't ever forget it. Look, we have some Avicii. Let's do it.
0: Yeah? Okay, let's get that in a little bit later. For now, though, this came in from Dermot. Let's have a listen.
2: What's the story, brother? Hey, come here,
3: come on, bro. Will you play us a tune?
2: Yeah, play me a tune. I'm here to work with that brother, yeah? And I want to play with the stars in the East, mate, yeah?
1: Oh?
2: What do you think, bro?
3: Come on, Moose,
1: your boy says.
0: Your

Now why'd you wanna go and put stars in their eyes? Stars in their eyes. Remember they said you'd show them all, emphasize the rise but not the fall, and now you're playing a shopping mall.

0: Just Jack here on the Sound of the Nation. How's the deli going, Martha, Mary, June, May, and Demi?
1: So close. Good. We got a text in saying, good afternoon, Captain, one of the greatest of all time. That is from Killian from Sligo.
0: Are you adding that to the title?
1: I think it's safe to say I'm one of the GOATs.
0: What's the full title?
1: My government or what we're going by?
0: No.

0: No. On the show, please thank you, Captain Big Mama,
1: Captain
0: one of the greatest
1: of the ship,
0: of, Captain
1: Mama.
0: Of the ship, one of the greatest of all times, Big Mama. Mouthful.
1: It's getting out of hand.
0: Don't be jealous.
1: Let's just ask. Okay, well, let's ask Doc, who works on the show, what he thinks.
2: No, I don't.

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0: Pino here on The Sound of the Nation. 51552, the deli is open. Martha and Demi and now their large employee circle are working very hard in all their branches to provide sandwiches in the form of dance music.
1: Don't worry, the big amount of employees that I have is only for a Friday. It's mostly me and Martha Monday to Thursday.
0: Okay, great.
1: Don't be panicking.
0: Okay, gotcha.
1: Because they're all looking at me being like, this wasn't a part of their contract signing.
0: You have them on 0 hours. It's tough out there.
1: Look, we got a text in from Sean saying, Captain of the Sheep, please play...
0: Captain of the Sheep, the Shepherd, Big Mama.
1: Please play Chris Dussie, please and thank you.
0: All right, well look, Chris Dussie, we've been playing Wide Awake, so I think we should play that. And as well as that, the gang heading up to Grace and Usheen's wedding, we have some Avicii straight after. But for now, Chris Dussie, Wide Awake here on 2FM. The deli is open for another 25 minutes.

0: Chris Dussy and Tom did it wide awake here on 2FM. That's living in a very healthy position in the B4 Top 100 constantly since release. On the way, the gang heading up to the north for the wedding. Bit of Avicii, and we're going to take it way back.
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0: Avicii, I Could Be the One here on 2FM. All right, this week on the show, we've teamed up with Heineken 00 because fans have more friends than they realise. Now, here's the thing. Irish fans are famous for our sense of community, yet a third of people in Ireland say that they barely know their neighbours. Now, Heineken 00 wants to help change that, so they've been on a quest to turn one house into Ireland's ultimate fan local. It's called the Heineken 00 Star Bar. One Irish home is getting the full matchday makeover with the whole neighbourhood invited. You might have seen all the excitement about this online.
1: To celebrate, we're going to be playing my sporting famous friends all this week. Later on in the show, you'll hear a clip of a famous sports person talking about their best friend in sport. And all you have to do is tell us who's talking. Text your guests to 51552. Guess right and you could win a Heineken 00 merch kit. And every daily winner this week has been going into today's draw for 5,000 euros.
0: Five grand.
1: You could be joining it and you could be using that money to enjoy it in your way. 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Visit drinkaware.ie.
0: All right. They are all the details on our Heineken 00 competition that is coming up a little bit later on. 5,000 euro. Hi ladies, how are we doing now?
1: We need to get like a humidifier or something for the deli. It's too warm.
0: Is it? And is it, the Gorey branch is quite airy, no?
1: It is airy because they're right on the edge of Gorey, so there's a lot of a breeze coming through from the coastal side.
0: Lovely. What do we have as deli requests? What's coming in on delivery?
1: Hey, big mama. Hey, girl. Can I order Maniac 2000 special? Love, love, love the show.
0: Oh, thank you very much.
2: Another one.
0: We'll have to vet that one. That's a break in case of emergency.
1: Yeah.
0: You know what I mean? Another one that came in there, which I like, is Gigi D'Agostino. And as well, it's tagged by James for the captain of the ship.
1: Thank you.
0: God, it's a new easy way to get your song on the radio, isn't it?
1: It really is.
0: Right now, though, call on me here on 2FM. What do you want to hear? It's open for 12 more minutes. 51552 087 187 9200 to get through WhatsApp. Enjoy.

0: So good. What do you guys want to hear? And what's coming in through the deli ordering system?
1: Hi, Mikey and Demi. Any hi. Old school Robin S, please? That's for Mouse and the Lads.
0: Mouse and the Lads. Are
1: you're not appealing to me, Mouse and the Lads. Big Mama, Captain the Ship, something.
0: Oh,
1: please,
0: they didn't address you properly. All right, try again. We got another one. Captain of the Ship, please play some Frankie Rizzardo. Sorry, also, why do you get loads of aliases and I'm just Mikey?
1: Because you never establish an alias.
0: What?
1: I'm running a deli. I'm doing the show. I'm making the nation laugh. I'm making you laugh.
0: You're triple jobbing, in fairness. All right.
1: Don't hate the player. Hate the game.
0: I love that. Galway's very own. Right now going between Ibiza, Miami, Vegas. What a legend.

0: almost closing the deli here on 2FM.
1: Martha, oh. Mary, May, and June. One of you were sloppy. The other one was good. Can I get some tension, please?
0: I did not expect the deli to be going this way.
1: Your evaluations have come in. Johnny was not happy with these jam buns.
0: Is this okay to do on air?
1: Martha, you may be first mate of this ship.
0: Oh, it's not Martha.
1: But you're slacking. I'm watching you. May, you may be new to the schedule.
0: I told you she was going to get comfortable quick.
1: But you're doing a great job. Oh. Mary, there's no Joseph here. You don't want to be copping on. In June, I'll find someone to fill in your spot and call them July. I'm watching ye all.
0: You have till the end of the month.
1: You heard, Mikey.
0: Let's close this thing. Thanks for coming. We're back open at 2 p.m. Your chance at 10 grand today on the show.

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6: Good afternoon, it's 1 o'clock. I'm Donal Ryan. In Britain, the former mayor of Manchester, Andy Burnham, has been confirmed as the new Labour Party leader. Mr. Burnham is expected to become Prime Minister on Monday, succeeding Keir Starmer. In his maiden speech as party leader, Mr. Burnham said his government's approach would be unashamedly Labour.
7: We are united, and we put the power that comes from that unity at the service of people and places who have been waiting too long for politics to let them hope again. And that's what we're going to do, everybody. We're going to give them hope back.
6: A status yellow high temperature warning is currently in place for 9 counties. The alert for Carlow, Cork, Kilkenny, Limerick, Laois, Offaly, Tipperary, Waterford and Wexford is due to expire at 8 o'clock this evening. The heatwave engulfing other parts of Europe is continuing to claim lives and cause disruption to infrastructure. Joe Caulfield reports.
8: Local media in France reported that at least 2 people died as thunderstorms hit the country overnight. Electricity supply to 53,000 households was cut. A wildfire that has been raging in northeast Spain for 2 days has reduced more than 12,000 hectares of land to ash, and regional authorities warned that there was a very high risk of the fire spreading. 7 Greek islands in the Aegean Sea have declared drought emergencies, and forecasters in the UK say that the hot summer there is set to last for at least 7 to 10 more days.
6: Over half of convicted criminals reoffended within 3 years of being released from prison, according to the latest CSO figures. More than 3/4 of those under the age of 21 reoffended, but it dropped to just over 1/4 for those over the age of 51. Robbers were most likely to reoffend, and those who reoffend were most likely to commit theft, public order or drugs offences. More than 4 of every 10 prisoners released in 2023 had reoffended within a year. And data protection commissioners from across Europe are meeting in Dublin today at an event hosted by the Irish Data Watchdog. It comes amid calls for the government to recuse itself from matters relating to digital regulation and corporate tax during its EU presidency.
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6: Dry today with plenty of sunshine and highest temperatures of 24 to 29 degrees.
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9: Limerick manager John Kiely's recalled captain Keane Lynch for this Sunday's All-Ireland Hurling Final. He starts in midfield alongside Adam English. Dara O'Donovan is the one to make way for Limerick. Galway manager Micheál Donoghue has opted for the

0: say, matchday squad that defeated Cork last time out. It means that Rory Burke is not included, having missed out on the win over Cork. The Australian Lucas Herbert leads the Open Golf Championship at Royal Birkdale. He's 8 under par through 13 holes of his second round. The American Jackson Suber is 2 back on 6 under, having completed his second round. The leading Irish challenger is Shane Lowry, who's climbed to 3 under par with the 2019 Open champion through 10 holes of his second round. Rory McIlroy currently level par through 10 holes. Tom McKibben starts the afternoon right in the projected cut mark at 1 over par, while both former champions Darren Clark and Padraig Harrington will not be around for the weekend. Derry City and CSKA Sofia have been warned they could face supporter bans after both clubs were charged over the trouble which marred their Europa League tie last night. Derry have been charged by UEFA over the pitch invasion, throwing of objects, crowd disturbances and insufficient protection of the playing area. The Bulgarians have been charged with throwing objects, damage to the stadium, racist and or discriminatory behaviour. And stage 13 is underway in the cycling's Tour de France, which is a 250 kilometre route from Dole to Belfort. The Slovenian Tadej Pogačar began the day in the leader's yellow jersey, but all eyes remain on GC as the race heads towards the decisive mountain stages this weekend. I'm John Kenny, more sports on the RTE News app and RTE.ie.
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2: 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And this is a Bowman's. Ice cold. Crisp. Sounds delicious. 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
3: Connor, good afternoon. Sorry.
4: 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Hello, Captain.
3: Oh, Captain.
5: Aye, says.
4: Aye, Captain.
5: Slay.
4: All aboard.
5: The Big Mama Express.
3: Wow, is that what this... What kind of vessel is the Big Mama Express? Is it a dinghy?
5: The biggest and the baddest.
4: Okay, so it could be anything.
5: I don't know.
4: The deli boat. It's a deli boat.
5: Ooh, is that a thing?
4: A demi boat. Now.
3: We'll get an AI.
4: The demi deli boat. There you go. An iconic piece of Star Wars merch has fetched quite a sum at auction. It is a lightsaber used by Mark Hamill playing Luke Skywalker, that exact noise, on screen in The Empire Strikes Back, which is the iconic Star Wars movie from 1980.
3: It's so good as
4: your Captain Star Wars. It made $3.75 million at auction. It was auctioned. I'm like imagining the auction. It was like punctuated by that sound in the background. Heritage Auctions confirmed the bid. They revealed that the item was originally offered for $1 million and they thought it would go up to maybe $2
3: million. 3.7 did you say?
4: Million. They said it's the final.
3: Dollars.
4: I'm trying not to.
3: Yeah, it's hard. I'm trying to keep you on,
4: brother. The final figure is a record for a screen used Star Wars prop. It's from that infamous scene. I'm spoiling this now, but it's from 1980, so you should know by now, where Darth Vader tells Luke that he's his father. So it's like a piece of screen history.
3: Oh, that's the one.
4: Yeah. Luke, I am your father.
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5: You know, I don't have a lot of talents, but doing that...
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5: You said Edge of Glory when we were in Gory 25 times. I listen back and count, and I can't say, Sium.
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3: Already building a bundle. 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Time.

0: Florence Road, who are on the road right now. That is Hanging Out to Dry here on 2FM. Guys, by the way, big shout out to Florence Road. They've had a couple of nightmares over the last couple of days.
1: Yes, I seen that. I was up to date on their Insta.
0: Yeah, cancelled flights, gear going missing. But do you know what they did? They managed to get to their Paris gig. All their gear was gone, right?
1: Yeah.
0: So they stood in the middle of the venue and did an acoustic set. So Hanging Out to Dry and everything was with guitars.
1: What I would have done to have experienced that.
0: Well, I think for me, it might have been like, oh, we might have got a little gem here. An accidental better concert, maybe. Like that's the way we saw them. Demi, what's the deal with Stats Right right now?
1: Okay, make a note of it, right? I've got a bundle going. I'm going to call this a mini bundle, right? How would you like to win tickets to see Westlife, who are playing the 3 Arena the 11th of September? Aaron Rowe, who's playing 3 Olympia on the 6th of December. And also, how about these tickets to see The Bodyguard at the Borgosh Energy Theatre the 4th of August? That could be yours, and it could be

0: one on Stats Right. Plus, there's up to €5,000 up for grabs in Double or Bluffin.
1: And speaking of €5,000, we're going to be giving you a chance to win €5,000 as well with Heineken 00. Woo! We need our final qualifier today to win the merch kit and to qualify for later on in this show to win €5,000. Plus, we want to have a little look at some new tunes that came out today. Brand new Gracie Abrams.

0: on the show. Steve Lacy, this is new though. Yeah, Doom. I love him. Dream Arena, I missed it. I was so sad. She's back, speaking of New Music Friday. It's Carly Rae Jepsen. Oh my God, I like this. Okay.
1: Carly, we didn't know we needed you until now, babes.
0: After all, I'm so happy you're back. Let me take you back, Demi.
1: Oh. Oh, no, you didn't.
0: Yeah.
1: No, you didn't.
0: This is a tearjerker.
1: Also, we got a text in saying, for Big Mama and Big Papa, you finally got a name.
0: Big Papa?
1: I'll call you Medium Papa. How's that?
0: Huh? Okay.
1: Medium Papa?
0: No, I like Big Papa.
1: Ugh.
0: Why medium? Fireflies!

0: It's hard to say that I'd rather stay awake when I'm asleep, because my dreams are bursting at the seams.
1: L City.
2: Reminds me of my brother.
1: Fireflies, does it?
2: Yeah, he had an obsession with it there for a couple of years. God bless him.
1: I think we all did, because here we were all talking about, everyone remembers like that time in their life. It was kind of happy.
2: Yeah, times were great.
1: Oh, we got a voice note, but it's just for me, Demi.
2: Okay.
3: What's the story, brother?
1: Hey, man.

0: talk about our competition this week. It's in partnership with Heineken 00. It's called My Sporting Famous Friends. It's all about the friendships and connections the sports creates, because fans have more friends than they realize. We're famous for our sense of community here in this country, yet a third of us barely know our neighbors. So Heineken 00 has been on a quest to turn one house into Ireland's ultimate fan local. It's called Heineken 00 Star Bar, a home transformed to create the ultimate match day atmosphere designed to bring neighbours together, and the whole neighbourhood is invited.
1: Now to celebrate, let's play My Sporting Famous Friends. Now here's how to play, okay? Today, it's Paul O'Donovan and a teammate looking forward to the celebrations after the second Olympic gold in a row. Great sporting friends. Now, Paul is one, and you'll hear his voice. But who's the other rower doing the talking? Okay, let's play.
2: It's just a great group of people to be a part of, and we're all great friends. So, you know, win or lose, I think we're all enjoying ourselves together and enjoying each other's successes.
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1: Stacks Right on 2FM Afternoons.
0: All right, gather round. She's got a bundle again. Welcome to Stats Right. How would you like to go see Westlife? And this boat is slowing down, so Aaron Rowe, that's right, he's playing the Three Olympia on the 6th of December. As well as that, he's added another date. We might have a chat about that later on because he's a friend of the show and he's a very generous one as well.
2: He really is.
0: That's all I'm going to say. The Bodyguard as well, that is in the Bordosh Energy Theatre on August 4th as well, which is a nice bit of theatre to mix into the music. But you got to get past Demi. She's got three fun, unique and interesting stats in front of her right now. Now, Demi tells me the three stats, but I do not know the right answer. I just have a little ponder or guess. It's up to you guys then to text your name and stats to 51552 or WhatsApp 087 187 9200. We will call you back, be near the phone, answer within 10 rings. If you guess correct, you're going to the gigs.
2: It's quite simple, really.
0: Demi, last night I had a dream I didn't guess it right.
2: Well, you're going to live that dream. I don't think you're going to get it right.
0: I know. My dreams are usually quite bang on. All right. Best of luck.
2: Stat number one. The Pringles mascot's name, Julius Pringles, started as a 2006 Wikipedia hoax. Until then, he was simply known as Mr. P. But in 2013, Kellogg officially adopted the name.
0: Julius Pringle.
2: Stat number two. Ziggy Marley, Bob Marley's son.
0: Sorry, just one sec.
2: Wrote what?
0: I just looked out. The whole team are eating Pringles out there.
2: Stat number two.
0: Sorry.
2: Ziggy Marley, Bob Marley's son, wrote the team song for the popular children's cartoon Bluey when he was 26.
0: Wow.
2: And finally, stat number three. In Sweden, it's illegal to own just one guinea pig.
0: Huh?
2: This is due to the fact that they're social animals and require companionship to prevent loneliness and associated health conditions.
0: Right, this is where my heads are at. Because I have a few of them. Julius Pringles, I think it was a wiki thing. I don't know if they got it over the line. Doesn't sound like Ziggy's work. I don't know if it's Ziggy.
2: Don't hate on Bluey. Why are you... Well,
0: I just don't know. It doesn't sound like his sound.
2: What's that supposed to mean?
0: I'm going to guess today. It's stat number three. That's the one I like. Today's okay. Stat number three, I think, is correct for all the tickets. Westlife, Aaron Rowe, plus The Bodyguard. But look, it's never up to me. It's up to you. 51552 or WhatsApp us on 087 187 9200. Be near your phone. If we call you back, answer within 10 rings. An open guess. And that's a lovely bundle, isn't it?
2: It is a beautiful bundle.
0: We'll do it next.
2: By yours truly.

0: 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It's time to try get past the keeper of tickets.
1: That's right on 2FM Afternoons.
0: All right, gather around. Where does she get them all? These tickets are great. Westlife, Aaron Rowe, and a night at the theatre at the Bodyguard. All you got to do is get past Demi. She, as always, has three fun, unique, and interesting stats in front of her. You guys have been texting, looking for an open shot on air at guessing correctly. If you guess correctly, you've got the six tickets in this bundle today. With that being said, let's make a call at random. If they answer within 10 rings, we'll remind them of the stats. And if they're right, what a great Friday.
2: Yes.
0: Okay, let's make that call. Okay, here we go. Come on, good phone line here. Oh, I jinxed it, I think. Oh, there we go.
2: Just, yeah.
0: Two.
3: Hello.
2: Hello.
0: Hi, Chelsea. This is Demi and Mikey from 2FM. How are you?
3: Hi, I'm good. How are you?
2: Not
0: we're
2: too bad.
0: Very good. Where in the country are you?
3: We're actually on the way to Fantasia.
0: Oh, nice. What what rides are on that you're looking forward to going on there? Is it the water park one or is it the one where you go on like roller coasters and stuff?
3: No, it's the water park. Yeah, the kids are for the water park.
2: Oh, I'm so jealous. That's perfect now for the day that's in it.
0: I remember years ago going on the one where you can kind of get the whole family onto it and it's an inflatable, but it goes down and it flies up a huge wall. It's like kind of a half pipe. That's my favourite one.
3: Yeah, that's still there.
0: Oh, I might have to call in there at some point.
3: Yeah, no.
2: I always went on the kids' ones because I have a fear of heights and water.
0: Oh, damn. And the stairs as well.
2: Stairs
0: and
2: bridges.
0: You have to walk up a lot of those rides. Chelsea, what we're going to do is give you a quick reminder today, but if you are successful, who would you bring to all these gigs?
2: Yeah.
3: I'm actually going to Westlife and I was trying to get Aaron Rowe tickets this morning, so I'll be bringing my boyfriend.
0: Lovely. You were in that rush as well.
3: Yeah, I was. It was insane.
0: Yeah, mad. Okay, well, look, Demi's going to give you a full reminder of your three stats and then you have your open guess. Okay, Chelsea?
3: Yeah. Great. Perfect.
2: Stat number one. The Pringles mascot's name, Julius Pringle, started as a 2006 Wikipedia hoax. Until then, he was simply known as Mr. P, but then in 2013, Kellogg adopted the name. Stat number two, Ziggy Marley, Bob Marley's son, wrote the theme song for popular children's cartoon Bluey when he was 26. And finally, stat number three, in Sweden, it's illegal to own just one guinea pig due to the fact that they are social animals and require companionship to prevent loneliness and associated health issues.
0: Okay, Chelsea, there are your three stats today, but which one do you think is right?
3: I think the Pringle one is definitely was the hoax. But I'm not sure if the year was 2013. I'm going to go for the guinea pig.
0: Stat number three.
2: So Chelsea, you're going with stat number three. In Sweden, it's illegal to own just one guinea pig due to the fact

0: that they're social animals and require companionship to prevent loneliness and associated health issues. You tried to get tickets to see Erin Rowe, you couldn't get them. Oh, Chelsea, I hope you enjoyed the water park because that's the only place you're going.
1: Oh my god.
0: You didn't win the tickets.
2: No. Oh no!
1: Chelsea, sorry.
0: The correct answer is stat number one, the Pringles mascot, Julius Pringles.
2: I thought, but I thought it was 2012.
0: No.
1: Julius Pringle.
0: And also, stat number two, Ziggy Marley wrote the theme song for Arthur, the theme tune. Every day when you're walking down the street, everybody that you meet.
1: Wait, did you say Bluey or Arthur in the stat?
0: Bluey.
1: Oh, okay. Yeah. Sorry, I thought I was going mad. Chelsea, unfortunately not today, but look, at least you get to go to the water park. That's fun.
2: Yeah, that's fun.
1: Have a great day.
2: You.
1: Enjoy.
0: Talk to you later. Bye bye.
1: That means we have a mega bundle for Monday.
0: As I should. Big mama in the house.
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1: Right, it is competition time. Our game this week is called My Sporting Famous Friends in partnership with Heineken 00 because fans have more friends than they realise. A quick reminder on why we're doing this, right? A third of people in Ireland say they barely know their neighbours. So Heineken 00 is turning one house into Ireland's ultimate fan local one. And it's called the Heineken 00 Star Bar, a home makeover for match day where the whole neighbourhood is invited.
0: Now, earlier on in the show, we did play a mystery voice talking about their best friend in sport. So before we go any further, first, I want to say welcome to the show, Dylan. How are you?
1: Hi, Dylan.
2: Good, no. Good, how are you? Exactly good.
0: We are good. Dylan, where in the country are you right now?
2: From Cork.
0: Oh, did you know Demi's from Cork?
2: Yeah, I did actually. Yeah, I did.
0: No, she doesn't really like to talk about it.
1: I don't like to talk about it, but yes, I'm from Cork. No. Up the Rebels.
0: Dylan, what are you up to today?
3: Up the Rebels.
2: Actually doing a bit of roofing there now as well. Down there in my old primary school, actually. So, mad enough.
0: Very nice. Are you on a roof right now?
2: No, I came down to be on the phone.
1: Oh, thank God.
0: Very good. That's
1: right.
0: Very responsible. Okay, Dylan, what we're going to do is, you did hear the clip. We're going to play it for you one more time, and then you have your guess at who it is, and if you're correct, you're going to win that merch kit, and also you're in that draw for 5,000 euro, which is happening very soon, okay?
2: Yeah, perfect.
0: Let's get a reminder for you.
4: It's just a great group of people to be a part of, and we're all great friends. So, you know, win or lose, I think we're all enjoying ourselves together and enjoying each other's successes.
0: Dylan, that is your clip for today of a famous sports star talking about a buddy. Who is he talking about?
2: He's talking... That is Fintan McCarthy talking about Paul O'Donovan.
0: Paul O'Donovan, I'm looking at the production. You are. You're correct, Dylan. Congratulations. Bang on. You are today's qualifier, which means in the next few minutes, you could be winning 5,000 euro. Now, Dylan, we did want to ask you as well, of course, about a friendship that sports has given you. Are you a sporty guy and have you made a good pal playing sports?
1: Yeah.
2: Yeah, I suppose even when I was talking to Emily there, it's more so the whole collective, as in teammates and doing everything together since you're young, winning, losing together, going to the gym, everything. It's a collective thing, you know, and it makes everything in the community feel a lot more special when you win together and things like that. So
0: I love that, Dylan. And
1: it's,
0: you know,
1: so sweet.
0: It's like whether you play or you're a fan or whatever, like sometimes, you know, in the good and the bad times, sport can be an excuse just to meet up with the lads, and whether it's going to the gym or going to a match, you can solve a lot.
2: Exactly, you forget about everything when you're on the pitch then too, with lads and stuff. So it's a real getaway, like, so.
0: Well, look, Dylan, I'm so happy that you're today's qualifier. Let me tell you exactly what you've won. You've won a Heineken 00 Sports merch kit, and even better, your name is going into the hat for the next couple of minutes, where 5,000 euro could be going your way to enjoy your way. And by the way, let me tell you, there's more to come with Heineken 00 Star Bar, because 2FM will be there this Sunday live with Emma and Andrew on Weekend Drive. And if you want in on tomorrow's there's no more tomorrow. I forgot. This is the last day.
1: Oh, yeah.
0: Which means in the next few minutes, 5,000 euro.
1: Good luck, Dylan.
0: Is going to one of our qualifiers. Drink responsibly. Visit drinkaware.ie. Friend of the show, it's Friday. Come on, guys. Double or bluffing as well, with another 5 grand on the way shortly. Plus, we need to give away our stay in Ballygarry. And Lauren Catt are going to pop in to tell us what we can expect from Tree right now. Fatboy Slim, Praise You, here on 2FM with Demi and Mikey. We've come

0: Special energy from Khaki Kid. Easy does it here on 2FM. Okay, it's time. All this week, as you know, we've been playing with you guys, thanks to Heineken 00, a game called My Sporting Famous Friends. We teamed up with them because in Ireland, a third of people do not know their neighbours. So Heineken 00 are turning a house into Ireland's ultimate fan local with the Heineken 00 Star Bar. And also, they've given us the chance to get you guys some merch kits.
1: Yes.
0: Five this week. And all five qualifiers, Gavin, Dylan, Maria, Niall and James, have gone into a draw right now, where I have their names. Let me turn this down so you can hear the paper ruffle. And normally Demi gets to do this, but
1: what is it even?
0: It's a sculpture of a bum. Sorry, it's all I
1: very
0: can find.
1: On brand.
0: All, yeah, it's the most 2FM thing ever. I love that I couldn't find a bowl, but I found a bum. Here we go.
1: Who's the winner? Drum roll, please.
0: 5,000 euro. I actually don't mind that. You know. You should be a producer. It's going to. Thanks to Heineken 00. James, I have a little idea, and the production team won't like this. Let's try and ring him. Okay.
1: What's he at?
0: Oh, we're getting it. I hope he's not in work. Hold on, listen.
2: Oh my God, James!
0: Oh, he knows.
2: He knows.
0: Congratulations!
1: How are you feeling?
2: I was listening. Oh my God!
0: Breathe. How do you feel?
2: James, I can't win an argument. So winning this 5,000 is amazing.
1: Oh, that's brilliant to hear,
0: James. We are so happy for you.
2: Oh my God!
0: Where are you right now?
2: The best of it is, I'm sitting down in Liston Varna, County Clare.
0: Oh, lovely. Liston Varna, County Clare. There's a song about that. Well, look, put the song on.
2: Oh, Liston Varna.
1: Sing it again.
0: Take it home.
2: No.
0: James, look, 5,000 euro. Well, look, get off the phone with us and go make some calls to your friends and family. That's life-changing money going to you, all right?
2: Can I just give a wee shout out to my nieces and nephews, please?
0: Yes, of course. You can.
2: I'd love to give a shout out to Molly, Kate, Lexi, Riley, Kate, and the newest member is Alara.
1: Oh,
0: well, shout out. And James, 5,000 euro. I'm sure you're going to definitely spend a chunk of that on them with the way you talk about them.
1: Yes.
0: Enjoy it, and thank you so much.
2: Well, surely.
0: Have a good one, James. That's a lot of money.
1: Massive thank you to Heineken 00 for that. That is brilliant.
0: That is always, it's probably the best part of the job, especially when you get someone like James who was elated with that money. All right, well, look, if you fancy winning $5,000 in the next kind of 25 minutes or so, text us right now. Double or Bluffin is on the way to you, 51552. Your name and double, or get us on WhatsApp as well. We're on there, 087-187-9200. That Stay in Ballygarry is on the way. And then Laura and Kat are going to pop in very shortly as well. Congratulations to James, a very deserving winner, with thanks to our friends at Heineken 00.
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10: Good afternoon, it's 2 o'clock, I'm Donna Ryan. In Britain, Andy Burnham has been confirmed as the leader of the Labour Party. He was the only nominated candidate in the contest to replace Keir Starmer. He'll become Prime Minister on Monday. Our London correspondent Sean Whelan reports.
11: Andy Burnham accepted the leadership of the Labour Party at a special conference in the headquarters of the Transport Workers Union. He set out a 5-point plan for his leadership of the party, which included a focus on party unity to make British politics less toxic with a new style of politics and to set a clear political direction for Labour. He said the party would not try to out-green the Greens, out-reform reform, or wear too many conservative clothes, but be what he called boldly, authentically Labour.
10: In his maiden speech as party leader, Mr. Burnham said his government's approach would be to give hope back to people.
12: We are united, and we put the power that comes from that unity at the service of people and places who have been waiting too long for politics to let them hope again. And that's what we're going to do, everybody. We're going to give them hope back.
10: Oscar-winning Irish actress Brenda Fricker has died at the age of 81. Miss Fricker died following a short period of ill health, according to a statement from her agent. The first Irish actress to win an Oscar, she was best known for her roles in My Left Foot, The Field and Home Alone 2, Lost in New York. Iran has said the US military has bombed civilian structures, including bridges, a train station and an airport. The US said its sixth consecutive night of airstrikes on Iran were designed to further degrade the country's military capabilities. Iran says it struck US military facilities in neighbouring countries. And workers in the National Ambulance Service, who are members of SIPTU and Unite, have voted to accept a Labour Court recommendation aimed at ending a dispute over pay. In May, frontline ambulance staff engaged in a 24-hour strike. Further planned strikes were stood down to allow for talks at the Labour Court.
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10: Dry today with plenty of sunshine and highest temperatures of 24 to 29 degrees.
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13: Limerick manager John Colley's recalled captain Keane Lynch for this Sunday's All-Ireland hurling final. He starts in midfield alongside Adam English. Dara O'Donovan is the one to make way for Limerick. Galway manager Micheál Donoghue has opted for the same matchday squad that defeated Cork last time out. It means that Rory Burke is not included, having missed out on the win over Cork. The Australian Lucas Herbert leads the Open Golf Championship at Royal Birkdale on 9 under par through 17 holes of his second round. He's heading for an astonishing round of 61. If he can par the last, he currently leads by 3 shots. The leading Irish challenger is Shane Lowry on 3 under par overall through 14 holes of his second round, while Rory McIlroy has improved to level par overall through 13. Tom McKibben has begun his second round. He's 2 over par now. That's 1 behind the projected cut mark of +1. Former winners Darren Clark and Padraig Harrington will not be around for the weekend after finishing on 7 over and 9 over respectively. Derry City and CSKA Sofia have been warned they could face support bans after both clubs were charged over the trouble which marred their Europa League tie last night at the Brandywell. Derry have been charged by UEFA over the pitch invasion, throwing of objects, crowd disturbances and insufficient protection.

0: protection of the playing area. The Bulgarians have been charged with throwing objects, damage to the stadium, racist and or discriminatory behaviour. The second round of the Club Orange Men's FAI Cup is underway tonight. There's 10 games in total. The live game on RT Television is a repeat of last year's final. Shamrock Rovers taking on Cork City. And stage 13 is currently underway in Cycling's Tour de France, a 205-kilometre route from Dole to Belfort. The Slovenian Tadej Pogačar began the day in the leader's yellow jersey. I'm John Kenny, more sport on the RTE News app and RTE.ie.
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5: Good afternoon.
6: Good afternoon.
7: Hello, both of you. Hello. Are we still saying captain?
5: Yeah, no, it kind of fizzled, I feel.
6: It was just for the deli at the start of the
7: Fair,
6: show.
7: Okay.
5: It didn't stick. But you know what did stick? What did stick is Big Papa. For me, I'm taking it.
6: One person called you Big Papa.
5: One's enough.
7: We can do better.
5: A lot of people talking about that.
7: A lot of people.
5: I look like Adam Levine.
7: Talking about that one. Anyway, Tinashe is back with a brand new album. It is her 8th album. It's called Pop Star. It's out on the 25th of September. She's obviously had a really big last couple of years. 2024, Nasty. Her track went viral. It was one of the songs summer that year. Then last summer, No Broke Boys as remixed by Disco Lines.
5: Yeah, amazing.
7: Everywhere. It was like inescapable. It peaked at number 2 in Ireland. The album was announced alongside a new track called Crash Out. And Tinashe staged the stunt in LA where she took a hammer to like a BMW or some fancy car.
5: I saw this. I thought that was real.
7: I'm sorry. Everyone thought it was real. I'm like, clearly it was done. Like, Tinashe is way too polished. She way just randomly polished. Grabbed a hammer.
5: I saw that. I thought she was having a bad day.
6: I thought she was
7: having a crash out.
6: I thought she was having her Beyonce Lemonade moment.
7: It was kind of giving that, but it was very memorable and iconic to see her just whacking a car in LA with a hammer. Don't try it at home.
5: What a waste of a car.
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5: Oh, I'm hungry again somehow.
6: There's not much left of this deli. You guys have taken everything we have. All I have left are the remnants for a BLT.
9: Have you had it yet, bud?
6: You're barred. You know this, Johnny. I ain't talking to you no more. Matter of fact, I don't even want to see you on Monday.
5: I have a suggestion for you. Get one of those doors that you have to buzz us in. You know what I mean?
6: Effort.
5: Yeah.
6: Who's going to do that, Martha?
5: Don't underestimate her. I'm hungry and I need a sandwich. I need some ham. That's a ham up the show song. That's a big tune. I need some cheese. That's a cheesy song. And a sauce. Well, that can be whatever you want it to be. R&B. It could be something saucy. It could be reggae. No rules.
6: For your ham today, I'm thinking Dirty Cash. How's that? Money Talks.
5: Dirty.
6: Yes.
5: Dirty.
6: And for your cheese, it's just going to be a regular cheddar because that's all we have left. I'm thinking Girls Aloud, Sound of the Underground. And for sows, it's mayonnaise with a little bit of a twist. I'm thinking the Pussycat Dolls featuring Busta Rhymes, Don't Ya?
5: Okay.
10: I've no excuse.
5: It's open.
10: I just want you to use me.
5: For the last time this week.
10: Take me and abuse me. I got no taboo.
5: €5,000 on the way.

the rich and the poor. More and more, you just can't reject it. And I'm the one that can relate to you, him, her, and your buddy. Cause everybody wants some. Money ain't all, but you can't excuse it. The way I'm living, I got to use it.

0: The Pussycat Dolls. All right, sing. Don't you wish your girlfriend was wrong like me? Don't you?
1: That last bit doesn't relate to me. Don't you wish your girlfriend was wrong like me?
0: You're never wrong.
1: I'm always right.
0: I have to say, a stellar shift was put in by your whole team across the country at the deli.
1: If anyone would like to work for the deli, you can text in 51552. Send in your CV, though.
0: Actually, do you know what we could do now that I'm thinking about it, yeah?
1: Yeah.
0: You know the way Martha and there's Mary, June, July and August or whatever, down working in our various branches?
1: Get their names right.
0: We could have, and WhatsApp us right now, a voice note, 087-187-9200. And if you want a role in the deli, and I'm not talking about the ones we eat, but if you want a job, like you could be the caretaker, you could be supply the tomatoes.
1: We need a maintenance guy for real.
0: Yeah, that would be great.
1: Someone with box who can lift boxes and stuff. I'm not one for lifting boxes.
0: Because I have to say as well, that the shop that you have in Cork is a tip. Guys, in a couple of minutes.
1: What's that supposed to mean? No, air it out. Martha's man in that station. Martha's mad.
0: Martha's got some interesting standards. Oh, guys. Double or bluffing. In the next few minutes, we're...

0: You're going to play double or bluffing. How do you even play, Demi?
1: Well, it's a game where you can double your money if you can figure out if we are bluffing or if we're telling the truth. Yes. It's quite simple. We'll have 10 euro false questions, starting at 10 euro for question one. Each one that you get correct will double your money. So 10 becomes 20, then 40, then 80, 160, all the way up to 5,000 euro. But here's the thing. You've got to tread very carefully, because you get one question wrong, you lose everything, and you leave with nothing. If you want to play, you can text right now, 51552, or 087-187-9200. But I do want to flag something with you. Have an exit strategy.
0: Because remember, at any stage, you can stick with the money you have and leave, or try another question and risk it all. Be careful. 5 seconds is what you have to answer each question. 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
1: Welcome on board.
3: Hi, how are you?
0: Kieran, we're doing very well. Where in the country are you?
3: I'm in Tala at the moment, just in the middle of doing my shopping.
1: Ooh, oh, what kind of shopping? Yeah. Food shopping, clothes shopping, shopping?
3: The weekly shopping, unfortunately.
1: Oh, on a Friday?
0: Friday's a good day to
3: sometimes. Yeah.
0: What's
3: that? Yeah, that's it. Sure, I'm off, so I don't mind.
1: Oh,
3: don't mind doing it on a Friday.
0: And are you off work at the moment?
3: Yeah, well, I'm off for the summer. I'm an SNA, so I've been able to enjoy the good weather, so it's okay. I don't mind taking an hour off in the day to get out of the sun.
1: Kieran, when you're doing your food shop, for the weekly shop, do you plan out what you're going to eat for the rest of the week, or are you just like, whatever we need, we just throw it into the trolley?
3: No, I usually order online, but the delivery driver said his car broke down, so they couldn't deliver it, so I had to come out and do it.
1: Oh,
3: I'm normally lazy and get delivered, but I have to come out today.
1: Oh, no.
0: Well, Kieran, we're going to try to get you some money today, 5,000 euro, hopefully. That's the top prize, but you can leave at any time. We'll explain a couple of rules right now, and then we're going to hop into the game, okay?
3: Yeah, perfect.
1: Right, Kieran, this is how it works. In front of us right now, we've got 10 true or false questions set at 10 euro for question one. Each one that you get correct will double your money. So 10 becomes 20, then 40, then 80, 160, and makes its way up to that jackpot prize of 5,000 euro. But Kieran, it may sound simple, but you've got to be very careful, because if you get one question wrong, you can lose everything and leave with nothing.
0: Any stage of the game, you can stick with the money you have and leave, or try another question and risk it all. 5 seconds is what you have to answer each. I can only ask each once, and I must take your first answer. By the way, that 5 second timer is audible. With that being said, Kieran, best of luck, okay?
1: You got this.
3: Thanks.
0: Here we go. Question one for 10 euro. Question one. T or UE spells false. True or false?
3: False.
1: You didn't sound sure.
0: That is.
3: I was a computer. You said it very quick, and I was like, "Oh God!"
0: I have to say, Kieran, the last 2 days we've done a question like that at the start. Well, it's just how it's landed. Both of them would have caught me out, hands down.
1: Don't worry, though. You got it right.
3: I don't know if I did or not.
1: You got it right.
0: You got it right. Sorry.
3: Lovely.
0: Sorry, I got so stressed before asking it because I can't fluff the question. So I'm glad that one's off my desk. As are you, Kieran. Okay, question two is for 20 euro. Are you ready, sir?
3: Yeah, I'm ready, yeah.
0: Okay, question two. There are 13 stripes on the American flag. True or false?
3: False.
1: Are you familiar with the American flag, Kieran?
3: I've seen it anyway, yeah.
1: Have you ever counted the stripes?
3: I haven't studied it now.
1: No?
3: I've never counted the stripes. I know how many stars are on it, but I don't know about the stripes.
0: 50.
3: There's 50 stars on it.
1: And there's 13 stripes. You got it wrong.
0: Oh no. We're always focused on the stars.
3: That's it, yeah. I know.
1: It's okay.
0: Kieran, look, unfortunately, it's not your day. But having said that, are you going on holiday soon?
3: Yeah, I'm going away next week, yeah.
1: Oh, sure.
0: Well then.
1: So then why are you doing the weekly shop then?
0: buy just a few bits.
3: Not until the end of the week. I still have a full week to go, so.
1: Oh, yeah, just what takeaways are for.
0: Yeah, I always find I go onto the takeaways about 7 days before the actual holiday.
1: I call it the prep for the holiday.
3: I am going on holiday, so I'm going on the beach, so
0: I'll
3: try doing my best.
0: I see.
1: Makes sense.
0: Okay, shredding.
3: Not that I have a six-pack or anything, but you know.
0: No carbs before marbs. We got you, bro. All right, Kieran, have a good one. Look, best of luck on your holidays. And by the way, another 5 grand going in after 2 o'clock on Monday. That game was tense, even though it was very short. Did you feel that?
1: It wasn't, but Kieran was sound.
0: He was sound. I felt the pressure of the double or
1: bluffing
0: machine.
1: Yeah, you're sweating through your t-shirt, God bless you.
0: Well, that just happens every day because I don't have the best deodorant.
1: Oh,
0: still
1: gosh.
0: Looking for the best one. Actually, 51552, what are we using?
1: Too much.
0: Harry Styles now on 2FM. Thanks, Kieran.

0: Jamada.
1: Harry Styles, Dance No More. Here on 2FM. Demi?
2: Yes.
1: There's not really, I can't think of them anyway. There's not too many notable, let's say, duos that are Dublin Cork. Like, just in general, right? Like, I can't think of any. Can you?
2: Wait, say that one more time.
1: Duos that are Dublin and Cork.
2: Dublin and Cork.
1: Yeah, me and you, oh. Is the insinuation.
2: Oh, there. Yes.
1: But...
2: Sorry. No, when you said it, I was like, I'm trying to think of duos in Cork. And I was like, there's loads. There's the lads, the Roar lads. And I was like, no, Dublin and Cork.
1: So, we have found that... There's lots of great voice notes that come into our show.
2: Yes.
1: And of course, by the way, Doc, what do you think of all this?
3: Nah, I don't.
1: Okay.
2: You need to get that chest looked at.
1: Not a lot happening in Cork today. I have an interaction between Dublin and Cork.
2: Okay.
1: Take it away, lads.
4: What's the story, brother?
3: Nah, I don't.
1: And I think it's beautiful. Finally, I can listen to a duo that isn't us. Right, during last week, we had a friend of the show in, Aaron Rowe, and then he decided to give us the exclusive. We begged him, and he let us have the information first that he was going on a huge tour, which since has gone on sale and fully sold out, despite the fact there was extra dates added.
2: Imagine, that's crazy.
1: Now, after our chat, and we ended up having a lovely chat with him on and off air, he got in contact with us and just said, hey, I have two more tickets that I'd love to give away to one of the listeners of your show for Sunday, the 6th of December, because he knew that this morning a lot of people kind of felt a little bit left out. It was crazy. Did you see the queue?
2: I seen the queue digitally, and I can only imagine what it would look like if everyone's there physically.
1: There's 33,000 people in the Ticketmaster queue for a 1,200-seater venue.
2: Wow.
1: Insane. Okay, so look, this is what we're going to do right now. We had Aaron in for a song last week. We're going to play that song that he did in this studio right now. And all you've got to do is text in the name of the Aaron Rowe song that you're about to hear to 51552, and in a couple of minutes, we will announce a winner on air. Thank

said in the kitchen, I was bang out of order. I should stick to the wall. I'm just like my father. You're somebody's daughter.

0: Just beautiful. That is, of course, Aaron Rowe. The song's name, Please Don't Hate Me. That was what we asked you to text in. What's the name of that song? For two tickets to go see what is now a fully sold out tour. This is an extra date he added. Fully sold out now already. Sunday the 6th of December to see Aaron Rowe. Please Don't Hate Me is the name of the song. And today, Joanne Murray, congratulations. Woo! You have got those two tickets. I'd say they could be some of the last have a ball in the Tree Olympia. That is going to be such a special two nights that he's doing there. He's like, that voice, you were enchanted by it because you were in his eye line and you were like, oh my God.
1: Any man with a guitar that sings, sold.
0: Bring
1: to
0: it.
1: The highest bidder.
0: What? Huh?
1: Highest bidder. Also, fear not if you didn't win those tickets, unfortunately. Yes. Stats Right Monday, there is a pair of tickets there for Aaron Rowe as well.
0: Oh, I forgot. You're building a huge bundle for Monday
1: Mega
0: already.
1: Mega bundle on Monday.
0: Guys, right now we need your help. We want something big. We need a big song to get us out of this studio today. The last song of the show. I don't know what vibe I want today, but something to solidify what has been a great week.
1: Something saucy. And if you're texting in at 51552 or 087-187-9200, when you text in that saucy song request, make sure to give us a reason why you've chosen that song.
0: Is that the kind of song that like would give you the stanky leg?
1: No, but it'll make me have a mug for a face.
0: It'll make me throw it back.
1: Don't have much to work with, but sure, whatever helps you.
0: Medium papa. All right, guys, everyone that gets in touch with the final tune of the show is in with a shot in the next kind of 10 minutes or so in our raffle to win a two-night stay in the adult-only estates in a cabin in Ballygarry Estate. Hotel and spa, two guests, brekkie each morning in Restaurant 58, along with dinner on an evening of your choice. Full access to the Nadir Spa, 150 acres of Ballygarry to look at. And it was recently ranked 3 in the TripAdvisor's Best of the Best Awards. 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Okay, Demi wants something saucy, so you know what to do. 51552.
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0: Castles, Friday vibes here on 2FM. All right, in a couple of minutes, very shortly, we are giving away that lovely stay in Ballygarry in the adult-only lodges. But before we do that, let's just have a little assessment as to what's coming in as our bounce request. Remember, you got to send a request in to be in with a chance of winning the stay. Last chance right now, 51552 to be today's qualifier. What are you thinking?
1: I want something saucy, and I feel like, Kira, you've got what I'm thinking. Milkshake by Khalees.
0: That could be.
1: And her reasoning is because she's going to get a milkshake.
0: That is a good reason as well. Look, as usual, it's randomised. Let's see what else is good. Azalea Banks coming in. Khalees came in a few... Is milkshake playing, like, on a speaker that God has or something?
1: Someone else said Snoop Dogg, Sweat.
0: Oh, that has been fitting. A Bounce alumni before, mm-hmm. hasn't it? All right, well, look, this is the last chance to get involved and become a qualifier. 51552, we'll do that raffle next.

0: Texas. Friday the 17th of July. Stuck in a heat wave. We need a final tune of this show, 51552, to be in for a shot of winning that stay in Ballygarry. Look at these beautiful people.
1: Oh, hello.
0: Me?
1: Hello.
0: You and Kat and Demi. What a crew. How are we doing? It's Friday.
2: Hola.
1: You guys are looking great yourselves. Happy Friday.
3: Friday. I think someone is saying, some of the kids are saying.
0: Friday. I love that.
2: That's not going to stick.
0: Friday Junior.
2: Here's the thing. Mikey forgets the days of the week and purposely rage baits everyone, so please don't give him any more suggestions.
3: Okay. No, I think Friday is a good one. I think you can lock that one in.
2: He'll say that on Monday.
0: Why do you attack my only fault?
1: No, do you know what? Because the week has felt longer because Hugh, the lovely Hugh, is in for Laura Fox today. We're going to be going on drive from 3 to 6. Jeez, I almost forgot the time.
3: What time are we now?
1: Laura, we were chatting during the week and she thought Wednesday was Thursday and I feel like that's messed up in my head. Like,
0: yeah. I did that to Lottie one week and she didn't talk to me for 2 days. And she did a whole day of the news where she said Thursday only in the last one. And then I went, you know, I was joking, right?
1: No.
3: Oh, God.
0: Yeah. Long week for Lottie that week.
1: Oh, yeah.
3: I just thought, you've been flat out the last 3 weeks. I've just been taking it nice and easy. This is the joy of being a weekend warrior. You know what I mean?
1: You're telling yourself. Feel like if you look at your Instagram, you're like, you are a busy person.
3: Don't know what you're talking about.
0: Demi, do you ever look at Hugh's Instagram? It's like a lineup at a festival.

0: festival except one person does the whole festival.
1: The whole festival from the minute everyone starts setting up the physical festival to the minute they're dismantling he's there.
0: I just think if you pay for the ticket, you want to go to the whole thing.
1: I don't think that's how it works.
0: I get that, but you don't have to pay for 9 tickets a day.
1: What's coming up on the show today, guys?
2: Okay, guys, can you believe it? It's the last day of the World Cup of Bangers.
0: I know.
2: I'm going to miss it. We've got Germany was out yesterday. We have Mexico going up against Ecuador.
1: Mexico for the win. Sorry.
2: Exactly. Thank you. I know we're not allowed to say that, but thank you. Also have Where You Come From, Where You Go, and we have West Side tickets to give away on today's show.
0: Absolutely. Hugh, I love your jersey, and I just want to ask you, what is that team? Just for the jersey fanatics out there.
3: Well, I'm really sorry to do this to you, Katya, because I know that you're a big Arsenal fan.
4: Oh, no.
0: Chelsea! Oh, by the way, Hugh, I meant to say something to you.
3: Oh, go on.
0: As you know, every start of the Premier League season, I go against the curve. I choose a different Premier League season because there's no rules. It's just cheap.
3: Of course, yeah.
0: Will I go for Chelsea this year?
2: No,
0: I think you should.
2: Arsenal, the

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1: Remember my name.
0: Here on 2FM. Okay, lots of texts today. I always feel it's a little bit of a heavier weight on a Friday because it's always a chirpier day for everyone, I think.
2: Yes.
0: And the song that gets us out of town is important to choose.
2: But it kind of sets the tone for how the weekend is going to go. It's a lot of decisions to be made.
0: And for some reason, the last tune we play, I tend to play in the car a lot then for the weekend.
2: Yeah.
0: This one I definitely will because I haven't heard it in very long. It comes in from Kev saying hello to the weekend in style with Martin Solvig.

0: Today's qualifier on Bounce, and I have to say, in your message you said, saying hello to the weekend in style. That we did, my friend. That's a great Bounce track, isn't it?
1: It's a good shout.
0: Right, all week we have been giving you the chance to win a two-night stay in the adult-only estate cabins at Ballygarry Estate, 150 acres, the gorgeous Restaurant 58, the Nadura Spa, and of course, the adult-onlyness of it as well. A lovely escape. Right, we've got Brian, Kevin, Elena, Grace and Katie are our five qualifiers this week. I now have them.
1: There can only be one winner.
0: I feel like we've done a lot of these things today, which is fun. Is...
1: drum roll, please.
0: I can tell you right now. Big congratulations to Katie. Woo! From Monday. Well done. Enjoy your two-night stay. That sounds absolutely fabulous. Thank you very much to you, Demi, for a great week.
1: Thank you, Mikey, for a fantastic week.
0: Thank you very much, Maeve. Thank you, Emily. Thank you, Projo.
1: Also, thank you so much to Heineken 00 for that 5,000 euros giveaway.
0: That was so fun earlier.
1: Yes.
0: Guys, we're back Monday from 12 p.m. More chances to win the Home of the Stars. And enjoy. Kat and Hugh are on the way next. Bye.
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13: Good afternoon, it's 3 o'clock, I'm Donal Ryan. In Britain, Andy Burnham has been confirmed as the leader of the Labour Party. He was the only nominated candidate in the contest to replace Keir Starmer. He'll become Prime Minister on Monday. Our London correspondent Sean Whelan reports.
14: Andy Burnham accepted the leadership of the Labour Party at a special conference in the headquarters of the Transport Workers Union. He set out a 5-point plan for his leadership of the party, which included a focus on party unity to make British politics less toxic with a new style of politics and to set a clear political direction for Labour. He said the party would not try to out-green the Greens, out-reform reform, or wear too many conservative clothes, but be what he called boldly, authentically Labour.
13: In his maiden speech as party leader, Mr. Burnham said his government's approach would be to give hope back to people.
15: We are united and we put the power that comes from that unity at the service of people and places who have been waiting too long for politics to let them hope again. And that's what we're going to do, everybody. We're going to give them hope back.
13: Oscar-winning actress Brenda Fricker has died aged 81. Miss Fricker died following a short period of ill health, according to a statement from her agent. The first Irish actress to win an Oscar, she was best known for her roles in My Left Foot, The Field and Home Alone 2, Lost in New York. Iran has said the US military has bombed civilian structures, including bridges, a train station and an airport. The US said its sixth consecutive night of airstrikes on Iran were designed to further degrade the country's military capabilities. Iran says it struck US military facilities in neighbouring countries. And workers in the National Ambulance Service, who are members of SIP2 and Unite, have voted to accept a Labour Court recommendation aimed at ending a dispute over pay. In May, frontline ambulance staff engaged in a 24-hour strike. Further planned strikes were stood down to allow for talks at the Labour Court.
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13: Dry today with plenty of sunshine with highest temperatures of 24 to 29 degrees.
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16: The Australian Lucas Herbert leads the Open Golf at Royal Birkdale. He is 8 under par after a round of 62. His second round is now completed and he currently leads by 2 shots from the American Jackson Suber, who's finished on 6 under par. The leading Irish challenger is Shane Lowry. He's 3 under par overall after a round of 68 in his second round. Rory McIlroy has improved to 1 under par and he's got 1 hole to play in round 2. Tom McKibben has now gone to 2 over par after 5 holes, and that's 2 behind the projected cut mark of level par. The former winners Darren Clark and Padraig Harrington would not be around for the weekend, however, after finishing on 7 over and 9 over par respectively. The Limerick manager John Colley's recalled captain Keane Lynch for this Sunday's All-Ireland hurling final and starts in midfield alongside Adam English. Dara O'Donovan is the one to make May for Limerick. The Galway manager Micheál Donoghue has opted for the same matchday squad that defeated Cork last time out. Derry City and CSKA Sofia could face supporter bans after both clubs were charged over the trouble which marred the Europa League tie last night at the Brandywell. Derry have been charged by UEFA over the pitch invasion, throwing of objects, crowd disturbances and insufficient protection of the playing area. The Bulgarians have been charged with throwing objects, damage to the stadium, racist and or discriminatory behaviour. And the St. Patrick's Athletic Derry City fixture, originally fixed for Friday the 31st of July at Richmond Park, has been moved to Sunday the 2nd of August at 5 o'clock due to Derry City's European commitments. Tonight, the second round of the Men's FAI Cup gets underway. There's 10 games in total. The live game on RT Television is a repeat of last year's final, Shamrock Rovers against Cork City. And in cycling, the Tour de France Stage 13, the riders are on a 205-kilometre route from Dole to Belfort. The Slovenian Tadej Pogačar began the day in the leader's yellow jersey. I'm John Kenny, more sport on the RT News app and RT .ie.
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2: Conor being it at 3:04. What's the entertainment tea? Oh,
4: she just loves saying that.
5: She
4: thank
5: does.
4: You.
5: I would too, in fairness. What an intro.
2: It's just fun to say.
4: Thank you for that. This is fun news for fans of book talk, books, and stuff being shot in Ireland. The cast has been revealed, has been revealed for the TV adaptation of The Boys of Tommen, which is the series of books set in Cork by Irish author Chloe Walsh. They are a bestseller and a book talk phenomenon. Mm. It's coming to Prime Video as a series. The cast is stacked with amazing Irish talent. Today, Owen Macken, who's been in everything from Resident Evil to The Night Shift, Roisin Gallagher, who's been in The Dry, and Reese was in How to Get to Heaven from Belfast, and Amy Hooper have all been announced. They're playing the parents of the lead, kind of young leads of the show. It's about these two star-crossed lovers in a private school.
2: Oh, I love it already.
4: So these amazing Irish actors are all going to be playing the parents, and sometimes they're the juiciest parts in these
5: series.
4: I'm always like, I love a fab mom who's got a glass of wine.
2: He's
4: too good for you. I need Amy
2: she's
4: to say
2: on
4: that
2: the
4: at some point.
2: And she's just giving a bit of Nicole Kidman.
4: A little shawl or something. The show is currently in production, and Irish director Brendan Canty, who's from Cork, will direct the series. I have a feeling once this lands, everybody, whether they watch YA stuff or not in Ireland, is going to be into this one.
2: Oh, I can't wait.
5: I'm ready to read books again. I'm ready.
4: It's hit book talk.
2: Thank you, Connor.
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2: Oh yes, happy Friday people, and welcome to Friday's 2FM Drive with me, Katya Mia.
5: And myself, Hugh Carr, sitting in for Laura Fox today. How are you getting on, Katya? What's the crack?
2: Very well, it's great to see you.
5: It's great to see you too.
2: You used to do our little handovers there on the weekend, I missed it.
5: I do. Do you know what, I was only just saying, it's so nice, what a lovely little full circle moment. We started on the same day on the weekends,
2: studio.
5: In this very studio, and look at us now.
2: We're back again. Obviously, huge thank you to Demia and Mikey for holding it down from 12 to 3. We're with you guys until 6. What's coming up?
5: Well, we've got music on the way from Alex Warren and from Tame Impala as well. What have we got?
2: Well, right now, we're going to kick it off with some Chapel Rome here.
5: Go on.
2: Let's go.
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0: Her 2FM. You're listening to Drive with myself, Hugh Carr, and with Katya, Mia Katya.
1: That is right. Oh, happy Friday indeed.
0: Happy Friday.
1: I'm feeling it. Like, just the week has been so nice with the weather. It's been busy, but it's been fun.
0: Yeah. No, I haven't been able to hack the heat at all. I'm just not built for this kind of weather at all. Yeah.
1: I'm struggling to sleep now.
0: I have been so bad.
1: It gets tricky at night.
0: Tossing and turning like a mad thing. You know, it's really, I described the way that I slept the last day to Blonded Tracy, and she said, never say those words again. Let's just say the word spread eagle was used. Oh. I'm not going to, I don't want to subject anyone else to that.
1: I do not want to visualize that on a Friday.
0: No, absolutely not.
1: Coming up on the show today, guys, it is the finale of the World Cup of Bangers. We're really sad about it.
0: I know.
1: We've grown quite attached to this segment. We love it. 32 songs entered the competition over a month ago, and today we're going to crown a winner for the final time. Who is it going to be? Is it going to be Mexico with La Bamba or Ecuador with... Ecuador.
0: Ecuador with Ecuador. Ecuador with Ecuador by Sash. I don't know. I'm torn. Like, I know you feel very strongly about Mexico.
1: Yeah, La Bamba has been one that has been top of the list from day one, and it has gotten through, like, unanimously. Yeah.
0: Oh, but Sash is so good, though. Sash is so good. I don't know. I don't know, Katya. We've also got Where Did You Come From? Where Did You Go? And you could win yourself a pair of tickets to Westlife in the Three Arena. Very, very exciting.
1: They're playing in September, so not that long to wait for a gig like that. So stay tuned. It's also probably going to be the biggest weekend of sport of the year. RTÉ Sports' Colm Laney will be in to chat through it all.
0: Oh, fantastic. And then also, of course, there is the final Booby Trap Bingo game of the week. Acar Dúspoira. We'll get a wee bit of Alex Warren now. This is Passenger on 2FM.

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1: Yeah.
0: How are you doing? How's your morning been so far, your day?
1: My day has actually been pretty good, yeah. You know. Usually I can take it nice and easy on a Friday before I get into weekend breakfast, but I'm actually loving the buzz around the office at the minute. It's just great. So nice to see everyone, to have the crack with everyone, to enjoy the sun together. You know, yeah. We're all lying out in the lawn together. It's all very hippy-dippy.
0: Well, I feel like I've probably already been annoying you because I've been showing you all of my, like, TikTok scrolls as of late.
1: Yeah.
0: So obviously, as we were mourning the last day of the World Cup of Bangers, this is like, I'm getting all of my World Cup needs out
1: today. We're not going to be able to do it any other time.
0: I know.
1: We have to get this. We have to talk about it as much as possible.
0: And one of my highlights of the World Cup was, of course, Jude Bellingham.
1: He did. He has been a star. He's absolutely amazing. I forget that he can speak Spanish.
0: I know.
1: That he's just so intelligent. Like him having little scraps with Messi on the pitch there the last day. And watching people doing like lip reading and stuff and realising, oh wait, he's got
0: Irish heritage too.
1: Like we've got, listen.
0: As producer Joe has let us know. Well, I mean, speaking of the Irish heritage and just Jude in general, he's so genetically blessed. Can we talk about how beautiful the man is?
1: Oh, okay. Right. See,
0: that's where I was going here.
1: I was like, wow, Kat, I didn't even think that you were going to be talking about how amazing he's been in the midfield, how he's been, you know, how he's really going up for the golden boot. But no, you are just purely talking about how he is an absolutely gorgeous man who has been spending all of his year in Spain having a great time at Real Madrid.
0: We know him as, like, he's the midfielder. He's 23 years old. He's on the English squad because his grandfather was on Mastermind.
1: Very clever family.
0: Let us know as well. He's full of facts today. So we know Jude Bellingham for playing on the English squad. He also plays for Real Madrid in Spain. But I'm bringing up Jude Bellingham for the 15th time this week because there's been a Jude Bellingham lookalike competition in London. It happened this week, Hugh. All the videos are all over my TikTok. It's gas. And like the girlies are saying, forget Hinge when you can just go to a Jude lookalike competition. So hundreds of men who like had kind of Jude statue, or maybe they thought they did, or his hair or his eye colour, whatever. They went to Shoreditch in London and they had to go and stand up and do his like hands.
1: Oh, of course, yeah, celebration. Yeah. That's so good.
0: And there was a ranking, and this competition was sponsored by Deliveroo, and the prize was like £1,966 voucher.
1: Of course, 1966, the year they won the World Cup.
0: Yes, exactly.
1: Good.
0: And guess who presented this award?
1: Who?
0: The Erling Haaland lookalike.
1: That girl, that one that's been doing it all the rounds for the last while.
0: Not that one.
1: It was a different lad.
0: There was an Erling Haaland lookalike in the UK, but you're right to mention the girl because, guys, if you don't know, there's an Erling Haaland lookalike on Instagram, like this influencer that went to Miami to host the Erling lookalike competition
1: there.
0: That was last weekend. And like the winner got tickets to obviously their game in Miami.
1: Oh, well, of course.
0: I mean, there's all these lookalikes. It's really a thing, like the Timothy Chalamet one in New York.
1: Yes, of course.
0: Do you remember that?
1: What do you call it? There was loads of people. Sorry, just as well, I'm actually close personal friends with Erling Haaland. I feel like I don't mention this on air too much. Yeah,
0: give us the backstory.
1: Well, look, we were in Amsterdam. It was a lovely kind of spring evening. And no, actually, I didn't get to meet him at all. But he was as close as I am to you right now, Katya.
0: Well, then I would say technically you did get to meet him. I would run with that story.
1: If you would count me holding my phone like a crazed man, being like, oh my God, Erling Haaland is right beside me. It was for the launch of EAFC whenever they rebranded the game and they basically brought in, I'm going to look out to producer Jonah, they brought out Drogba, they brought out Luis Figo, they brought out Erling Haaland, they had the Premier League trophy there, they had the Champions League trophy
0: there, they had
1: La Liga, they had Serie A, they had literally...
0: This is your Disneyland.
1: It basically was, and being like, and would you like to play, you know, would you like to play some football games with these people? And I was like,
0: And now you, like, what was he wearing? Because obviously online, like me and Laura, who's not here, she's out filming Fitness Family, guys. We send each other memes of Erling Haaland and him holding his Hermes Birkin bag going to and from the airport. The other day he was holding a stuffed squirrel or a raccoon.
1: That's what he brought back from, you know, usually when people go to the World Cup, they're like, maybe I'll bring back a trophy, maybe I'll bring back a medal. But he brought back a stuffed ferret, I think is
0: like,
1: what he had.
0: What?
1: It was great.
0: He's just so peculiar and interesting and fun.
1: Well, he was definitely dressed peculiarly. The way that I would describe it is that, do you remember when you'd go on holiday like in Spain and you'd see the wee kids going around and they'd have like the braids in their hair and it would almost look like they were wearing pajamas, but it was just like the light linen. That is almost exactly what Erling Haaland was dressed as.
0: Stop. He had a little ponytail in and all.
1: He looked great. Listen, I'll show you the picture after this and you'll see the picture of me being like eyes bulging out of my head, being like, oh my God, that is, you know, the Premier League top goal scorer is right beside me.
0: And you were sure it wasn't his lookalike because he's got plenty of those.
1: Well, there are plenty of lookalikes, but no, I'm pretty sure that it was the real deal himself that was there. It was ridiculous.
0: I actually would love to know, like, has anyone

0: told you you look like a celebrity or a famous person?
1: Well, so this is the joy of growing up as a fellow with glasses and dark hair in the noughties is that everyone said I looked like Harry Potter.
0: Oh, my God!
1: Every single person said I looked like Harry Potter.
0: I'm seeing it now.
1: Totally unrelated. It's completely unrelated, that
0: when
1: scar.
0: You moved your fringe as if you were going to surprise me with a little scar.
1: It was nearly there. Look, we have a pen here somewhere.
0: We'll draw it on the break. That is brilliant.
1: Yeah.
0: You know what? And I feel like that's a good one to get. I get one random one. If you're in the YouTube sphere, you'd understand it, especially the beauty YouTube sphere. Jackie Ina, who's an American beauty influencer, or sometimes, and now I'm reaching, Kelly Rowland from Destiny's Child.
1: You can say you're reaching. I will not speak. If I speak, I will
0: be
1: in trouble.
0: Maybe if I turn my head, is it in the side?
1: Kelly, oh my
0: view?
1: Goodness, Kelly, it's so great to meet you finally. Oh wait, it's Katya. Sorry,
0: I was gonna walk like this. Don't I sound just like her?
1: It was almost spot on. Almost spot on. And by almost, I mean not at all.
0: But I feel like everyone has one. You always have like that celeb look. Like whether like someone in your family is like, you know, you look very much like that fella off the film. Have you ever been mistaken for a celebrity as well, guys?
1: Yeah,
0: text us in 51552 0871 879 200. You know what, Hugh, even better if they have a picture.
1: Please do a picture, because we need to judge for ourselves whether or not, because sometimes family will tell you you look like someone, you don't really look like them at all, to be honest.
0: Like my family.
1: Well, we're going to be the arbiters on this. We will decide, do you actually look like your lookalike? That'll be the one.
0: Text them in.

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0: Casey Musgraves, Dry Spell, right here on 2FM Drive with Laura and Hugh on this fabulous Friday.
1: With who?
0: Hugh.
1: With Laura and Hugh? Are you Laura?
0: Oh,
1: now?
0: Gosh, did I say Laura and Hugh?
1: Have you? It's because you're on the desk.
0: Yeah, we've switched spots.
1: Oh, my goodness.
0: It's Cathy and me and Hugh Carr. Is that better?
1: That's much better.
0: Guys, it is 3:28. You've been texting in on our line 51552-0871879200 about your celebrity lookalikes.
1: Yeah.
0: Hugh, do you want to share what you just shared with me?
1: I did, in strict confidence, but we thought, you know, we have to let listeners know as well. I was with one of my best mates. We went to a gig together and I went with his dad. His dad is an absolute legend, Ernie. And he said to me once, we were leaving the gig having had the most wonderful of evening. And he said, "Do you know who you remind me of?" And I was like, "Who do I remind you of?" And he said, "Quentin Tarantino." And I think he meant it as a compliment. I'm nearly sure he meant it as a compliment.
0: Hugh, I don't know about that. I might just pull up a picture. I don't know about that.
1: I think we have different kind of styles. That's all I'll say.
0: All I'm saying is people get very comfy with their thoughts. Anita upstairs, producers, it's upstairs, just sent me a picture of Kimberly Walsh. And I know, guys, you haven't seen what Anita looks like, but she is the image.
1: It's actually spooky.
0: That's a great one to have. Joanne McNally, I always thought Anita looked like.
1: Oh, yeah.
0: Yeah.
1: No,
0: yeah.
1: I think it's nice when you have like those kind of people. I would much rather, if you had to ask me whether I prefer to look like Kimberly Walsh or Quentin Tarantino, I think I know which one I'd select.
0: Quentin, he's got Oscars, he's thriving.
1: He does.
0: Take that. We've also got a voice note. Have a listen to this.
2: People used to always tell me I sound like Dustin the Turkey and that I look like Ryan Tuberty. Like, man, come on, what a combo.
1: That's a very strong combination.
0: That is a great combination.
1: Do you know what I would have loved to have heard him say, though, just so if we knew for certain that he sounded like Dustin, if he had just gone, "Go on, you good thing!"
0: Then
1: it would have been perfect.
0: Maybe if you could still send us a voice note of that, that'd be great, wouldn't it?
1: Thank you very much. Yeah, 51552 or WhatsApp 0871879200.
0: All right, Hugh, it is time for this.
3: The World Cup.
4: Hello!
3: Oh.
4: Here we go!
3: Bangers!
0: Oh, yeah, baby.
1: Damn right, it is now the World Cup of Bangers, the final!
0: The final!
1: Gotcha. No, we're not going to cry.
0: Okay, we're not.
1: We're going to get very excited because it is 32 teams have entered and only two are left standing in the grand final. Mexico, represented by La Bamba, facing off against Ecuador, represented by the song Ecuador.
0: Let's have a listen to Mexico's pick. This one has been going strong for a number of weeks.
1: It's a strong pick.
0: Mexico and La Bamba. I know we're not supposed to be picking sides, but I think I'm starting with this one.
1: Well,
0: for the last day, I'm just going to break the rules.
1: If you want to take Mexico, I do think. I mean, we have to get a blast of Ecuador as well, don't we? Respect for your opinion, but I do think that Ecuador is a much better song than La Bamba.
0: No.
1: I'm sorry, I just do think it is.
0: Yeah, but you know, La Bamba is what we played on the first day. You know, we're sentimental about that.
1: There is history, there's heritage, but I just think whenever an amazing track like that comes in, you can't deny it, Katya. I am Team Ecuador today, I think.
0: Do you know what? It really doesn't matter what we think because it's you guys.
1: Yes.
0: You guys are picking the winner today. Like, if you want Mexico, text Mexico to 51552 if you want Ecuador! text Ecuador to 51552 or 0871879200. Oh gosh. I didn't think it would happen when you're here, Hugh.
1: What's happened?
0: Oh, we're just going to have to let it play on. Producer Joe is hijacking.
1: Joe, what the heck, man? This is ridiculous.
0: He's just having his fun now that he's back from his holidays. He's been gone for about a month.
1: Yeah, and he's enjoying himself now. This is disgraceful behaviour, Katya.
0: It's not okay. Well, I think it's all for good reason. He's texting now.
1: Mm-hmm.
0: And we... Oh!
1: Okay.
0: Okay, it is for good reason, Hugh.
1: What's he done?
0: We have Wow. Okay. If you text in to let us know who you want to win today's final for the World Cup of Bangers, we have got two tickets to see the Strokes at the Three Arena on October 28th.
1: That's going to be an unbelievable gig. Oh my God.
0: That's a great prize.
1: Do you know what? Thanks, Joe.
0: You can hijack the playlist any day, Joe. Get your text in, guys. All right, now it is time for DB Boulevard Point of View right here on 2FM Drive.

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1: Oh yeah, we were just talking about our favorite music to listen to with no words.
0: Oh yeah. And does it not feel hotter?
1: Yeah.
0: Wherever you are, if you're in your car, if you're in the kitchen, or if you're in your sitting room, whatever place you are, I feel like my neck is getting a wee bit.
1: I've got sweat beads on my neck. The sun is out.
0: It's getting too toasty in here.
1: Love it. We're going to keep the good tunes coming all through until 6 o'clock. But right now, we were talking about celeb lookalikes.
0: Yes.
1: You can get your text in on 51552 or 0871879200 on WhatsApp. Hugh, ask and you shall receive. We got a voice note in from a lad who said he looks like Ryan Tubridy. He's been told that, and he sounds like Dustin the Turkey.
0: Oh, gas. Okay.
1: He has sent in a voice note.
0: Our request.
1: Your request. Have a listen to this.
2: One, you good thing.
0: Yeah. I am that. I am delighted with that.
1: I mean,
0: now.
1: I think that is Dustin the Turkey.
0: That must be. Yeah. God, is he here? Has he been floating around?
1: Is he here been flying around?
0: Are we getting a little the smell of turkey around here anywhere? Is there any feathers in that sitting room? I don't know. It's unbelievable.
1: Keep the texts coming in. Your celebrity lookalikes. We are absolutely loving them. Coming up, we'll have more music from Dermot Kennedy, Jessica Doolin as well. But right now, it's time to head on over for a quick app break.
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0: The latest from Jazzy featuring Chris Lorenzo. That's Invincible right here on 2FM Drive with Kat and Hugh today.
1: Yes,
0: on this
1: indeed.
0: Friday.
1: Yes, indeed. I'm just buzzing. I think we should be allowed to do radio shows outside. Like just in the sun.
0: Yeah.
1: Fit ice cream. Joe, can we get some ice cream actually? Would that be, can I?
0: Stop playing right? You. That's too much.
1: I'm only
0: back from my holidays. I'm not. I'm not able for this. To be fair, that would be nice, but you'd have to put your SPF on.
1: I would have to put my SPF on, and I'm too lazy to do that right now.
0: You'd have to protect that scar, because that Harry Potter scar that you have on your head.
1: Well, listen, my owl is outside right now, so he can probably pick it up for something in the shop, I'd say. We were talking celebrity lookalikes and people who have been mistaken for other people. We've gotten a voice note in from a fella who says he looks like a famous singer, I think.
2: At Guns N' Roses in Marley Park a few years ago, a group of ones took a photo with me because they thought I looked like Ed Sheeran. I look absolutely nothing like Ed Sheeran. He's a lovely fella, but I don't look anything like him. But Guns N' Roses were good.
1: Well, that's the main thing. At least that Guns N' Roses was good crack.
0: You know when you've got rose-coloured glasses?
1: Guns N' Rose-coloured glasses,
0: things,
1: maybe.
0: Yeah, then people look like people they don't look like.
1: There was one time on a night out, my mates saw me at a nightclub. They didn't know that I was going to be out. They started going over to me and saying, Hugh, got a picture, put it up on Snapchat, was delighted to see me. And it wasn't until the next morning when they had texted me saying, so nice to see you. I was like, that wasn't me at all. They hadn't met me at all. They just met another lad with dark hair and glasses.
0: Stop.
1: And they showed me the picture.

0: And again, it's kind of similar to the Quentin Tarantino look-alike kind of thing, where it wasn't a particularly... The man wasn't in his best...
1: You
0: weren't, facilities.
1: You basically weren't claiming it.
0: I wouldn't want to be claiming
1: like our good friend here is not claiming Ed Sheeran.
0: No,
1: I did have a moment like this back years ago, like 10 years plus back in my single era. I was chatting to a fella
0: you
1: at the bar, and I swear to God, he looked like Leonardo DiCaprio. But I'm talking Titanic era of Leonardo DiCaprio. And to my horror, you know, when people would post like a Facebook dump the next day.
0: Mm-hmm, yeah. Oh no.
1: My sister was like, yeah, so that's the person you were talking to?
0: That's not DiCaprio. That is...
1: Rose-coloured glasses, baby.
0: Just a touch. Look, and it's all right. Listen, look, there'll be no iceberg for you this year. Thank God.
1: No, thank God. All right, coming up, we still have our playlist playoff reveal right now. This is Jessica Dolan right here on 2FM Drive.
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0: Jessica Doolin, Love Always Knocks Me Out, one of our 2FM rising stars right here on 2FM Drive with Kat and Hugh. Kat, Hugh.
1: Yes,
0: hello. I think I'm getting a case of mistaken identity today.
1: I think this is what's happened.
0: This is the second time this has happened. Hugh, you're not privy to this, but here we go. Do-do-do-do, play this playoff.
1: Oh, yes. That was, I was so ready to be, I am such a professional that I was like, that was lovely, Kat.
0: Your face, you're like, you're doing great, sweetie.
1: Oh, that was gorgeous pipes. Oh my goodness, fantastic. Very Kelly Rowland-esque, actually, do you know what I would have to say?
0: Technically, we've decided that this is better than any sting or sound or jingle we want to play for Playlist Playoff. So now it's time for our first Playlist Playoff.
1: Oh, it is indeed.
0: Where me and you, we get to pick a song, go head to head and see which one gets played before 6 o'clock today.
1: It's a lot of pressure, I think. And I don't want to freak you out now. I don't want to make you panic, right? But Beat That is a segment on 2FM Breakfast. Mm-hmm. And every time that I have appeared on Beat That, I've always won.
0: Oh, okay.
1: I am a proper winner when it comes to this kind of thing, do you know?
0: Okay, so
1: I'm just saying, Katja, look, we're going to be so lovely and friendly with each other between the hours of 3:50 and 6 o'clock.
0: Oh, so that's where it ends.
1: But right as soon, but for this little 20-minute segment, I'm going to show you.
0: See,
1: listen.
0: Guys, he's got his retro Chelsea jersey on.
1: Chelsea.
0: He thinks he's doing something now. Look, let's find out.
1: Arsenal versus Chelsea, finally. It's the rivalry that lives on forever, and we're going to have to just keep it
0: going. Look, we're getting on great, Hugh. Let's not bring up Arsenal versus Chelsea. Right, do you want to hear my pick? I'll give you a mini backstory. Obviously, I'm getting all of my World Cup talk out today.
1: Okay.
0: Especially Jude Bellingham and Erling Haaland. So one of the funniest clips online are Erling Haaland and Jude Bellingham acting as like the White Chicks characters. Have you seen that?
1: No. Oh my God, that's amazing.
0: It is so funny. It's that and I miss you.
1: It's
0: my favourite scene. So it just got me thinking of White Chicks, and this is my clip for Playlist Playoff.

0: Not only was this like just one of the main songs in White Chicks,
1: yeah,
0: it was. It's just a Friday feeling song as well.
1: It is a very strong Friday. You've got a pick. That's a great pick, Katya. I'm not going to lie to you.
0: A bit of Move Your Feet by Junior Senior. If you want to hear that, then text Kat to 51552 or 087-187-9200. Okay, Hugh, with your fighting talk.
1: Now, I said that you had a good pick, Kat, but if you want a great pick of a Friday evening, this song was kind of inspired to me by, they were in the news very recently, and I kind of thought to myself, and I always get videos on TikTok of lads screaming the words to songs in their cars, you know, like when you're driving along and a song is just so good that you cannot help yourself but just scream every single word.
0: You don't care how crazy you look.
1: You don't care. You could be stuck in traffic and the person beside you would be like, what is, are they going through something? I think this song will inspire that exact feeling.

0: Gotcha.
1: You don't. I am a massive Script fan, don't you?
2: But they're the best. They're the absolute best. And I just had to pick Break Even by the Script today. And I promise you, if you vote me, I won't sing along with the song.
1: The karaoke doesn't come with the play.
2: The Hugh karaoke, does not come along with it.
1: Yeah, but guys, you know what? For the feeling, I feel like Move Your Feet, Junior Seniors is a bit of your vibe. So it's up to you. It's not up to us.
2: It's not up to us, no.
1: If you want Hugh to win with the Script, then text Hugh to 51552 or 0871 879 200. If you want Move Your Feet, Junior Senior, text Kat to the same number. All shall be revealed after 4 o'clock. Ooh.

0: Dermot Kennedy returns to right here on 2FM Drive with Kat and Hugh. We're here with you until 6 o'clock. Now, coming up after 4, we'll have Cathal Mullany. He's going to be here to chat the biggest sporting events happening this week. And also, Hugh, our Playlist Playoff reveal.
1: I can't wait to... I've already started writing my victory speech, just to let you know. We have got the final of the World Cup of Bangers. And do not forget, if you text in, you'll be in a chance to get those Strokes tickets. And of course, Cat's Capsules, where you'll be breaking down a story for us. I'm very excited for my first Cat's Capsule.
0: I'm very excited. For now, we're going to head on over to a quick ad break, Newsroom Sports, and back here.
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2: Good afternoon, it's 4 o'clock, I'm Donal Ryan. Tributes have been paid to the Oscar-winning actress Brenda Fricker, who has died. She was 81. Miss Fricker, who was best known for roles in My Left Foot, The Field and Home Alone 2, died after a short illness. The Taoiseach, Simon Harris, said Miss Fricker was one of Ireland's most celebrated and cherished actors and that the country has lost a national treasure. Gráinne Humphreys, director of the Dublin International Film Festival, said she would be remembered for her intelligence and kindness.
3: She was dedicated to doing the best that she could for a character, that she would, you know, be as authentic as that character would be. She had very high standards. She wanted other people to come to that standard. But as a person, I hope that she, you know, her kindness to her friends and to her circle would be something that she would be happy that we would be talking about today.
2: The National Executive Council of the Prison Officers Association is expected to decide next week to hold a national ballot for industrial action up to and including strike action. The union has accused the government of failing to establish a clear basis for negotiations on a new public sector pay agreement. Similar ballots have also been announced by FORSA, SIP2, the INMO and Unite. And data protection commissioners from across Europe are meeting in Dublin today at an event hosted by the Irish Data Watchdog. It comes amid calls for the government to recuse itself from matters relating to digital regulation and corporate tax during its EU presidency. Our work and technology correspondent Brian O'Donovan reports.
4: Last week, 50 academics wrote an open letter calling on the government to recuse itself from negotiating legislation on digital policy and corporate tax during its EU presidency because of what they described as its questionable track record and close relationship with big tech companies. In response, the Taoiseach Micheál Martin said Ireland would be an honest broker in all debates, including those relating to digital policy. The presidency has put a spotlight on Ireland's relationship with big tech, and today European Data Protection Commissioners are gathering in Dublin for a meeting of the European Data Protection Board.
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2: Dry today with plenty of sunshine and highest temperatures of 24 to 29 degrees.
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6: Australia's Lucas Herbert leads the Open Golf at Royal Birkdale on 800 par after a round of 62. He currently leads by 2 from the Americans Jackson Suber and Cameron Young on 6 under. Leading Irish challenger Shane Lowry, 3 under par overall after a round of 68. Rory McIlroy is improved to 1 under par after a round of 67. Tom McKibben is now 1 over par after 9, and that's 1 behind the projected cut, which at the moment is level par. Former winners Darren Clark and Pádraig Harrington missed the cut. Limerick manager John Collies recalled captain Cian Lynch for Sunday's All-Ireland hurling final. He starts in midfield alongside Adam English. Darragh O'Donovan is the one to make way. Galway manager Micheál Donoghue was opted for the same matchday squad that defeated Cork in the semi-final. Derry City and CSK Sofia could face supporter bans after both clubs were charged over the trouble which marred the Europa League tie last night at the Brandywell. Tonight, the second round of the men's FAI Cup gets underway. There's 10 games in total, and there's a live game on RTE television, a repeat of last year's final, Shamrock Rovers taking on Cork City. Irish driver Alex Dunn produced another impressive qualifying performance at Spa-Francorchamps this afternoon, securing third place for Sunday's Formula 2 feature race. The road and motorsport driver was amongst the quickest through a session affected by changing weather and two red flags. Pole position went to Rafael Camara, with Dunn just a tenth of a second in arrears. And the Tour de France stage 13 today, the riders are currently on a route for a 205 kilometre route, from Dole to Belfort. The Slovenian Tadej Pogačar began the day in the leader's yellow jersey. I'm John Kelly, more sport on the RTE News app and RTE.ie.
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10: Conor Bean, it is 4 minutes past four. What's the entertainment tea?
11: This is another Irishy one for you today, in a way. Rosie O'Donnell obviously has made her home here in Ireland in recent years.
12: Absolutely.
11: She's back in New York at the moment to do her one-woman show, which she actually, I think, like debuted in Ireland like a year or two ago. 100%. She's doing a new interview with Variety. She was asked a lot of questions about the show, but at the end they asked her if she can split the G.
10: Oh.
11: And Rosie, which, oh, by the way, I feel like people in Ireland care less about this than people outside of Ireland.
10: Yeah, it's very...

0: pretty much like a tourist.
1: Yeah,
2: 100%.
1: Yeah. I wonder American outlet asked this, but I think it's funny. She said, "I can, but I don't really enjoy the G. I don't really like it. It tastes too much like coffee to me. I've only tasted coffee one time and it was by mistake. I really didn't like it. When I got there, everybody was buying me Guinness until I finally had to tell the bartender, stop with the Guinness, give me a red ale." I like, because she said that people have been offering her to like buy her a drink, have been really nice to her in Ireland. She said, "I definitely miss bagels when she's not in New York. Biggest thing I've noticed about Ireland is they're not a celebrity obsessed culture. She says people are often offering to buy her pints, adding they're very friendly and very kind. But she obviously has a drink order she prefers."
0: Okay, yeah, she wants her red ale and she's sticking to that.
1: She's sticking to that. Exactly.
2: At least we all know now, though, because God, imagine.
1: Don't go up to her with the wrong drink order.
0: Yeah,
1: exactly.
0: Yeah, red ale's all the way. Connor Rian, thank you. Have a fab weekend.
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0: Sonny Federa featuring LaBianca, Let Me Be In Your Arms, right here on 2FM Drive with me, Katya Mia, and the lovely Hugh Carr. Hi.
1: Hello, hello. Happy past 4 o'clock to all who celebrate.
0: Mm-hmm. It is Friday, baby.
1: It is Friday.
0: We are with you until 6 o'clock today. Coming up, we also have Cathal Milani. He's going to be in to chat the biggest sporting events of the weekend that is coming up very soon. But Hugh, you know what time it is?
1: What time is it?
0: Do-do-do-do, play this playoff.
1: That was fantastic. Wait, what button did you push to make that sound come out? That was amazing.
0: Right?
1: That was
0: ridiculous. And it wasn't Joe hijacking the playlist for the first time. Now, this is where we reveal our playlist playoff pick. Hugh, let's remind everyone what you picked. What did you pick?
1: I picked, of course, the incredible Break Even by The Script.
0: Great song. And I picked a bit of a Friday feel song, Move Your Feet, Junior, Senior. Hugh, I think have a winner.
1: Okay, hold on a sec. Let me just... I asked Joe for about 20 sheets of paper to write my victory speech on. So let me just...
0: Victory speech. Oh, he's feeling very confident, guys. Joe is texting in. There's a drum roll. Oh my God, it's me, baby.
1: What?
0: It's Junior,

0: That was the winning song for Playlist Playoff. It was Junior Senior, Move Your Feet. Hugh, how's that victory speech working out for you now?
1: Listen, it's hard to swallow all of it, but I will get through it at some point by the end of the show. I promise. Tough.
0: At least you have Harry Potter and Quentin Tarantino.
1: Oh my God, don't remind me of that. Oh my goodness, what a wake.
0: We have got Cathal Mullally in the studio. How are you, Cathal?
2: Hey guys, how's it going?
1: Very, very good, sir. How are you keeping yourself?
2: Oh man, what a weekend of sport we have.
0: Oh, it's going to be a mega weekend of sport. Obviously, are you going to miss the World Cup?
2: Oh, absolutely.
0: We were just talking about, we're really going to miss it. It's become a huge part of the show with the World Cup of bangers, but also just getting to talk about our favourite moments.
2: Yeah, absolutely. The World Cup has been incredible. If you can shove aside all the stuff about the hosting of it in America and everything around that like that, but just to have the football on all the time.
1: I was saying, I've been getting withdrawal symptoms on the days that there haven't been any football on, even because obviously the European qualifiers are happening at the same time as well. And I'm like, God, like that's not till Thursday and there's no match on today. And I'm like, what am I going to sit in front and watch today?
0: What am I going to do?
2: Yeah.
0: Now, we've got a lot of sport to talk through. So let's kick things off with the All-Ireland Hurling Final.
2: Yeah, so Sunday is like an all-time day in terms of, you've got the All-Ireland Hurling Final, then you've got the World Cup Final of the evening. So the Hurling Final, Limerick and Galway, Croke Park, 3:30 on Sunday afternoon. Always a great day, the All-Ireland Hurling Final. Like, I mean, there have been calls in the past for a bank holiday to be had after the All-Ireland Hurling Final and stuff like that. You know, I don't disagree with it. I mean, it's like a celebration. Aside from the two teams and the two counties and the excitement, it's like a celebration, isn't it, of Irish sport.
0: Also,
2: really, Cathal,
0: we're missing a bank holiday in July.
2: Yeah.
0: So it's kind of perfect.
2: Absolutely. Get it.
1: Why not?
2: Let's start the campaign here.
1: But for the football or for the hurling, that'll be the question.
2: Yeah, I know. You know, for the homecomings then that you have on the Monday, especially the winning team, obviously, there's just so many great traditions that surround the All-Ireland Final and stuff like that. And it's an interesting one this year in terms of the matchup between these two teams, because you've got Limerick, who are probably one of the possibly the best team ever that we've seen in hurling, what they've produced over the last decade. And then you've got this emerging Galway team with so many good young players, and they do have a sprinkling of experience in there as well. So it's going to be a really interesting matchup.
1: But it's a bit of a repeat pen of 2018, you know, when the reign of, I don't want to say the reign of terror in case I offend any Limerick people, but like the start of this reign of dominance was against Galway.
2: It was.
1: And that famous last kick or last puck of the game.
2: Yeah, Joe Canning had a chance from the free then to level it up, and there were great scenes for Limerick that time. I think it was their first and 45 years or something.
1: 73, like I think. Yeah,
2: I
1: think
2: so and it's interesting that you mentioned that, because now it's kind of flipped. At that stage, Limerick were the emerging team, and now Galway are kind of the emerging team of this generation. So that's kind of an interesting subplot.
0: They have a lot of young players now.
2: Galway do have a lot of young players. So they had a difficult year last year. Micheál Donoghue, their manager, who was the manager in 2018 and 2017 when they last won it, and he came back in and he's really changed things up. They've produced a lot of really good young players. So like Jason Rabbit's going to play a big role the next day. Aaron Nyland has been very good, and a couple of other guys as well. Then they also have the Mannions, who are really experienced, and other players like that. So they have a lovely blend of youth and kind of that more experienced flavour in their team. But Limerick are just Limerick, aren't they?
1: It's unbelievable.
0: Limerick
1: are
0: just Limerick.
1: You can't deny just how strong they are as a team. But there's always a chance. I mean, they probably, people said the same about Galway in 2017 as well.
2: And Limerick,
1: or 2018, sorry.
2: Limerick, okay, they haven't. Their semi-final against Clare was really tense. It was really intense in terms of the tackling. But they hit something like 15 wides that day as well. The question for Galway, I think, is whether they can match Limerick's physicality, because obviously these guys have been in the intercounty scene for so long. They're really well physical. Physically
0: primed. They're probably used to playing finals and the intensity of a final.
2: Absolutely, So that's kind of going to be interesting. But if you look at great teams in any sport, they tend to have a kick in them even after their era maybe has finished.
1: You just
2: wonder, is this the one for Limerick? Bit like the Dublin Footballers, they pulled it off a few years ago as well when they came back and won one before guys started to move away from the team. So I just wonder, is this Limerick's chance? It may well be. They're certainly favourites heading in, but I think Galway will give them plenty of problems on Sunday.
0: For sure. Now, after a really intense game with England and Argentina, they have now found themselves in the final spot against Spain. Do we think Argentina are going to do the double, Cathal?
2: Yes.
0: Yeah?
1: Yeah.
2: Let's go for it.
1: You think so?
2: I'd like to think so.
0: Yeah.
2: Because I think for Messi in particular, if you want to be romantic about sport, I think this would cement Messi's legacy, probably as the greatest player ever in terms of his contribution and his longevity over such a long period of time. Then you separate the romantic element of it from the actual realistic element of it and how well Spain have played.
1: Yeah.
2: And how well they've dominated the games that they've played. Now, they haven't been brilliant the whole way through, but I thought the way that they beat France, who I thought, I have to say, would win it out. I've said it to you before, Kat, that France would win it.
0: Calling it for France last week.
2: Yeah. But Spain were really dominant in that game and just how they controlled the midfield. So it's going to be another really difficult one to call, but sometimes you that phrase, maybe their name is on the trophy, maybe that's the case for Argentina and Messi again.
0: Also, if you want to be romantic about football again, you've got Lamine Yamal and also his baby photo with Lionel Messi when he was, what, in his 20s or something.
2: Mad, isn't it?
0: And now they're going to be playing against each other on the pitch.
2: It's amazing. Mad. It's like it's something that if you had as a movie script, you probably wouldn't believe in terms of how it's happened and how it's turned out. And you know, if Spain were to win, it would probably be viewed as a passing of the baton from one great to another, where Yamal is at the start of his career and Messi is at the end of his.
0: Yeah.
2: And then there's so many other things around the match, like this halftime show.
1: Oh, God.
2: I mean, how are people going to react to that? The two teams are going to be locked in the dressing room for about half an hour.
0: I know. I'd be mad to get out and be like, who's out there? Who's performing? So who have we got performing, Cahill?
2: Justin Bieber's part of it, Shakira, and lots of others. The thing is the time element for the players, the broadcasters, you've got to fill a lot of time at halftime. And how that's going to impact the match. And also, as well as that long break, you've also got the hydration breaks that we've been giving out about the whole way through the tournament. So there's going to be lots of stoppages.
0: I think it's good for them now because, you know, some of the conditions they're playing in, I'm like, and the goal, like last week I was watching the match and the goalkeeper kept just signalling for water. I'm like, I'll give him the water.
1: I know. But some of them pitches are like air conditioned and some of them have roofs over their heads and it's like, I just don't know.
2: And I think there was a thing about Spain that they've played a lot of their matches in like air conditioned stadiums and then Argentina have been pushed really hard in some of their matches as well.
1: Yeah.
2: Argentina, one of the oldest teams.

0: in the tournament, whether that's going to catch up on them a little bit as well.
1: Okay.
0: And Spain had an extra day recovery coming into this match because their semi-final was Tuesday and Argentina was Wednesday. So maybe that might feed into it. But
1: do you think that's an advantage?
0: Oh, definitely.
1: Yeah.
0: Absolutely. And especially because Argentina are that little bit older. But there's just something about Argentina, even the way they dug it out against England the last day. Now, look, I mean, you could be here all night talking about England and how they kind of invited Argentina onto them in terms of how they played and the tactical element to it from Thomas Tuchel towards the end. But Argentina still had to go and score those goals.
2: Yeah, and an amazing way possible to do it. But I just feel like it might be the step too far. And we were all talking about how romantic... This was the same conversation 4 years ago, talking about how romantic would be Messi's last World Cup, that he won it at the death and the penalties. And here we are 4 years later.
1: And it wasn't his last. Could this be his last, surely?
0: Oh, yeah, I think this has to be it. Like, this is... If he wins, I mean, what a way to go out on your international stage if he goes out with winning another World Cup. And you could argue... In the key moments that Argentina have had, he has been central to them all the way through the tournament, which is a mark of his greatness, really, isn't it? So I think we should really cherish the fact that we're here watching him in the flesh right now. Because we didn't obviously see our generation, Pele or Maradona and stuff like that, but this is Messi in the flesh right now, so maybe we'll see a bit of history.
1: We're giving Messi his flowers now. Hugh, are you Argentina or Spain?
2: I'm going to go for Spain, although I know that you're very happy because you got Argentina in the world and the sweepstakes here.
1: So you're a personal interest in it now.
0: Okay,
1: yeah. Cahill, what about you?
0: That's a financial interest.
1: I'm going to say
0: Argentina. I'm going to say Argentina for the crack more than anything else.
1: I won't say more importantly, but we also have our finale of the World Cup bangers.
0: Okay.
1: That final, we've got Ecuador and Mexico. Who are you going for?
0: Mexico.
1: Yes, come on.
2: Am I going crazy here? Am I the only person who thinks that Ecuador by Sash is a better try?
1: You're
0: God love me.
1: All right, let's move on to golf.
0: Yeah, so part of this Sunday, the cracking Sunday that we have is the Open Championship Golf. That's at Royal Birkdale over in England at the moment. So one of the biggest golf tournament that takes place each year. It takes place on a links course, so it's alongside the sea. Really unique, and because the weather's been so dry in Europe over the last little while, the course is really burnt out. It looks great on television. So all the top players are there. Rory McIlroy is there. He's finished his second round earlier on today, not too far away from the mix. McIlroy, he's on 1 under par. The leader is on 8 under par, so he's 7 shots adrift heading into the weekend. And McIlroy's playing probably with a lot more freedom now, because he completed the career Grand Slam and then won the Masters again earlier on this year. So he's kind of freewheeling it to a certain extent, but he's going to need to find something tomorrow to work his way into contention. Better news for Shane Lowry, he's 3 under heading into the weekend, so he's in a really good position.
2: Oh yeah, I mean, but this is classic McIlroy though as well, though, is that, I mean, God, watching, I don't know if you saw the short documentary that the Masters put together of him talking through each hole of that Masters, the first Masters that he won. And the stress of everything went wrong. And then suddenly at the death, he pulls it back to do it. Like, it just feels like it's a stressful watch anytime you watch him try to play.
0: It is. And even yesterday watching him, he had real trouble with shorter putts yesterday. So you're like, you know, if we were down at the crazy golf and you had a 4-footer and you missed, you'd be frustrated, wouldn't you?
2: Yeah.
0: And yesterday he missed when he threw up his putter and caught it again. It's just like, he's very relatable because you know what that feels like.
2: Yeah.
0: But he's probably at the peak of his powers in terms of, he has that freedom now with the Grand Slam off his back.
1: There's no pressure.
0: Going attack. There's not as much pressure, no, but he obviously wants to win as much as he can while he's at the peak of his powers.
1: Of course, of course. Cahill Mullany, thank you so much.
0: Thanks,
1: I got to ask, you're going to be busy, quite busy today.
0: I'm heading over to Tallaght now. We're covering Cork City against Shamrock Rovers in the FAI Cup tonight.
2: Oh yes,
0: it's on RT Television. So we're looking forward to that. Shamrock Rovers had a great win in Europe on
2: Tuesday. It was unbelievable.
0: Tuesday. Yeah, they scored 5.
2: Yeah, an incredible comeback.
0: Yeah, and Cork City are going well in the First Division, and it's a repeat of last year's finals, so it should be interesting. So
2: heading over there
0: now.
1: It's all very interesting this weekend. Go sports.
2: Go sports. Damn right, Katja.

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9: Tati Geishart La 2FM Drive Lumsa Agus La Katya Mia Katya Jimmer Tati with the Mohugamai and Nish Gomaj and Shaw and Inya feel letter here Hal then Major the Chart Swisser and Claire to which a Dowsalin to which Narch and Spree good Jimmer Tatisig Mohu. Dus aan de ham en is de dolsheer. Oh, niet meer de dolsheer. Je kunt charmen nooit gevallen. Well, are we ready to go over to the newsroom now? Tamajanish and Shara 2FM, Katya, listen, I threw an ungodly amount of Irish at you there. I'm sorry.
10: You really
9: This is what happens when we're coming up to Nuacht. The same thing happened every time I'd be on drive, that as soon as we get to Nuacht, I would just get, oh my God, this is going
10: to
9: be...
10: Do you know what, but to be fair, you were testing me.
9: I was testing him.
10: In a very good way.
9: And I'm sorry, but listen, next time I'll get you, you'll be all right. Achanish, tisha chat swiss, kiti lehenye kar, tisha nish, in am the Nuacht.
11: Priebschgelt an nuacht a galéveig maras iwalish. 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

0: Olivia Dean, Man I Need, right here on 2FM Drive with Kat and Hugh. We're with you until 6. Hugh, what a gig. I know you said you missed it, but it was incredible.
1: I just feel like, how was I not there? How did I not think to myself, do you know what, I probably should pick up a pair of tickets and see Olivia Dean? Because I feel like that's going to be one of those gigs that everyone will be talking about till the end of time, being like, oh my God, were you in Marley Park watching Olivia Dean? Like, yeah. Come on.
0: But you know what? She will be back, and the next time we're going to go together.
1: We're going to do it. We're making it happen, Katia.
0: We'll make sure you have your Olivia Dean fix, but right now, it is time for this.
2: Katia's Capsule.
1: Oh.
0: You know me, I love a jingle.
1: You are a devil for a jingle.
0: You know me, I love a jingle.
1: Now, I prefer when you sing it yourself, but that one will do that, as well.
0: I don't think I can top that. Like, that's a real, like, announcer voice. But
1: Katia's
0: today,
1: Capsule.
0: Katia's Capsule. We are throwing it back. Kat's Capsule is when we throw it back to a moment in pop culture.
1: Okay.
0: That we love. I feel like you're going to like this one because we're throwing it back to the Eminem and Christina Aguilera feud.
1: Yes.
0: Yeah, this rocked the noughties. Yeah. This has been an ongoing feud since the year 2000.
1: That's
0: with
1: mad.
0: Recent updates as recent as 2019. So
1: that's nuts that that's still going. Like, yeah. I remember this was

0: first album, like, it was, he was just the blonde, platinum blonde hair. He was hot in the charts. Both of them were. And interestingly enough, they had kind of a mutual admiration for each other.
1: Okay.
0: Like, they actually, I think Christina Aguilera admitted she had a crush on Eminem when she was interviewed by press. And they really praised each other at award shows. Like, their early interactions were very friendly. And I found a very cute clip to reference this. Have a listen to this.
1: You want to meet Eminem?
2: Yeah, I want to meet Eminem. I think he's cute.
0: So that's what we're talking about. Like, that's, she so was gas. Out here saying publicly, I think he's cute, I've got a crush on him.
1: It could have been like, you know how Billie Eilish has been obsessed with Justin Bieber for a long time, and then finally they got to reunite on stage, or they got to unite on stage at Coachella.
0: She was the one less lonely girl.
1: She was the one less lonely girl. Unfortunately, this has not happened for Christina Aguilera and Eminem, though.
0: This hasn't been Christina's fate, because this is where it gets sour, Hugh. So Christina Aguilera made comments about Eminem's personal life. She was doing an MTV special called What a Girl Wants, and she was kind of going through songs that she loved, pop culture moments that she loved, and she did pick an Eminem song, saying, like, I really like this track, it's really cool. But in saying that, in the same breath, there was also personal comments and maybe some criticism, and she did spill details to his secret marriage to his then girlfriend Kim. And right now, like, people did not know Eminem was married.
1: No, not at all.
0: And I think this is something, especially his relationship with Kim Scott, that he wanted to keep private. So have a listen to this.
3: She picked one of my videos.
2: So I picked Eminem, my name is.
3: I was like, that's cool, and she picked my video. She heard a rumor that I was married.
0: Yeah.
1: Heard a rumor.
0: He heard a rumor that she was married, but now I can't play the rest of that clip.
1: What? But Eminem is so clean spoken and never would never say any sort of. What are you talking about?
0: But some other things were said. I'm sure you can imagine what was said. Christina Aguilera basically gave her two cents about Eminem's personal life and his relationship, to which he was not very happy about. And Hugh, in Eminem form, he came out with a diss track.
1: Of course.
0: It was actually one of his biggest hits ever, The Real Slim Shady.
1: Oh my goodness.
0: But he basically mocked her for discussing his private life and referencing Kim. So we all remember this song. Have a listen to this.
4: Put me on blast on MTV.
0: Yeah.
1: Oh yeah.
0: Yeah, do you remember that?
1: I do. Not even just that, but I, like, obviously I feel like with Eminem, for some reason, and this might be true for other people of my generation, that whenever you hear the start of an Eminem song, it's like all of the words come flooding into your head immediately.
0: Yeah.
1: And I had totally forgotten that that's who.
0: You were probably rapping that, like, singing along with the lyrics and not knowing he was dissing Christina Aguilera that song.
1: That's
0: like
1: so
0: it's in the second verse. And also, as we know, in like Eminem fashion, in his music videos, it was very like caricature. Like, he loved 100%. To dress up. He loved to mock people. Like, Britney was also in there somewhere. I think he did the "Oops, I Did It Again" outfit and was mocking her in some way. He's also had public beef with a lot of artists, like Mariah Carey. We all know.
1: Yes. Of course.
0: She wrote her song Obsessed, and that was about Eminem constantly talking about her in the press. Also, Machine Gun Kelly, Eminem has had beef with before. Also, Ja Rule.
1: Oh, look, we could keep going. Honestly, you could probably name a lot of people who were in the rap scene in the 2000s and be like, yeah, Eminem had a, had a run in with them.
0: But wasn't it a thing? Like, there was, it was a thing to have beef with other artists or rappers.
1: Huge,
0: like, we all remember, like, the Nas and Jay-Z feud. Like,
1: and then they were on stage together only last week. It was amazing. New York is finally at ease.
0: It only took them 30 years.
1: No. But it was the big thing, though. You would always have debates about who was better. And then there'd be the stories of being like, oh my God, did you see what 50 Cent said about this? Did you see what? Did you hear this track? Oh my God, he's making, he's referencing this.
0: Yeah.
1: It actually, it created this kind of like world almost of being like, they all know each other.
0: Yeah.
1: And they all hate each other. And it's just the spice of it all was something like the goss. It was
0: you
1: really
0: kind of had to be on one side. Like, if you were kind of rocking with Lil Wayne, it was the whole Young Money kind of crew. And if you were with
1: 50 Cent, it was G-Unit.
0: It was G-Unit with 50 Cent. Yeah. And with Dr. Dre, it was like the Death Row kind of crack with
1: D-12
0: Tupac.
1: And all the gangs. Yeah.
0: Exactly. What a time. What a time. Okay, now, unfortunately, we've seen Nas and Jay-Z reunite on stage, you know, as he celebrated his 30-year anniversary of his first album, Reasonable Doubt. Unfortunately, that is not the case with Christina Aguilera and Eminem.
1: Aww.
0: The beef has not been put to bed. The feud resurfaced multiple times over the years. Eminem has kind of brought out other diss tracks like Kick Off, and Christina has been asked about this. She was on Watch What Happens Live, hosted by Andy Cohen, back in 2019. This is what she had to say about some of his more recent comments.
5: In his 2018 freestyle Kick Off, why do you think he has held on to this beef with you for so long?

0: That's a question for him to answer. I don't know. I don't know what's going on there. I don't.
1: Were you surprised last year when your name was on his lips again?
0: Yeah, I mean that's real thirsty. I don't know. I don't know what's going on. That's real in the past, and you know, it was thirsty then, it's thirsty now.
2: Thirsty then and thirsty now.
3: Oh, it's getting very hot under the collar. My goodness.
2: You know what I think?
3: What do you think?
2: I think Eminem just has a big fat crush on Christina Aguilera.
3: Do you know what? Maybe, and similar to Mariah Carey, he might be obsessed. Maybe, potentially.
2: Oh, I like it.

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2: The Galway Races. 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
0: 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On Ingle is Mo Satir, the Sam Fender, August Olivia Dean. Then cuckoo shopping will be loving here the Hina. 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
2: Yes, you're listening to 2FM Drive with Kat and Hugh right here on this fabulous Friday. It is at 4:46 right now. We're with you until 6 p.m. We've loads coming up on the show. But we got to remind you, we've got a really good prize to give away.
3: I can't believe it.
2: We've got a really good prize. We've got tickets to see the Strokes, guys. They're playing the Three Arena on October 28th. Hugh, tell them what they have to do.
4: Well, all you have to do is vote in our World Cup of Bangers finale. The final one. 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
2: It's not,
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2: It's not us.
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0: 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Q, it is almost time for this.
1: The World Cup.
2: Hello.
1: Oh.
2: Here we go.
1: Bangers.
0: Yes, I can't believe it. Here we are. 32 songs have entered. Only two are left standing for the grand final of the World Cup of Bangers. Hugh, we've got Mexico with this pick. And we have got Ecuador with this pick. Now, you know, Hugh, it really wasn't about us at all at the end of the day.

0: No, not at all. It was all about the listener deciding every single day who their favourite team was, going through round by round, straight knockouts. It was just unbelievable what the level of people, the level of votes that we were getting. And it was just, it was so... I'm getting kind of emotional.
1: Thinking
0: about how the World Cup of Bangers is finishing, the World Cup itself is finishing this weekend. I'm just...
1: To be fair, either way, it's going to go towards Ecuador or towards Mexico. But more importantly, we've been getting your votes in, and just you've been voting in throughout this whole entirety of the World Cup of Bangers. We've got a prize to give away.
0: We do have a prize to give away.
1: We've tickets to see the Strokes on the 28th of October at the Three Arena, and we've got someone on the line right now. Hi, Diego.
2: Hello. How are you?
1: Very well. Good. Who are you?
2: I'm in RD right now, so I am.
1: You're in RD.
2: Thank you, Lej.
1: Okay, and what have you been up to today?
2: Just walking.
1: Yeah, are you off now? Are you off for the weekend?
2: Yeah, off now. Off for the weekend, thank God.
0: Not too bad. And tell us, Diego, if you had to choose now someone that you would want to win between Mexico and Ecuador, who would you say?
2: It'd have to be Mexico.
1: Of course.
0: And why would it have to be Mexico?
2: Because I'm originally from Mexico myself.
1: Oh, no
0: what?
1: Way!
2: I've been living in County Laois for 10 years now, so I have.
1: That is brilliant. And, no, Diego, if you want to know something, we have been going hard for Mexico. I hope you know that.
2: I've heard every time on the radio in the morning.
1: We have just been loving it. Now, the song La Bamba, is it as loved in Mexico as it is here?
2: Yeah, it's really popular over there as well.
1: Yeah.
2: Everyone loves it.
0: How did you find watching Mexico in the World Cup? Because obviously that would have been the group that Ireland would have been playing in as well. You know, it could have been Ireland and Mexico in the Azteca together. Unfortunately, it wasn't to be. But how was it for you watching as a Mexican, how they got on this year?
2: It was good, but it was just the times that were very late. Like, it was 2 o'clock kickoff and then having to go into work the next day,
0: Yeah, of course.
1: Oh, the timings were tricky. That's true dedication for anyone who was staying up and watching that match. Fair play.
2: Yeah.
1: Now,
2: definitely.
1: We don't know, Diego, what way this is going to go. It is really up to vote. It's been head to head. We've had multiple coin tosses throughout the week. But before all of that, we want to send you off happy this weekend. You've just won 2 tickets to see the Strokes, Diego.
0: Yeah.
2: Oh, thanks very much.
1: For being very own Mexico rep.
0: Of course.
2: Yeah. Thank you very much.
1: Thanks so much, Diego. Thanks for calling in.
2: No bother.
1: Take care. Have a good weekend. I don't know if they're going to be happy about this because, Hugh, I can reveal.
0: Wait, what's
1: up? We have got a verdict.
0: We have a verdict.
1: We have a verdict. The winner of our World Cup of Bangers. Enjoy this,
0: I'm
1: Hugh.
0: Delighted.

0: you have it. Our World Cup of Bangers winner. It's Ecuador with Ecuador by Sash. Commiserations to Diego, who was absolutely lovely to chat to.
1: What a star. But it feels good to win, Katya. I won't lie. I was on Ecuador all the way. One vote. That was all that decided it now.
0: One vote. There we have it. Now it's time for this.
1: Yes, it is time now for to get your entries in for the Booby Trap Bingo. But of course, we have to know what the prize is. 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
0: Loving the accent. But what is the game to win that prize? It's called Booby Trap Bingo. It's a good old fashioned game of Jeopardy, really. We've got 20 clips in front of us. You have to pick a number between 1 and 20. You're going to hear a piece of a song and you have to either give us the name of the artist or the name of the song. You do that, you get yourself a point on the board. If you get it wrong, it doesn't matter, we move on. You can stay going for as long as you like, but if you land on a booby trap, you are out. Our theme this week is all Irish. Think Irish artists, Irish songs. 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
5: Good evening, it's just gone 5 o'clock. I'm Donal Ryan. Tributes have been paid to the Oscar-winning actress Brenda Fricker, who has died. She was 81. Miss Fricker, who was best known for roles in My Left Foot, The Field and Home Alone 2, died after a short illness. The Taoiseach, Simon Harris, said Miss Fricker was one of Ireland's most celebrated and cherished actors and that the country has lost a national treasure. Gráinne Humphreys, director of the Dublin International Film Festival, said she would be remembered for her intelligence and kindness.
6: She was dedicated to doing the best that she could for a character, that she would, you know, be as authentic as that character would be. She had very high standards. She wanted other people to come to that standard. But as a person, I hope that she, you know, her kindness to her friends and to her circle would be something that she would be happy that we would be talking about today.
5: The National Executive Council of the Prison Officers Association is expected to decide next week to hold a national ballot for industrial action up to and including strike action. The union has accused the government of failing to establish a clear basis for negotiations on a new public sector pay agreement. Similar ballots have also been announced by FORSA, CIP2, the INMO and Unite. And the European Data Protection Commissioners are meeting in Dublin, have called for a clear legal basis for the sharing of information among regulators from other areas, such as competition and consumer protection. The meeting comes amid calls for the government to recuse itself from matters relating to digital regulation and corporate tax during its EU presidency. Our work and technology correspondent Brian O'Donovan reports.
7: The EU presidency has put a spotlight on Ireland's relationship with big tech, and today European Data Protection Commissioners gathered in Dublin for a meeting of the European Data Protection Board. In recent years, there have been disagreements over Ireland's data decisions and objections from fellow EU watchdogs, leading to instances of the European authorities ordering Ireland to increase fines on tech platforms. Anu Talas, chair of the European Data Protection Board, said that there were cases like this in the past, when all regulators were learning how to implement new data protection rules. But now, she said, there's a more shared approach when it comes to the fines that are being issued.
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5: Dry and generally very warm or hot this evening with plenty of sunshine. Tonight will be dry and mostly clear with lowest temperatures of 9 to 14 degrees.
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8: Australia's Lucas Herbert leads the Open Golf at Royal Birkdale. He's 8 under par after a round of 62 in his second round, and he currently leads by 2 shots from the Americans Jackson Suber and Cameron Young, who are on 6 under. The leading Irish challenger, Shane Lowry, 3 under par overall after a round of 68. Rory McIlroy's improved to 1 under par after a round of 67. Tom McKibben is now 1 over after 11, and that's on the projected cut mark of 1 over. Former winners Darren Clark and Pádraig Harrington missed the cut. Limerick manager John Colley's recalled captain Keane Lynch for Sunday's All-Ireland hurling final. He'll start in midfield alongside Adam English. Dara O'Donovan is the one to make way, while Galway manager Micheál Donoghue has opted for the same matchday squad that defeated Cork in the semi-final. Derry City and CSKA Sofia could face supporter bans after both clubs were charged over the trouble which marred their Europa League tie last night at the Brandywell. And tonight the second round of the men's FAI Cup gets underway. There's 10 games in total. The live one on RTE television is a repeat of last year's final. Shamrock Rovers taking on Cork City. Irish driver Alex Dunn produced another impressive qualifying performance at Spa-Francorchamps this afternoon, securing third place for Sunday's Formula 2 feature race in Belgium. Crucially for the title race, Dunn has qualified ahead of championship rival Nikolas Soloff, who was fourth. And the Swiss rider Maro Schmidt claimed victory on stage 13 of the Tour de France, the longest stage of this year's race. The Slovenian Tadej Pogačar stays in the leader's yellow jersey. I'm John Kenny. More sport on the RTE News app and RTE.ie.
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0: Dua Lipa featuring Danielle Harl. It's Two Hearts right here on 2FM Drive with Kat and with Hugh.
1: Hello, hello.
0: Hello, we're with you until 6 o'clock. We've got loads coming up, but right now it is time for this.
2: Where did you come from? Where did you go?
0: Yo!
1: Yeehaw!
3: Sorry.
0: Wait for the cows.
3: Oh, sorry, of course, yeah.
0: They're coming.
3: Yeah. Oh, there he is. Yeah, sorry, yeah.
0: Oh, we love the cows.
3: Let me lasso that for a second there. Oh, my God.
0: Oh, it is time for Where Did You Come From? Where did you go? We want to know where you're coming from at the end of your day, where you're heading off to, and to send you right into the weekend in a great mood. We've got two tickets to give away for Westlife. They're playing at the Three Arena on the 10th of September. They could be yours.
3: That would be an unbelievable gig. So anything, home, training, dinner, if you're going out, if you're going to a match, if you're going...
0: Cheeky holiday.
3: Oh my God, if you're on the way to the airport right now, oh my goodness, to go out of one heatwave into another. Oh,
0: yeah. And coming home to Westlife tickets.
3: And then coming home to Westlife tickets. Yeah. Is there anything more perfect? Let us know what you're up to. And are you off to anything special over the weekend? WhatsApp or voice note your answer to 087 187 9200 and we'll give you a shout out to get your evening started. What
0: that
3: else do you want?
0: That is right. We've got our game of Booby Trap Bingo coming up. We've got music from Taylor Swift, Charlie XCX. But right now, this is Noah Kahan with Doors.

0: Noah Kahan with Doors right here on 2FM Drive with Kat and Hugh today in for Miss Laura Fox. Right now, Hugh, it's time for this.
1: It is indeed. It is time for Booby Track Bingo with the chance to win a two-night stay with breakfast each morning and dinner for two at the Address Conley as part of the Address Collective. How exciting is a wee prize, is that?
0: It's very lovely, very exciting.
1: That's very nice. Now.
0: Something nice to send them off into the weekend with. This is how it works, guys. We have 20 clips in front of us and you have to pick a number between 1 and 20. It is a very fun game. We're going to go through the rules. But first things first, let's find out who is playing with us today. It's Mark on the line. Hi, Mark.
2: Hi, how's it going?
0: We're very well. How are you today? How's the day going for you
2: very
0: so far?
2: Very good. I've just finished work now. I'm going to enjoy the sun for a little while.
1: Oh,
0: as
1: yourself.
0: You should. Lovely. Have you been in work for most of the day? Are you off now for the weekend?
2: Off for the weekend, so all's good.
1: Lovely nice. Stuff. What do you do for work, Mark?
2: I work in the water treatment industry, so trying to make people's water taste nicer.
0: Oh my God, this is very interesting because I noticed the difference between waters.
1: Yeah.
0: Are you the same?
1: Like the brand of waters and 100%.
0: Stuff. 100%. And people think I'm just crazy. And they're like, all that water tastes the same. I'm like, no, well, Mark, you'll be the one to keep this at rest now, this debate. Water does taste different, doesn't it?
2: 100%.

0: Love it.
1: Thank God. Have you become, you know, there are people who are snobs with like their foods and snobs with their, you know, their drink. Are you a real snob about what water that you are, you know, giving
2: it's
1: yourself?
2: Not what water, it's more the taste. You kind of know what's filtered enough.
0: Okay, that's some palate you have. You can taste the filtered water and the unfiltered water. Yeah. Mark, now can I ask, do you like sparkling water, aka spicy water?
1: He's on my side. Yeah. Are you the same?
0: Yeah, I'm 50-50. You'd have to be in the right mood to have a bit of sparkling water. Or in the right climate, do you know?
2: Yeah, very much so.
0: Right, enough talk about water.
1: Yeah.
0: We are going to get into the game. I'm just going to go through the rules, Mark. We have got 20 clips in front of us. And all you need to do is pick a number between 1 and 20. You're then going to hear a piece of a song. And you have to either give us the name of the artist or the name of the song, Mark. You do that, you get yourself a point on the board. But if you can't, it doesn't matter. We just move on to the next clip. So the score to beat currently is 4. Sarah has set the score at the top of the leaderboard. She is the Dundalk lady who calls Hosier Heiser.
1: Oh no, that's
0: okay. And we had a lovely time playing with her on air. So she's got a score of 4 and that's the score to beat. So if you get a score on the board, Mark, you can bank it at any point, but it has to be from 4. And hopefully you may be the winner of this fabulous prize. So if you land on one of these guys, you are unfortunately out. You lose it all, but hopefully that doesn't happen to you. Our theme this week, Mark, is Irish. So think Irish artists, Irish songs, all of that. Remember, you have to give us the name of the artist or the name of the song. We got to take your first answer and we have to get your answer before the klaxon goes off. Is that all good, Mark?
2: Yeah, perfect.
1: Are you ready now, Mark, for your first? Mark, are you from Tip Town or where in Tip are you from?
2: I'm actually from Nina myself.
1: Do you know what's funny? That's where they keep all the ambulances in the country. Do you know
0: no
1: that?
0: No way.
1: Yeah.
0: That's a great fact.
1: Kat, I'm taking the... I'm joking, Kat. Nina.
0: Stop.
1: Oh my God,
0: stop.
1: Kat!
0: No, stop!
1: I can't believe you
0: bothered. I'm so embarrassed. I should just go home. I'm just going to go home.
1: Well, I'll tell you what. Well, you're going home. Me and Mark are going to play Booby Trap Bingos. That sound all right?
0: Right, Mark, please save me.
1: Your first number there, Mark, please. What's your first one on the board?
2: I'll go for number 6.
0: Number 6, name of the artist or the name of the song. So I need more than... Come on, Mark.
2: Pass.
0: Oh, that's no. All right. It was Picture This with One Drink.
2: Yeah, I couldn't think of the name of it. Yeah.
0: Yes, yeah, but you knew the artist, but that's fine. Look, we're going to keep going on. What is your next number between 1 and 20?
2: Number 16.
0: Number 16. Let's go. Have a listen to this. Name of the artist or the name of the song. Come on, Mark.
1: Come on.
2: Bewitched.
0: Yes. That is right. Bewitched with C'est La Vie.
1: Good man yourself, Mark. What is your next number there, please?
2: Number 8.
0: Have a listen to this. Come on, Mark.
1: Come on.
0: She's from Cork.
2: No idea.
0: That was Lyra. Yeah. It's falling. Yeah, that's okay.
2: No idea.
0: You don't lose anything. We're going to keep going on. What's her next number?
1: 12. Here we go.
0: Come on, Mark.
1: Come on, Mark. You have it.
2: No.
0: Irish artist.
2: Sorry, no, I noticed that.
0: You are all right. That was Niall Horan with Dinner Party.
2: I should have known it. Yeah, it's just, it goes so fast.
0: That's the name of the game. You've got a good success rate because you haven't landed on a booby trap.
1: No.
0: So there's still more clips to pick. So let's have your next number.
2: Number 3.
0: Have a listen to this. Name of the artist or the name of the song.
1: No!
0: Oh, Mark, I'm so sorry.
2: I can't believe I didn't get Niall Horan.
1: I know. Your luck didn't run well enough for you there, Mark. I'm sorry.
2: I had a good start. But, yeah.
0: You did. And you know what? To be fair, we had a lovely chat about water.
1: We did. Absolutely.
0: I really enjoyed that. Mm-hmm. Mark, what are you up
2: to today?
0: Yes, exactly. What are you up to for the rest of the weekend, Mark?
2: Well, it's just I'm going to see my partner. I'm on the way to see her now, and then just chill out the weekend and just enjoy the sun.
0: Exactly. Very, very nice. You're at the beach, you're enjoying the sun.
1: You're treating yourself. Exactly. Absolutely. Filtered or unfiltered, you're going to have a great weekend anyway. That's the main thing.
0: Thanks so much for calling in.
2: No problem. Thanks for the chance, guys.
0: Bye, bye, bye, bye.
1: Bye, Mark.
0: Oh, stop. I'm raging for him.
1: I am devastated. But here, listen, I'm absolutely delighted though. For Sarah, who is our winner?
0: That is right. Sarah, a.k.a. Heuser.
1: Heuser.
0: Is our winner. You are getting that fabulous prize. A two-night stay with breakfast each morning and dinner for two at The Address Connolly, part of The Address Collective. Well done.
1: Well done. Congratulations. Absolutely. And I am. But look, Jamar, just the questions didn't suit him. God love him. He just couldn't get in there. But congratulations to Sarah. Fair play to you.
0: Fair play. Will we have a bit of Taylor Swift?
1: I would love a wee bit of Taylor Swift, actually, Katya.
0: Let's go.

0: Taylor Swift right here on 2FM Drive. I knew it. I knew you right here on a fabulous Friday. Hugh.
1: Fabulous Friday.
0: You're still with me.
1: I am still with you. I love being with you here with Katya. It's been great crack. I'm just enjoying. Look, I just love knowing that people are out enjoying the sun. Everyone, like, as much as I love the weekend breakfast, it's just great to have the crack with someone else in the studio and to be loving just the music.
0: I think you're just loving wearing that Chelsea jersey in front of me as an Arsenal girly.
1: It is really, and I promise you, no, it actually did run through my mind as soon as I pulled it out of the wardrobe this morning. I was like, oh yeah, look, you've had a good enough. You have won the Premier League this year. You got the Champions League final. Like, Chelsea have not enjoyed a lot of success in the last wee while. But Xabi Alonso's coming in. I'm telling you, this is the year. I could go on for another 2 hours about this, but we'll keep the show on the road, I think.
0: Are you ready for this?
1: Oh, where did you come from? Where did you go? Yeah! Woo! Yes!
0: We got to talk about it. Where did you come from? Where did you go? You've been texting us in. We have a pair of tickets to see Westlife. They're playing in the Three Arena on the 10th of September.
1: Yes, indeed.
0: Let's read some of the text.
1: We'll kick in right now. Hey guys, Torin, Emma, Ray, Nadine and Aaron here on the way to County Antrim from Laois. Oh, the beach in Antrim will be very, very nice now.
0: Oh, yeah.
1: This day. It'll be a good out of spot now. And if you went to Belfast as well afterwards as well. Oh, perfect day.
0: Fabulous.
1: Perfect day.
0: We have another text in from Deirdre. She says, getting kids ready for the local agriculture show. Way too many entries. So heading out first thing tomorrow morning for a very long day, walking around the show field. At least it'll be sunny. That's from Deirdre.
1: Absolutely, 100%. Ivana and James are heading home to Castlebar after a fantastic few days in Rathmullen in County Donegal. No wonder you had a wonderful few days.
0: Oh.
1: A great part of the country there now. Fair play to you, Ivana.
0: That is right. Keep those texts coming in at 51552 087 187. Where are you coming from? Where are you going?
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0: with Panya right here on 2FM Drive with Kat and Hugh. All right, coming up, we still have those Westlife tickets to give away, and we also have some more music from Khaki Kid and Charlie XCX. But right now, it's 5:30. It's time to head on over to the newsroom for the headlines.
1: Thanks, Katya. Tributes have been paid to Oscar-winning actress Brenda Fricker, who has died. She was 81. Miss Fricker, who was best known for roles in My Left Foot, The Field and Home Alone 2, died after a short illness. Figures published by the Central Statistics Office indicate that more than half of convicted criminals reoffend within 3 years of being released from prison. The figures also show that reoffending is most likely to occur in the areas of burglaries and robberies. And the former DUP leader Geoffrey Donaldson is to appeal his conviction for rape and 17 other sexual offences charges involving two women when they were children. Last month, a jury at Newry Crown Court found the 63-year-old guilty of all charges after a four-week trial. The former MP was remanded into custody to Maharabury Prison in County Antrim to await sentencing in the autumn. That's all from the newsroom for now. News in full at 6.
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0: The MK remix of Emma Louise is My Head is a Jungle and Shaw R2 FM. But now, of course, Katya, it is time to keep going with this.
1: Where did you come from? Where did you go?
2: You!
0: Yeah!
2: You give it so much energy, I'm obsessed.
0: This is what happens when you're a culture. You have to be able to get a good... You have to be able to do it, Katya. Look, they won't let me back to Donegal if I don't.
2: I'm
0: not
2: even going to try. You've done enough for both of us. I'm loving it.
0: You know, if I had a euro for every time someone said that to me. You've done enough.
2: You've done enough for both of us. We have got a pair of tickets to give away to see Westlife. They're playing on the 10th of September in Dublin's 3 Arena. You've been texting in on 51552 or 0871879200 telling us where you're coming from and where you're going. Is it the gym? Is it off to cheeky holiday? Is it a hen party? Could be absolutely anything. We've been getting your texts.
0: We have got loads of lovely texts from people saying, and I'm not jealous of a lot of these people, but okay, I'm a little bit jealous. Sarah and Kerry is just back from a 10-night break in Tenerife. Oh, love Westlife. Had them for my first wedding dance. Isn't that sweet?
2: I love that.
0: Was when you're looking like that? Was that the one?
2: I'd say when you're looking like that, or Queen of My Heart.
0: Oh,
2: that's a banger for a wedding.
0: Oh, listen. Oh, look. Maybe look. You're going to be researching now. Who knows? Maybe. Who knows?
2: Who knows? Sheila's also texted in. She says, "Hi 2FM. I'm going from one side of the garden to the other side of the garden." Well, that too. Sheila deserved. You deserve to be chilling in your garden with that sunshine. We've just gotten a voice note in.
3: Hey 2FM. Just back from a lovely 10 days in Tenerife. Back to this lovely sunshine. Heading to McDonald's now for a cheeky McDonald's. Sarah in County Kerry, have a great weekend.
2: I love that. That could have been our Sarah that just texted in as well. We have another voice note here. Have a listen to this.
4: Guys, I am just coming home from work to get ready to go out with the girls because I passed all of my master's exams.
0: Go on.
4: So that's what I'm doing. We're celebrating tonight.
2: Oh, that's incredible. That's such a little
0: 100%. Absolutely. Is there anything better than a night out with the girls? I know. I love my nights out with the girls. I'm on them all the time. They're having a great time.
2: As you should be. But especially imagine after finishing a whole master's. Like, the absolute stress and fatigue of exams in college.
0: And the thesis as well.
2: And the thesis. That word gives people shivers.
0: Yeah, apologies to anyone who wants to forget about their thesis. We got a text in from Dylan saying, "I'm heading home from work in Kilkenny, getting ready to go to the Wexford Eagles Awards night in Gorey, an Irish American football team. Go Eagles."
2: That is so cool. That go is Eagles. So cool. We also have another text in from Tracy. She says, "Greetings from sunny Donegal."
0: She's on a boat. Yeah. Let's see if I can. This feels like GeoGuessr now. Do you know that game where you can try and figure out
2: guys,
0: that coastline?
2: Because we are literally looking at water from side to side of this photo. Go on, Hugh.
0: Well, there is a wee bit of a coastline, and I'm going to guess that is, so it's obviously West Coast. I think that it could be, I think it's close to Bundoran. I don't know. Text him, Tracy, and let us know if we're correct. This is the kind of knowledge that you need to have.
2: I absolutely love it. We have one more voice note. Have a listen to this.
5: Hi 2FM, it's Lorraine here. We are going to go to Emerald Park tomorrow with the kids. Very excited in the background. And then we are going to my sister's to have, so the kids can have a barbecue tomorrow with their grandparents and cousins.
2: Oh, that's absolutely lovely.
0: That's the cutest weekend plans that you could really put together, isn't it?
2: And Emerald Park, I kind of want to swap places.
0: Yeah, can we go to Emerald Park?
2: I would love that.
0: Okay, we'll put that
2: into the
0: diary. Love
2: a bit of a roller coaster, mate. Keep those texts coming in. We still have those Westlife tickets to give away. 51552 087 187 9200. There we go. We got there in the end, didn't we?
0: Yeah, you did great.
2: There we go.
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0: Hacky Kid, Easy Does It right here on 2FM Drive. Laura and Kat, we are with you until 6 o'clock. But don't fret, because from 6 onwards, you've got the man, the myth, the legend, Beta Da Silva with the new music show. Beta, how are you doing?
1: I'm doing good, Kat. I'm doing good. So I walked in here. This guy clearly isn't Laura Fox. But
2: No. Well, listen, I got a haircut recently.
1: I was wondering. I was like, something's a bit different with the hair.
2: It's just a wee bit sus. You're looking great.
1: I need to say something to you, Kat.
0: Okay, come on.
1: I've got a bone to pick with Mr. Hugh FM over here.
2: What? Yes. Hold on a second, Beta. After everything we've been through and after all the friendship that we've developed over the last year, and you're going to say something to me now? What are you going to
0: do? Let him cook.
1: Okay,
0: after these
1: 3 hours, that means nothing to me, okay? I've been on the motorway. I've been driving up and down. I've been listening to the whole show. Fantastic show, by the way, guys.
2: Thank you very much.
1: Kat, you're sounding amazing. Hugh, on the other hand. Listen, for a while now, for a couple of months, you know, you were holding it down for Lana Tracy when she was away on the official chart show, right?
2: I wasn't
1: teaching. Every Friday he would come in for a handover. Mm-hmm. He would give me some of the best compliments in the world. Oh, better you're this, better you're that, better you're the light in my life. All of this type of stuff, right?
2: Yeah. Mm-hmm.
1: He said that he would never, ever, ever give anyone compliments like that. Oh. It's only me. Oh. I'm the only one.
0: Okay.
1: So imagine when I tune into Drive Time with Kat and Foxy, and I don't hear Foxy's voice. Mm-hmm. I hear Mr. Hugh over here. Oh, Kat, you're this. Kat, you're that. I say, Hugh, well, wait till I see this guy.
0: He's breaking your heart.
2: Better, look, you listen, when you understand.
0: You're being caught out, Hugh, now.
2: No, but look, when you're in these situations, you have to find yourself, you know, and I just have so much love to give, Katya, and
1: this
2: I'm sorry.
1: This guy switched up on live radio and I caught it.
2: I would never, Better.
1: That's
2: I'm
1: all
2: sorry.
1: I'm saying.
2: I apologize. It's bad enough that I'm wearing the Chelsea jersey as well. And
1: I've seen it and I decided not to comment on it because I was already angry. All my attention is on Kat.
0: No, Beta's proper giving side eye. He's even turning its body language
2: to you
0: guys.
2: Say, I feel like I'm like in the divorce is on the way. I feel like me and you. Oh my God. Well, there's so many
0: Hopefully
2: of them.
0: Hopefully we two can make up in due course. But for now, what's coming up on the new music show?
1: Lots of new music. I'm excited for it. It is New Music Friday, which means all the new songs are out, new albums are out. We have some new gig news. All the kind of stuff is going down in the new music show. My man D.O.B. has 3 dance tracks of the week for your weekend on the way. The sun is still shining for the next while. So, of course, I have pair it up with the amazing weather. It's going to be a great show. Cannot wait. 6 to 8 is going down in the new music show.
0: I am absolutely buzzing.
2: I'm very excited. But can I just say, your haircut is really nice.
1: Let's stop
2: today.
1: Let's stop.
2: I just feel like, you know, one of the best.
0: Yeah, I'm bringing you down. It's time for a track of the week. This is December 10, Us Against the World, right here on 2FM Drive.
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0: Shapeshifters, Lola Steam right here on 2FM Drive with Kat and with Hugh. Hugh, it is almost 6 o'clock.
1: Where
0: we have to say goodbye to each other.
1: I promise I wouldn't cry.
0: Crocodile tears.
2: No, I know. Listen, I feel like a bit of a shapeshifter as well. Apparently, I've been lying to Betta De Silva this whole time.
0: Yeah, that was so funny.
2: I can't believe this.
0: I can't believe he would.
2: He would do me. I do, and I adore. But this is the thing. I can't say how much I love him because he's going to think that I'm lying.
0: You're just full of love.
2: I am full of love.
0: It's great. Now, we have been getting your texts in for Where'd You Come From? Where Did You Go? Before we get into that, I just want to shout out Sarah. Our Sarah from Dundalk, County Loud. She's our winner of Booby Trap Bingo. She texted in to say, lads, I have a new nickname and everyone is calling me Hoiser all week. Absolutely buzzing. Thank you. She has been christened Hoiser because basically during our game of Booby Trap Bingo, we had Hosier as one of the artists and she just goes, Hoiser! And me and Laura was like, fair?
2: Yeah, she thinks that's
0: how you say his name. That's so fair. She goes, no, it's a family joke. I know his name is Hoiser. It was very funny.
2: No.
0: But I love that now we've christened you with that new nickname. Go on, Hoiser.
2: Go on, Hoiser. Congratulations.
0: All right, it is now time for this.
3: Where did you come from? Where did you go?
0: Yoo!
2: Come on now.
0: Let's go.
2: Go, what a song. Oh, there's the cow. Yeah.
0: We got the cows in.
2: Thank God.
0: It is time for Where'd You Come From? Where Did You Go? You were telling us all about your day and we have a pair of Westlife tickets to give away. They're playing the Three Arena on the 10th of September. We've been getting the texts in.
2: We've got loads of texts in. Tally and Jasmine here from County Armagh. We're coming from Mullamore and heading to Donegal Town. Great spots. Been enjoying driving a section of the Wild Atlantic Way through Galway, Connemara, Mayo and Sligo this week in the glorious sun. I am so jealous.
0: Oh, that is a great place to be in the world when it's sunny. Ashling has texted in, coming from shopping in Blanche, cowboy hat secured because

0: I'm heading to Luke Combs in Slane this weekend. Yeehaw. Oh, that's amazing. Happy Friday. And that's from Aisling and Cavan.
1: Lovely stuff. Alan's texting. Hey guys, this weekend we are celebrating my husband Jason's birthday. Love the show. Very, very nice. And happy birthday, Jason, of course.
0: Shout out to Jason. Happy birthday. We've got another one from Ave. Hi guys, I'm driving home to Kildare after a sunny week in Mayo, going sea swimming, horse riding, surfing and fishing. What a fabulous county. That's from Avril and the boys. That's an active trip, isn't it?
1: There's a lot going on. Jessie's texting. Guys, I'm coming from working at Mary Street Pharmacy, the best pharmacy in Ireland, according to herself. And I'm going to hopefully pick up my car from the mechanic and off to the lake for the weekend. Oh, God, stop. I'd have a great time.
0: That sounds absolutely fabulous. Hi, guys. Coming from a week in Carcastle, County Mayo, with Granny and Granddad Coleman, flat out a baling hay.
1: God love
0: going
1: you.
0: Back to Clonkeen in Leash, Mayo, for Sam. Mayo. Shout out to Mayo. That's from Sheila Maeve and Alva.
1: And we are heading down to Killaloe from Dublin doing the Gashka hike. I'd say we'll be melting from Anna and Tara. Oh my God, stop. Yeah, can you imagine?
0: Love that.
1: And do you remember that? Did you have to do Gashka? Did you do Gashka?
0: I did Gashka, yeah. I did my volunteering work in a charity clothing store. I did a hike for the bronze medal. Remember Gashka?
1: Yeah.
0: Good old times. We do have a voice note in. Have a listen to this.
2: Just on my way home. I got my dissertation results for my master's yesterday, so absolutely buzzing. Masters is now fully behind me, so on the job search. To celebrate tonight, I'm going to camogie training. How tragic. Well, so it'll be fine. It'll be perfect. I absolutely love Westlife. They were my first concert when I was 6 years old, my mum. We saw them up in Crow Park. We were in the Upper Davin and nearly had a heart attack with how high it was. And I ate so much sugar and potatoes that night that I puked all over the hotel room when I went home. And this weekend, we are going to Crow Park to support Limerick in the hurling.
0: Love that voice note is from Amy. Amy from Limerick. She just finished her master's, dissertation secured, and her Westlife was her first concert ever. I'm sorry, Hugh.
1: I think we have to.
0: We have our winner.
1: I think we have to give it to her. Absolutely.
0: Congratulations to Amy from Limerick. Hugh, it's been amazing hosting with you today.
1: Thank you so much for having me. I've had such an amazing time. And you know what, Katya? You're amazing. You're fantastic. You're stupendous.
0: We'll be back on Monday, 3 to 6. Have a good weekend, guys. Bye.
1: Slan.
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4: Good evening, it's just gone 6 o'clock. I'm Donal Ryan. Tributes have been paid to the Oscar-winning actress Brenda Fricker, who has died. She was 81. Miss Fricker, who was best known for roles in My Left Foot, The Field and Home Alone 2, died after a short illness. Director Jim Sheridan described her as being vibrant and full of life.
5: She was an amazing actress, amazing character, forceful personality, great writer, just amazingly talented. She was a very forceful, very strong person, you know, and very giving to her friends, you know. She could be obsessive in everything she did. Life, work, love, everything.
4: The Lord Mayor of Dublin is to open a book of condolences at the Mansion House on Monday for Miss Fricker. She had been due to receive the freedom of the City of Dublin before her death. Figures published by the Central Statistics Office indicate that more than half of convicted criminals reoffended within 3 years of being released from prison. The figures also show that reoffending is most likely to occur in the areas of burglaries and robberies. Our crime correspondent Paul Reynolds reports.
6: Prison is supposed to rehabilitate as well as punish people for their crimes, but today's figures show that most convicted criminals are not reformed by the time they get out of jail. The latest CSO figures show that 6 in 10 prisoners reoffend within 3 years of being released. More than 4 in 10 reoffend within a year. Over 3/4 of those under 21 will commit more crime when they're released, and women are more likely to reoffend than men. Those that serve shorter sentences, between 3 and 6 months, are also most likely to come out of prison and commit more crime.
4: And the former DUP leader, Geoffrey Donaldson, is to appeal his conviction for rape and 17 other sexual offences charges involving two women when they were children. Last month, a jury at Newry Crown Court found the 63-year-old guilty of all charges after a 4-week trial. The former MP was remanded into custody at Maharabury Prison in County Antrim to await sentencing in the autumn.
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4: Dry and generally very warm or hot this evening with plenty of sunshine. Tonight will be dry and mostly clear with lowest temperatures of 9 to 14 degrees.
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12: 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Big love to Kat and he who shall not be named for holding it down here on 2FM. Moving along here with the new music show. My name is Bella Da Silva. You're with me until 8 o'clock. Let's lock in.

0: Kicking off the show with music from the Rolling Stones. Foreign Tongues is the name of their brand new album, which is out right now. That one is called In the Stars.
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0: It absolutely is, and we've officially made it to not only just Friday, but the weekend as well. It's here, and you're going to need some new music. The weather is still going on, it's still banging. So you're going to know that playlist needs to be updated pronto, and that's where I kind of come in. Coming up in this hour, we got music from the likes of Nia Archives. The brand new one from Reggie is in there. Steve Lacy with a whole new album that you need to go listen to. We got Beck in there as well with a brand new one, and plenty more that you're definitely going to have to discover as we go track by track by track in this. We also have The Weeknd Dance. DLB has delivered some music for you. Top new dance tracks of the week for your weekend. You're definitely going to need them. You can trust his expertise, because when he's got it, he has got it, and he'll never let you down. That is on the way in this hour, and all the way up until 8 o'clock. It is nothing but new music, new hits. It's all going down. So we're going to keep it going with even more information, just like some albums, because a lot of them came out today. There's going to be some next Friday, and a Friday after next, and a Friday after next. But for the next month, on the 7th of August, we're getting a brand new one from Jungle. So even more music out there for you if you want to dance, because that's what Jungle makes you do. They make you dance, they make you move, and this whole album is going to do just that. We've been loving their music in the past, and this new album, Sunshine, it's just about the same, and you're going to love them the same also. This brand new track comes from the brand new album. Once again, 7th of August. The album's called Sunshine. This one is Someday, Somewhere.

He goes by the name of Maverick Sabre. Another one here for you on 2FM. That one is called 11th. A lot is going down in the UK, especially when it comes to Maverick Sabre. That's his second single of the year. I think he's gearing up for a project. I'm just going to flat out and say it because he's not saying anything. All he's doing is dropping music and dropping music videos and like the same 5-6 clips of the same music video. I don't know what's going on in the socials, but I know the music is still sounding great. It's I guess you could say, a brand new era. He's wearing suits now. It's grown folk music, so he's on a kind of a different wave, even though his music is

always been growing, but it just sounds a little bit different. So maybe that might tie into a theme from a future album. I don't know. I'm just thinking out loud here. Then we are moving on to the UK. We're going to stick there with Near Archives. And some of that Maverick Sabre actually collaborates a lot. I believe they're actually going on tour in the next couple of months. Georgia Smith is a part of this track also, who's coming out with her own album on the 21st of August. It's called What Are the Odds? Exciting time for new music. Here's a brand new one from Nia and Georgia. It's called Get Me Down.

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from Run the Red, part of our rising list for 2026. That tune is called Haunted. Before that, we had Reggie back again with another anthem for everyone, including anyone named Emer. The song was also called Emer right here on the New Music Show. We got one more song to go before we head into the weekend dance with DLB. So let's check out this new one from Steve Lacy. His new album just dropped today. This one features SZA. The album and this track is called Oh Yeah. Never.

0: love.
1: The brand new one from Steve Lacy and SZA right here on The New Music Show. His new album, Oh Yeah, officially released this morning. So go ahead and have a listen to it. Very highly anticipated and people are absolutely loving it already, according to the internet. You see the joke there. We got more music on the way, but this time we're going to take a quick break. We're going to head on over to DOB with his top dance tracks of the week for your weekend with The Week in Dance. DOB, take it away.
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3: Hello, hello. How are we doing? Welcome to The Week in Dance on 2FM's New Music Show for Friday evening, and the sunshine continues. We are still in the middle of this incredible heat wave that we're all enjoying in summer 2026, and my name is DOB. We're going to reflect the sunshine this evening with three more big dance records to get us set for the weekend. Three of my favourite dance tunes of the week. And this has been one of those weeks, lads, where I have to say I really struggled to pick just three songs for the show. I definitely could have stayed here and played 10, 12 songs. So many big

0: dance records coming out. Of course, peak summer, middle of July, it is the season for it. But we've managed to whittle it down and bring you just three tonight. But I do think I've picked the cream of the crop. So let's get straight into it with probably the biggest song of the week that is dropping today. It is out now. It's definitely my favourite song of the week and possibly, dare I say it, my song of the summer for 2026 so far. And it's the teaming up of Chloe Kaye out of New York and Melbourne's Luke Alessi. They had one of the biggest songs of summer 2025 with their collaboration called The One, which featured the vocals of the most iconic Jocelyn Brown. That song was absolutely everywhere across summer in 2025. And now I think they've done it again. This is the third single to be taken from the upcoming second album from Chloe Kaye that is coming later this year. The album is called Dance Again, and we've already received the tracks Let Me Dance alongside French producer Mid, and at the end of June, Bad Barra. And now this release with Luke Alessi is the third selection from this album. Looking forward to getting stuck into the album when it comes out later this year. It's called Change, this new track, and it is blisteringly summer, this song. It is just packed full of sunshine. There's a playful energy, I think, to this record. It is definitely made for listening to it outdoors, dancing to it outdoors. If you're going to a festival over the next couple of weeks and a DJ drops this song, you are going to be in your element because it's made for festival feels, this one. It's made for the beach. It's made for Ibiza. And I definitely think Chloe and Luke Alessi have done it again. Summer 2026, they've got yet another song of the summer. See if you agree after listening to this. This is new from Chloe Kaye and Luke Alessi. It is song number one on this week's Weekend Dance. This is called Change.
1: This is the Weekend.

to live. Let's dance. What is change? To love. To live. Let's dance. Make a change.

as song number one on tonight's Weekend Dance as we launch yet another sunny weekend across Ireland in the middle of summer 2026. The heatwave vibes have definitely got to me tonight. Let's get into song number two now. And from New York, where Chloe Kaye is from, and Melbourne, where Luke Alessi hails from, let's go to the hills of Donegal now and a pair of brothers from there by the name of Disfreak, who we have loved supporting on 2FM over the last good number of years. The lads began their career by very much leaning into a techno sound in their productions, but towards the end of last year, they locked themselves into the studio, they cleared their socials, and they're definitely coming back in 2026 with a lot of music that, some of it is still inspired by techno, but a lot of the rest of it is leaning into other sounds and other vibes that the brothers are obviously trying to put out into the world this year, and I'm loving this creative direction for them. Earlier this summer, they released a song called Maiden City alongside a poet and lyricist by the name of Some Deadbeat. I featured it as a track of the week when sitting in for Jenny Green earlier this year. I loved it a lot. And now this tune is very much taking my fancy as well. I wanted to take a particular listen out for, during the breakdown of this record, the beautiful late 90s, early noughties, trance-inspired pianos in here. There's even a kind of a Robert Miles Children vibe going on here. It's a beautiful song, very much an end of the night record, this one. And all roads are leading to possibly a second album from Disfreak coming later this year. And based on this track, I think what is in store for us is a very different sounding album from them, but a very exciting one at that. This is new on Disfreak's new imprint called Inaran. The track is called Uplift, Better Days, and it is new Irish electronic music for you on 2FM's Week in Dance. Let's get into it. The week.

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1: Friday night, 2FM on The Week in Dance. It's DOB bringing you my three favourite dance records of the week. It was a tough shout this week to pick between all the brilliant tunes that have dropped today, but that tune definitely deserved a place in our trio tonight. New Irish dance music from Dis Freak that is called Uplift. Better Days out now on their new In Aran imprint, and it's great to have Dis Freak.

0: back on the show tonight, all roads leading, hopefully, to a second album from them coming later in the year. No details as of yet, but based on the amount of tunes that I've heard that the Freak Brothers are sitting on, I just feel like they have to release an album. So fingers and toes crossed for that. For now, though, let's bring you one more dance tune on the show tonight on The Weekend Dance. And it's time for new music from a record label that has very prominently featured on The Weekend Dance in recent weeks and months. I feel like Realm Records are just on a roll in 2026 with big release after big release. Now, the head honchos of the record label are back with a big new tune today, a very much requested ID of theirs in their DJ sets throughout the year so far. We are talking about Gorgon City, Matt and Kai, who incidentally will be playing a sold out show at the Guinness Storehouse in Dublin, supported by Dublin's own Circa, on Friday the 7th of August. So if you've got tickets for that, lucky you, you're going to have an absolutely huge night, particularly if this sunshine sticks around. Gorgon City also have announced that they're playing two nights at the Alexandra Palace in London this November with their live show. They're also playing the Victoria Warehouse in Manchester. They've already had a huge year to date, playing shows with Realm Records in Miami and San Fran and LA, Chicago, to name just a few cities across the US. Gorgon City very much at the top of their game in 2026, and they're teaming up with Jem Cook on this new release. Jem Cook having previously worked with Camel Fat and Christoph, to name just a few. She's one of the most in-demand vocalists in recent times. This new record is called Oracle. It is one of my favourite Gorgon City songs in quite a while, I have to say, and if you are at the Guinness Storehouse in a couple of weeks' time, this one is going to sound nice when they inevitably drop it. Let's take a listen, our third and final track on The Week in Dance for tonight. This is Gorgon City and Jem Cook with Oracle. And I will talk to you very soon on The Weekend Dance. Have a wonderful weekend, everyone.
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Brand new music from Saif Keane here on the New Music Show. Brand new one that we've been waiting for a minute now, and finally it's been released for us here on the New Music Show. Hate Me Now, the brand new single. It's definitely not the last time you'll be hearing that right here on the show. We got this one from Moyo before we head into the brand new hour with all things new music. It's New Music Friday, which means that we're exposing you to new sounds, and I cannot wait to share everything that's been going on for the last while, or at least as much that we can fit in up until 8 o'clock anyway. Let's check out rising star Moyo from our list for 2026. Is Remember My Name.

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7: Good evening, it's 7 o'clock. I'm Donal Ryan. Tributes have been paid to the Oscar-winning actress Brenda Fricker, who has died. She was 81. Miss Fricker, who was best known for roles in My Left Foot, The Field and Home Alone 2, died after a short illness. Filmmaker Jim Sheridan described her as being vibrant and full of life.
8: She was an amazing actress, amazing character, forceful personality, great writer, just amazingly talented. She was a very forceful, very strong person, you know, and very giving to her friends, you know. She could be obsessive in everything she did. Life, work, love, everything.
7: The Lord Mayor of Dublin is to open a book of condolences at the Mansion House on Monday for Miss Fricker. She had been due to receive the Freedom of the City of Dublin just before her death. Figures published by the Central Statistics Office indicate that more than half of convicted criminals reoffended within 3 years of being released from prison. The figures also show that reoffending is most likely to occur in the areas of burglaries and robberies. Our crime correspondent Paul Reynolds reports.
9: Prison is supposed to rehabilitate as well as punish people for their crimes, but today's figures show that most convicted criminals are not reformed by the time they get out of jail. The latest CSO figures show that 6 in 10 prisoners reoffend within 3 years of being released. More than 4 in 10 reoffend within a year. Over 3/4 of those under 21 will commit more crime when they're released, and women are more likely to reoffend than men. Those that serve shorter sentences, between 3 and 6 months, are also most likely to come out of prison and commit more crime.
7: And the former DUP leader, Geoffrey Donaldson, is to appeal his conviction for rape and 17 other sexual offences charges involving two women when they were children. Last month, a jury at Newry Crown Court found the 63-year-old guilty of all charges after a 4-week trial. The former MP was remanded into custody at Maharabari Prison in County Antrim to await sentencing in the autumn.
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7: Dry and generally very warm or hot this evening with plenty of sunshine. Tonight will be dry and mostly clear with lowest temperatures of 9 to

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0: A brand new single that we are adding onto our playlist is music from U2. They've come out after a couple of months passed since Days of Ash. The start of this year is when they gave us a little mini EP, or I guess an EP, because an EP is already mini. But they did say that they were going to announce something in the second half of 2026. And here we are. And that announcement was a brand new album. We just don't know the date. We do not know the name, but we do know the first single. And it's this one right here. It's Street of Dreams here on 2FM.
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0: Into the second and last hour of the new music show. Plenty more new music. It is not stopping all before we move on over with the official chart show. Still some new music we need to get out the way, and there's a lot of interesting picks that we've got going on. If anyone is going over to see the Odyssey, then you're going to hear a couple of songs on there. Well, really just one. There's one major one that people are talking about right now. It's lifted from the soundtrack from that film. We have that on the way. We also have music from 49 Domain again, but this time it is a brand new single, so it does count for something. Leon Bridges is on there, the new one from New Spectrum, part of our Rising is for 2026.

0: Georgia Smith is back in there. We got a new one from Beth and plenty more from our rising acts also. One of my favorite songs that I've been talking about for the last while comes from an album which has been out for some time now. It's called A Little Vengeance. Jessie Reyes is her name. Incredible singer and incredible songwriter as well. Her album is just something that just gets you in the feels. You can hear in the lyrics, even in her tone of voice when she's recording it. It feels like you're in the booth with her when she's recording all of these lyrics. Money Long is a part of this track. It's called Ain't You Tired.
1: You know, I can't speak for all girls, but we just be mad that you didn't leave us alone. You keep leave me alone. If I'm not the one, ghost me.

heard this one on the way up in the car when I was kind of flicking through some songs on that random playlist, and this managed to pop up. Calo, we've got Francis Mercer and Wyclef Jean on this as well with Take Me Home. Something as well, when the sun is out, you're definitely going to need some of this, man. I can picture myself in like a drop top, the roof is gone, and just arms out, just driving down the motorway. It's one of those songs. It just gets you into that mood. Big love to all three of those connecting to make another world smash with that one. Moving on over to music from the Lindas. It's a brand new band, but not really. They've been kind of up and running for the last 4 to 6 years. Their ages all range from 15 all the way up to 18, and they're about to release their third album, so I guess they're professionals right now. It's called Gotta Get Out. The date we don't know yet, but we do know the name, of course. We know that it's coming out. We also know one of the features on it as well, and they happen to be on this song as well. It's the Lindas with some help from Hayley Williams. It's Closer.

0: A song like this can only have two people on this kind of song. James Blake and Travis Scott coming together for that one. It's called When I'm Home. For anyone that's going to go see The Odyssey, that one is part of the movie score. So big love to Ludvig Göransson, who comprised the whole movie score, bit of soundtrack as well, and he worked with these two men. Now, I can say it is out today, I believe, 17th July. The film is out today. I believe in the States it's been out for about a week or 2 weeks or so. So for those who are going over to see it in the weekend, one of these two men in that song that you just listened to appear in the film. I'm not going to say which one, but I will say whether it's James Blake or Travis Scott, It'll still be weird to see them on film, but, you know, they make good music. Pretty much sums up 2026. The song, once again, is called When I'm Home. Ludvig Göransson, James Blake, Travis Scott, making all of that magic. Moving into our 2FM Rising list with Post Party. Let's check this one out. It's Love You Every Day.
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0: Another one fresh on our 2FM Rising list for 2026, but a bit of a groover when it comes to New Spectrum. A new single, he just dropped a 3-pack as well. It's not just this one, there's two other ones as well to keep you company. Use this one for the weekend. It's Find A Way here on the New Music Show.
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With a lot of albums 7 months into 2026, one of my favorites happens to be from this man we just listened to, Miles Smith. The album, which happens to be his debut album, is called My Mess, My Heart, My Life. And that's one of the tracks on there. It's called Hold Me in the Dark. Moving on over to music from Georgia Smith. And like we said before, her new album is on the way. It's coming out on the 21st of August. It's her third overall. And to imagine, she's been doing this for 10, maybe close to 15 years. Maybe that's a stretch. I'm not too sure. But it has been about a decade or so. She's been doing 10-year anniversaries, 5-year anniversaries, and then we got this third album. So she's a pro at this point. The album is called What Are the Odds? With some help from Wizkid, this song is called Alive.

0: New music from Beck here on the New Music Show. It's a single that came out about 2 days ago, but it's only right that we played it on New Music Friday. Brand new album of his is on the way September 18th. It's called Ride Lonesome. It's going to be his first album in 7 years. I remember the last album, in fact, it was called Hyperspace. It was 2019. Yes, my maths is correct there. And I remember that one because he was a little bit more experimental in that album. It was more R&B. There was a bit of pop tracks in there. Of course, rock, which he's mainly known for. But I believe with a song like this heading into the brand new album, he's probably returning to a bit of his folk roots. That was kind of where he was with his first few albums and things like that. When I became a fan, I did a lot of research. I went back through his catalog, which is a lot. So when you get to this new album, once again, Ride Lonesome on September 18th, you're going to be pressing play on his 15th album. So big love to Beck in the night here on the New Music Show.
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Peggy Goo, Iris Starr combining for Woman right here on the New Music Show. Iris Starr has her own album coming out very soon. It's called Stargirl, very appropriately titled as well. So big up Iris for that one. We all love Peggy Goo and we all need some more music from her. So big love to the both of them. Woman once again here on the New Music Show. Keeping that energy high up, we're not stopping. So we're going to go straight on over to former rising stars 49 Domain. This is the brand new one. It's called Pulse.

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0: It absolutely is. With a couple more minutes to go, we're going to be moving on with the official chart show with plenty more music that we're going to be talking about. Not me, but someone else that is right in front of me, making things a whole lot better for your Friday. Vlonna Tracy is in the building.
2: Oh, I don't know. Listen, I'm sure people would love to hear you doing the countdown.
0: I can't do it as well as you.
2: Listen, I think you'd be much cooler than I would be.
0: No. I can't. I think you have the Irish skill, something that
2: You've
0: I like
2: Irish
0: at the moment.
2: You've got Irish too, my friend.
0: I've got like bass.

0: languages.
1: You know, they don't matter here. It's only when it comes to you. You're the professional here.
0: You give over. Listen, I am in flying form. We were just saying off mic, like the weather, like you didn't even know that you were outdoorsy until it got really sunny. No. You're like, I'm going on hikes.
1: The sun came out. It got real. Like I'm being adventurous and everything. I'm actually stepping out of the house. But it's been nice. It's just, hasn't it been good?
0: So good. Like also, we were just up in the park. It felt like we did something, but we didn't. We were just outside.
1: Yeah.
0: Because you can't really do that much in Ireland, but no, it's been fabulous. So nice. But listen, I cannot wait to be your Friday night soundtrack. We've got the biggest songs in the country this week, counting down, all chosen by you. But of course, we're going to kick things off with the tune that was number one on this day in 2008.
1: 2008.
0: A little bit of Bass Hunter.
1: Oh, don't get me started on Bass Hunter. That was my childhood in school.
0: Yeah, I loved it.
1: Wow.
0: Yeah, unreal. So we do like a little trip down memory lane just to kick things off a little bit. So we've got some Bass Hunter, All I Ever Wanted, starting off the show. And then, yeah, we're going to be here with you all the way until 10 o'clock this evening when the sun will probably still be shining.
1: I think so. Hopefully it's still out by the time I'm out.
0: So glorious. By the way, you played 49th and Main there.
1: Yes.
0: What legends.
1: Amazing, amazing. Yes. Former Rising Star. Like there, you know what they, I always say this when I'm doing a show. When I play their music, that's how you know summer's going to be good because they have the soundtrack for us.
0: Yeah, they actually do. I don't know, whatever it is. They just, they kind of capture that summertime Irish giddy feeling on a Friday afternoon when everyone's like, I'm not doing any more work. Let's go straight to the bar after this. Always drink responsibly, of course, but there is that giddiness, isn't there, in that in that music. It's so good.
1: I love it. They cook up some amazing magic. I love it. Shout out to the boys. We're going to be catching more of you just after 8 o'clock with the official chart show. There's going to be even more of you on the weekends.
0: You can't everyone escape
1: can catch
0: me.
1: It can't escape you.
0: Yeah, 9 till 12 Saturday and Sunday, and we have some fabulous tickets to give away. We're going to be talking about as well, actually we're going to be interviewing an amazing lady who's going to be telling us about getting into trades.
1: Okay.
0: Yeah, but like for women, because you wouldn't if you think of like a carpenter or a tradie, you kind of think of blokes.
1: Yeah, man.
0: You know, so we're going to be speaking to her about all of the amazing career options that are available there, because they're kind of crying out for young women. And of course, the CAO results are going to be coming out soon, and lots of people, maybe they want to do a degree, maybe they want to do this, maybe they want to do a trade, but there's so many options out there, and you mightn't realise what they are. So we're going to be doing that tomorrow as well, which is very exciting.
1: Looking forward to it. Straight after 8 o'clock, and your weekends are set with Blondie Tracy. Right now, let's get back into the music to our rising list for 2026. It's Jessica Doolin back on track.

0: Once again, she goes by the name of Jessica Doolin, part of our 2FM Rising list for 2026. 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
0: I was about to talk over that. We almost made it to the end of the show. If you want to go ahead and check out that list, head on over to rte.ie/2FM Rising. All of the talent is in there, all 10 of them, all different acts, different counties, wherever you need. They're all on that list and they're making amazing music. So big love to them all. I am back same time, same place on Monday, 6 p.m. right here on 2FM with plenty more music. Enjoy the rest of your weekend. Enjoy the sunshine. And we'll chat again soon. 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
9: The official chart show. Lumsa Blonde Tracy, it is 8 o'clock. And a massive thank you to Betta De Silva for the last 2 hours. By Sheshin Arasharishi, who they Lewin Egashea Clug now. They Mishan Chugadi, a Beg Clug enough. The Corvinus, Othriaka Gidea Hain Hinglis, Mosatir. These are the biggest selling singles this week in Ireland. So this is all the music that you've been downloading, that you've been streaming, that you've been physically buying in the shops, and that you've been enjoying this week. So it's essentially your playlist. So who's going to be number one? Well, in Chocolate and Chicotta, the Sam Fender, August Olivia Dean, give her a Hain, Lorraine Meehan, Erfa Kara Chocolate in Aiga Kayla. So, have they made it to the top for 5 weeks in a row? We will find out just before 10 o'clock this evening. Thothilla Kyol, oh, Olivia Rodrigo. We also have loads of Irish music in the top 30. I wonder why. There is Dermot Kennedy in there. We have, we've got some Kingfisher in there. We've got some Amble as well, who were supporting Dermot Kennedy on Deir Shochtan at Chicotta. So we have some music in from them. We've got some Ariana Grande, some Stella Lefty, still got some American country music in there as well. And right now, we're going to kick things off with a little bit of Noah Kahan. Tan Kiancho Teresh Titham Shias Otha One on Chocolate in Chicotta. This is Orbiter. Actually, sorry, guys. What am I doing? I'm skipping ahead. I will be doing Orbiter with Noah Kahan in just a moment. But how could I forget my little throwback? My goodness, I'm just getting very excited, obviously. It's Bass Hunter, All I Ever Wanted, number one on this day in 2008. Here it is on 2FM.

0: Live, born aboard the Gaia and Law Show. Gavil is a hooked. That is Base Hunter with All I Ever Wanted. Now we're going to get back into the top 30. Now I mentioned before that we've got lots of country music in the chart this evening, and we do. We've got Zach Bryan on the way with Nine Ball, Egibur Fihini, Ach and Nish. I also mentioned this guy earlier. He is down one place from last week. Kitham Shias in court, Auth Awan on Choctan Jukata, Mr. Noah Khan. Here he is with Orbiter at number 30.
1: Ever a Troha.
2: 30.

0: Zach Brown and Chinla nine ball egg Ivra Fihani and Nishtha Kil Ernachla Takta O Silva Bumpa on tonight. Egg Ivra Fihishak. Very exciting. That one's jumped up from 31. But right now, Journey, another little throwback for you guys. It's in at number 28 and it's called Don't Stop Believing. I think you may have heard of it before.
1: Ivra Fihishak.
2: 28.

0: That is Silva Bumpa. He's not Irish. He's English, guys. I'm sorry to say. Not that I'm sorry to say. I'm, you know, whatever. Stop taking a hold on it. But he is going to be performing in Naas in Palmerstown House Estate on the 1st of August, which is very, very exciting. So now, moving on. At number 25, we've got Coulter with Trapped. But right now, Dear O'Kay, give her a fish shake. Calvin Harris and Clementine Douglas. Le blessings.
1: Ever a fish shake.
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0: Egberfield, Cúigantin, Coulter, August Trapped. Now we're going to have a little bit of a gear shift in the top 30 now. Some nice dance music there to get us in the mood for the beautiful, beautiful weather and of course the weekend. But right now, some Irish music. So Egberfield 3, Tá Kingfisher le Tochta le Caroline. They've jumped straight in number 23 with that one. August Untrall or Nua Anish O'Dermot Kennedy. August Vishesh and Echol on Der Shocht and Ishikata. Last weekend, of course, he took over Aviva, the Aviva Stadium. I was lucky enough to be there, and lads, it was unreal. It was such a gorgeous, gorgeous gig, and he is such a gentleman as well. So thrilled to say that he is brand new straight in at number 24 with Funeral. Here it is on 2FM.
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0: Lauren Lewis, the Gortica, Kingfisher, and Shinla Caroline, Egibra, Fihid, 3, Diva, Gisfalcha, Gidi, Clore, Nikika, Nochthis, Misha Blan, and this is the official chart show, and you're listening to The Sound of the Nation. It's 2FM. We're here with you all the way until 10 o'clock when we find out who is going to be number one. Right, let's keep on going. Thothilla Kill, O'Calvin Harris, August, O'Kingfisher, Gian Cupola, Nomade. We've got some Sienna Spyro with Great Expectation. That one is jumping up from number 47 to 21. Achanish, Egibra, Fihid though, Honeybee, August, Olivia Rodrigo.
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0: Great Expectation ag brúthú a héin an sin Sienna Spyro. 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

0: Kingfisher, agus Killa, Egg Iver and Need Egg. We kicked off our top 20 there with some Calvin Harris and Feel So Close. Now, we've got some more music from Noah Kahan coming up with Willing and Able, Egg Iver a Shocked Egg. Och, on Nish, Dirach, on Count is Dainey. Oh, Taylor Swift, Egg Iver a Hocht Egg. I knew it, I knew you were 2FM.
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0: Noah Kahan, Lo Willing and Able Egg, Iver a Shock the Deg. That one is putting an end to the first hour of the chart. Yes, a Craiglish and Cade Orr. But coming up in the next hour, guys, we have so much Olivia Dean. We're obsessed with her at the moment, and that is absolutely reflected in the chart. We're also obsessed with another Olivia, Olivia Rodrigo, whose album is still number one. Very exciting indeed. Has she made it to number one this evening? Well, we will find out before the end of the next hour. We've also got some more Kingfisher in there. We've got some Ella Langley, and we have some more music from Amble as well. But right now, it's time for a very quick break. Stay with us.
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0: Deep August, Fulcher Rashes, Michelle Blonid. It's the official chart show, the second half. So, the Mullen Ibra, Horvath Nuas, oh, Shadeg Gudi Ahain. Who was going to be number one this evening? Now, I did mention that on Co Ibra, Ian the Horshin, Le. Olivia Dean and Lassam Fender being Kenshin Rain Me and Ibrahim on Chocolate and Chicotta for 4 weeks in a row. It's been number one. Will it manage to hold on to that top position for a fifth week? We're going to find out just before 10 o'clock this evening. Tilakil Aranok at Fosta Tochtan Or Show. We've got Irish music on the way from Kingfisher, Amble, and another, which is very exciting. But right now, we get back into it. We've got two Olivia Dean tunes back to back. We're spoiled rotten. Here she is with Nice to Each Other. Thank you for a Shadeg.
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3: 16.

Olivia Dean is so easy to fall in love. And you know what? It really does pay to do gigs in Ireland, because if you perform here, you're going to make it into the top 30. And Olivia Dean has remained in the top 30 for weeks and weeks and weeks. But will she remain at number one? We will find out just before 10 o'clock this evening. Diva goes falling the clore in the heat of night. That she bjog nach ni no me thraish ani. Almost 9 minutes past nine. It's the official chart show. Lumsa Blonnet. I'm here every Friday night at Corvinus. And on the way,

0: Speaking of bands performing in Ireland, Amble were supporting Bishitanokhortakiocht, the Dermot Kennedy and Chachtan Chicata. Yes, they were supporting Dermot Kennedy last weekend, and they have made it into the top 20. In fact, they're in at number 13, La Tunta, which means waves. That is their latest track. But right before that, we have some Shakira. They're in very good company here. This is Die Die featuring Burna Boy. Egeber Kardeg.
1: Evera Kardeg. 14.

0: Campbell, agus tonta an sin e give her a tree dag. Now, going from very Irish to very, very American. We've got Stella Lefty on the way with Boston e give her a hain dag. Ach, an nish dearach e give her a doyeg. She can do no wrong. It's Ariana Grande. Hate that I made you love me here, 2FM.
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Boston, Nagy Verhaen, Degla, Stella, Lefty, Air 2FM. Now, Kill Ernach, we've so much Irish music in the top 30 this evening, which is very exciting. So we've got more from Amble on the way with Lonely Island. And this is incredible because it's jumped up from 62 to number 9. Not quite all the way up to number 1, but you never know, there is next week. So Lonely Island is on the way. I give her a ní, ach a dosach bor, a ní smo.

0: Amble, August, a lonely island, and Shin Egg Iver and Ni. You're listening to the official chart show. We're in the top 10. Thamid Bjognach, Egg Born the Gorthaga Nish. Who is going to be number one this evening? We're going to find out very, very soon. Now, we have some more from Amble on the way. And of course, if you're wondering, why are there so many Amble tunes in the chart? Well, you're loving them, obviously, and you're just downloading them, you're streaming them, you're buying their records as well. That's all reflected in the top 30. And of course, they were supporting Dermot Kennedy last weekend. So we have The Swell coming up at number 7. Then Kenshin Thresh, Leab Tsuos, O Iver Haindeg. So up 4 places from last week. But right now, this is another And Talk to You on 2FM with 54 Ultra.
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0: August the Swell. In at number 7 on the official chart now. What a tune. What a tune. I love the way it's recorded as well. You actually feel like you're there live in the moment. Very exciting indeed. Now, we've got Olivia Rodrigo on the way and her album, You Seem Pretty Sad for a Girl So in Love, is, which is still number 1. We've got two of her tunes back to back right now. We've got Stupid Song at number 5 for right now. I give her a Shay. This is The Cure, 2FM.
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0: Five.

0: Olivia Rodrigo, La Stupid Song. Right, we're starting to run out of time, guys. So we better get into the top 30. Not the top 30, the top three, I should say. So, coming up on number two, I'm very, very excited to say that we have a little bit of Irish music from Kingfisher, The Sun Will Never Settle. We also have more music from Olivia Dean at number four with Man I Need. But we're going to skip past that one and we are going to get straight into our number three tune, which is
1: Evidently.
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0: Ella Langley and Sheila choosing Texas. Give her a three. Next up at number two, we've got Kingfisher, The Sun Will Never Settle. And this tune is actually number one in the Irish Homegrown Top 20. Here it is on 2FM.
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0: for you.
1: Kingfisher, the sun will never settle, egg iver a though. Now, who is going to be this week's number one? Well, Dun Caru Shochtan in Aiga Kayla, they've done it again. It's Sam Fender and

0: On Hingle is Moza Tyr, Sam Fender and Olivia Dean. They've done it again for a fourth week in a row. Absolutely love that. And of course, I am going to be live with you all across the weekend, Saturday and Sunday, live from 9 until 12. Thank you so much for tuning in and I'll talk to you tomorrow.
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5: 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Need a quick breather? 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
3: Yes. How's it going, man? What's up? You know the vibe, man. You know the groove. As usual, it's DJ Wax. I'm back again. This one is Gonna Bonner Boy. And it's called We Gone Tonight.

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I need to bring it back, man. What a tune.

Yes, understand what's happening right now. Understand what's going on. It's DJ Wax. Ton of time, man. What y'all know about, you know, it's vibes on vibes. Energy after energy. It's Friday night, man. This one's Usher. It's called Bad Girl on 2FM. Let's

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8: Yes. Still DJ Wax back again in the mix. This one's Ja Rule. It's called Living It Up. Right here on 2FM. Let's go.

0: Yes, let me take it back to the 2000, man. What's up? It's Nelly.
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0: Yes, let's party, man. Turn the volume up, man. Let's go.

0: Yes, shout out to my dancehall crew. Shout out to my Afrobeat crew. My hip-hop R&B crew, man. It's DJ Wax.
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0: Run it up, man. 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

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Shout out to Neve. The old crew. Pick up yourself. 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

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You're listening to DJ Wax. I'm live in the mix. You know the vibe. You know what time it is. It's all about the groove.

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Let me take you through a journey right now, man. Stay with me. Hey, it's DJ Wax. Instagram, DJ Wax Official. It's gonna be a long night.

Nah. She got a call in now. I don't think that you should work tomorrow. 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But with you and me, God, man, it feels so intense. 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I got a few I've been tending to, but tonight...

Sexy Red, Drake, Reach Baby Daddy, White Tune, and my piano remix. You know the vibe, it's DJ Wax. It's Friday night. Hey, let's get into it. Come on.

wrist clean. 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

Beyonce, Cuff It. And this one is Destiny's Child mashup remix. 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
7: How's it going? It's Andrew C here. I hope you're enjoying the sun. It's been a great couple of days. And as usual, the first hour of the show is all about the homegrown music, and the second hour of the show is me live in the mix. I have a whole hour of old school R&B. I'm playing Chicken and Waffles tomorrow, and I'm doing a set all R&B from 6 p.m. to 8 p.m. in the Devlin tomorrow. We're gonna kick tonight off with a track by Travi and Say on the Beat. It's called For Me on 2FM.
8: I won't say I'm the best, but the fans can say they're credible. The way the back poke out, watch it shake, incredible. Where the money comes in, don't care how it goes, expendable. Please don't play me that shit, I was at it, sure it was terrible. Yeah, they like how I use my syllable. I got this far, it's a miracle. She wanna dance for a criminal, I can make money residual. Feeding my kids that I didn't know, missing my gender, the rest is minimal. So spill, I'm too original. 10 out of 10, but she's way too typical. Who's that girl? Yeah, I like that one. She belongs to which individual? Shaking her ass like that, I should leave her alone, but I'm way too political. Not that boy, nah, don't carry last. But I think that my ups stay fast. Everything that I do, don't blast.

I don't wanna go to jail, but I can lie when I seen him chop. I was like, fuck him, he not fair, Joe. Bro's illegal, but for him, that's self. Can't complain, I don't wanna go, Joe. But I can lie when I seen him chop. I was like, fuck him, he not fair, Joe. Him, he not fair, Joe, yo. Him, he not fair, Vaji. I want to live my best life. I think that.

chicks keep troubling me. 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Then I'm telling a billish a buy French tip straight ripping me bike. 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G-O-A-T.

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1: From Your Eyes by Femi, the one before, it's called Something About Me by 4G. That's a brand new track that came out last week. The one before, Easy Does It, it's Kaki Kid's newest track featuring Chameleon. The one before was Noble, the remix with Kid Laroi by Femi. It's on the 52nd place on the Billboard 100, all the way from Ireland. The one before, Best Life by Officer, that's a track that came out recently as well. And the next track, is a brand new track by King. That one is called Don't Do That on 2FM.

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2: And from one of my favorite singers, her name is Naomi Jeremiah. This track is called A Dream. Every track she puts out, we already know it's gonna be good. The one before, Kiss and Tell by Sayo Celine, another great singer. The one before, Messy by Dicky G. The one before, brand new track as well by Tommy Tomad. It's called Ske Disco. And the next track, one to watch out for, his name is Ross. The track is called 911 on 2FM.

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2: 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Know the order, I'ma get it when it drops.

0: pokey, it's a good thing I'm resourceful. 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I could make your mother touch her metatarsals, but I'ma be reasonable. Way too much CO2 in a vehicle, I can't see it all. 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I feel at home when I black out.
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It's all about the home run music for this first hour of the show. If you want to catch any of these tracks, you can let me know on Instagram. It's at DJ Andrew C. This track is called Take 49 Before Long. The one before was Reasons to Wait by GSD Benny. The one before, Hands Out by Lev Jones.

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1: Yo. Yo. Got 10-10 Carlini on my finster, so they won't pull up on me, like, bro. Bro got Nick for a jump. You don't say, but I got some donuts.

Different Story by Celine, the one before was Alive by AC3, the one before Topic of Discussion by V-Sensei, the one before was OK by Celine, Hashtag Need Ya by Fortune Ego Boy and DTA by George the Second. The next track is going to be the last track of the first hour of the show. Do not go anywhere. I have more, as usual, on the second hour of the show. All the international stuff. And the next track is by Cubana. Cubana is going to be at All Together Now at the Global Roots. If you're around, go and check Cubana out. This track is called Word in My Hands by Cubana on 2FM.

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1: And the second hour of the show, all the international stuff. But this time, I'm doing a whole hour of R&B. I'm playing Chicken and Waffles tomorrow, doing a whole set of R&B, so kind of inspiring me to do this one today. This track, it's called We Belong Together Remix by Mariah Carey, Jada Kiss, and Styles P on 2FM.